0: to lead his state.
1: To the people of New South Wales, I'm a country boy and I know how hard life can be in New South Wales. But you guys deserve a team that you can be proud of, a team that you recognise when you watch us play.
0: Recently retired batsman Usman Khawaja believes Australia's batting lineup is well placed to handle a busy 12 months of Test cricket. Western Bulldogs coach Luke Beveridge is criticising an AFL memo urging clubs not to rest players in the final round. He says clubs are within their rights to make their own selection decisions. That's sport. I'm Mike Pearsall.
2: It's 10:04. That's the latest news and sport.
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7: Well, how about this 18.3? I think what with yesterday, maybe we're on a bit of a roll. Macquarie Coast, how are we going? Smoky Cape to Seal Rocks. The wind's variable, about 10 knots, then reaching up to 20 knots offshore north of Port Macca in the late evening. The sea's below a metre, that swells southerly around a metre. The weather mostly sunny today, a 50% chance of showers, the chance of a thunderstorm offshore in the evening. Tomorrow, those winds southwesterly 10 to 15 knots, reaching up to 20 knots offshore south of Crowdy during the morning, then tending southeast to southwesterly in the late afternoon, then becoming variable about 10 knots in the evening. The sea's around a metre, that swell southerly around a metre. The weather, well, there's a chance of a thunderstorm offshore north of Port Mac in the early morning, but mostly a sunny day.
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7: Yes, it's August. And yes, it's still Prue through to 2. Hang on with me, little ones. You can almost smell spring. Yes, although that's more likely hay fever.

Neil Young to get us rocking in the free world. 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

0: Ah, Chris Isaac, Somebody's Crying. He has got a lovely voice, haven't he? And the Teen Queens, our Aussie Teen Queens, I tell you, it's one of the best YouTubes. Be My Baby. Sir Elton, Kiss the Bride. 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

0: Well, there's quite a few runaway horses out there, but this one, this lot, belong to Belinda Carlisle. Big Man, Boy and Bear, Christine McVie, You've Got a Hold on Me, and Mr. Mister with Broken Wings.
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1: It's 11 o'clock. Good morning. I'm Josh Bryant. Modelling predicts house prices in Sydney will finish down about 4% by the end of the year, but are predicted to rebound in 2027. KPMG is expecting the Harbour City will be largely flat next year, while other cities will return to growth faster. Interest rate rises, tax changes and the Middle East conflict are all weighing on consumer sentiment in the property sector at the moment. And auctioneer Tom Painos has told Mark Levy conditions are tough.
2: Last Saturday, I had six auctions on. None of them sold, but what was fascinating is not one person actually registered.
1: A man has been charged with more than 30 domestic violence offences, accused of being carried out against two women over multiple years. The 40-year-old is accused of attacking a 20-year-old woman at a gym in Cromer, with police saying investigations revealed allegations dating back to December 2025. Further inquiries led to charges relating to alleged offences against a 27-year-old woman in 2024 and 2025. The state health minister is reminding patients to only attend a hospital emergency department for serious life-threatening conditions as they struggle to cope with the surge from the peak flu season. Emergency departments in Western Sydney saw a major spike in presentations overnight. Ryan Park warning the system is likely to remain under severe strain for the next few weeks. The corporate watchdog is warning Australians about the risk of using foreign platforms to bet on the outcomes of future events. ASIC has released new advice about putting money on offshore prediction markets, which are being heavily promoted on social media. Commissioner Alan Kirkland says none of these trading platforms are licensed to operate in Australia, meaning consumers have no protections under our laws.
3: They're really bets on future events. And just like gambling, one possible outcome is that you lose all of your money. And that's why Australians should approach these products with extreme caution.
1: Almost 9 in 10 surveyed early childcare educators say they don't have time to properly supervise children in their care because of a lack of extra support for those with additional needs. The UNITAS Workers Union has released a poll of about 1,000 childcare workers showing 87% believe they're regularly unable to give children the education and care that they deserve. Also making news, 82-year-old Bob Montgomery has died following a medical episode just days after completing the charity bike ride with his grandson from Broome to Bowral. And $120 million is being promised over the next 4 years for upgrades to the Sydney Opera House. In finance, the All Ords is trading up 57 points at 92.35, one Australian dollar currently buying 70.03 US cents.
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5: The New South Wales Rugby League has confirmed Matt King as the new coach of the Blues Origin side. He's been serving as an assistant in the setup for the past 3 years. Meanwhile, the Sharks will be doing everything they can to help Nicho Hynes against the Dragons on Sunday, with their halfback eyeing off a goal-kicking record. Hynes is just four away from breaking Hazem El Masri's record 35 consecutive goal kicks set back in 2002. Prop Adam Fanil-Blake says Hynes has been on fire with the boot.
6: Yeah, look, I'm hoping that we can get that job done for him, and he can carry that up. That record for a long time, because if there's someone that deserves it, he obviously faces a lot of scrutiny in the media, but it's good to see him getting his flowers finally.
5: And Josh Inglis has limped from Australian training with a back spasm ahead of next week's test against Bangladesh in Darwin. That's sport. I'm Mike Pearsall.
1: 11:04, that's news and sport.
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9: Well, how about this? We've reached 20.6 and it's just on 11. Wow, that's pretty cool. Well, I wrap it on. Let's see what they're reaching up the Macquarie Coast, how they're going up there. Those winds variable, about 10 knots, reaching up to 20 knots offshore north of Port Macquarie in the late evening. The sea is below a metre. That swells southerly around a metre. The weather is mostly sunny, 50% chance of showers, with chance of a thunderstorm offshore in the evening. Tomorrow, those winds southwesterly, 10 to 15 knots, reaching up to 20 knots offshore south of Crowdy during the morning, then tending southeast to southwesterly in the late afternoon, and then becoming variable about 10 knots in the evening. The seas are going to be around a metre. The swell southerly around a metre, and the weather the chance of a thunderstorm offshore north of Port Macquarie in the early morning, but overall a sunny day.
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1: And you're not going to believe it. I've just hung up on Del. I don't know how I did that, but I'm going to get her back again right now. Let's have Jerry Lee Lewis while I do.

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Come on, baby. It drives me crazy. It's just great balls of fire.

0: Goodness gracious, great balls of fire.
1: Del, are you there? Hi.
2: I'm here. Wow, that's a really hot one.
1: Sorry about that. I think it's I'll blame the lingering effects of the lurgy. How about that?
2: Oh, same here. Don't worry. It's everywhere, isn't it?
1: I tell you what, it is everywhere around town. It's not.
2: It's the worst one I've had for a long time.
1: Yep, me too. And I thank my wonderful neighbour, Peter. He turned up. He and Tina turned up with a great big pot of chicken soup.
2: Oh,
1: Del,
2: yeah,
1: I could smell it coming. It was fabulous.
2: Chicken soup for the soul.
1: It was a lifesaver. What have you got for us today? Because I think I put one on you that I've got a sick orchid, a little orchid, and I showed you what he looked like, and you suggested potting up. But I think it's a good time to look at when our plants start to get a bit off, as it were.
2: Yes, and it's a good time to remind people too, when you're potting up orchids, you really need to use an orchid mix.
1: Oh, yes.
2: And an orchid mix is very open and friable.
1: Mm-hmm.
2: It's often made up of chunks of probably a cocoa fibre or something similar.
1: Yeah.
2: So it's not a heavy potting mix, and that's a really important one.
1: Yeah, it's a good point. Yeah. I did go and I got myself a little packet because all I needed was a little orchid. But the lesson was it needed potting up, I think.
2: Yes, I think so. I actually think orchids do well in terracotta pots. And the terracotta pots in that range are not expensive. Well, I don't think they're too bad at all, actually.
1: Yeah.
2: You can get a glazed one whether you want, but it's one of those things. Yeah, orchids and terracotta just seem to go well. they seem to be really happy in them.
1: Yeah, that's true. I've known that in the past when I had the big ones.
2: You've probably got some lying around.
1: Yep.
2: Yeah, I'm surprised how many people do.
1: Yeah.
2: No, it's true. But I think they like the warmth of an east-facing wall.
1: Mm-hmm.
2: So they like the warmth, the morning warmth of the sun.
1: And
2: it streams into the back of my place here, and it's just gorgeous.
1: Yeah.
2: Even on these cool days. Yeah, so if you can find a spot like that, preferably against the wall where they get the warmth of the whatever the medium is. Yeah. So, but I think they definitely need to be in proportion, if you know what I mean.
1: Yes, I do,
2: so
1: yep.
2: If the back bulb is, say, what's the normal back bulb on an orchid? It's probably, say, 5 to 10 centimetres wide.
1: Yep.
2: You really need to go 1.5 times that. It's just a very basic guide. It doesn't matter if you go a little bit bigger, but it will just mean that probably next year they won't flower.
1: Yep.
2: Because they do like to be pot bound to flower.
1: Yes, that's the contradiction, isn't it? They like to be pot bound to flower. Yes.
2: Same as hoyas. They just like to be a little bit pot bound.
1: Yes.
2: So as soon as they finish flowering this year, just remove any leaves that have yellowed and it's called the turn brown. Because once the spring hits and we get that warmth, it's surprising how quickly they'll come back.
1: Yeah, well, that's good, because that's what I had. I think I sent a photo to you, two really big leaves that were plain yellow, put it that way.
2: Yeah, that's right. Well, they'll probably fall off.
1: Yep.
2: You can cut them back if you like, but they'll probably fall off on their own.
1: Okay.
2: But, so that's just hanging for another month or 6 weeks, and they should start to look good. But on yours, the back bulbs, I don't know why they're called back bulbs, but the basic structure of an orchid.
1: Yep.
2: They look nice and green.
1: Yeah, they are.
2: So
1: yep.
2: They're green. If they're brown and shriveling, well, that's a different story.
1: Yeah.
2: But they look nice and green. So I think there's plenty of life in them, yes.
1: Oh, good.
2: And that goes generally for orchids. So if you repotting Cymbidium orchids after they've flowered is a good time. And put them in the next size pot, but unless you're splitting them, of course, then you can go to a smaller pot. But and you can split them. They split easily. And they kind of tell you where they're going to split, because you can tell where the old dried back bulbs are.
1: Yep.
2: And you can see, because they always grow from one direction, sort of in the opposite direction to the dried back bulbs.
1: Yes, that's right. And another thing, Del, I think I've just caught up on what you said. I've actually gotten the wrong part. I've got it on the kitchen window, which faces the west, you know. So really the sun doesn't come around till the afternoon. So I'm going to move them now to the to the morning one.
2: Yeah, that's a good idea. They do like that east, the morning sun.
1: Yep.
2: Yeah. So, well, that's good. So, I know, I mean, we're so lucky that we can grow so many different orchids.
1: Yes,
2: We did really treasure them. My slipper orchids are finished flowering, and I'll just leave them now until next year. I won't touch them. They didn't flower very profusely, but I know they're quite capable of that. So I'll just let them go.
1: Yeah.
2: Did you go to the orchid show this year?
1: No, I missed it. I missed it because I got the wrong place. I know. I drove round and round and with my sister following me, and she wasn't happy, I can tell you that much.
2: That's really worthwhile because the people there have an incredible knowledge. So it's a good time to not only buy new ones, but get some information about the ones you have.
1: Yes, that's exactly right, because the ones I've got, the two I've got, I bought from there last year. So I did want to go back and ask them a couple of questions, but as I said, I don't have a new spot or something, but I couldn't find them. So anyway, but my fault.
2: Yeah.
1: But
2: that's all right.
1: Yeah.
2: I think they're in that hall opposite the aquatic centre.
1: Yes. Yeah, I thought they were too, actually, but they...
2: Yeah, they were there. They must have changed.
1: Well, maybe I just didn't read the sign properly.
2: That's all right. But generally, for houseplants, it's that time of the year where they're looking dormant, they're not really doing much, they're kind of sitting, waiting for that warm weather. So if you can just keep them in a warm spot, if you're lucky enough to have an east-facing sunny window... where you can put them, that's terrific.
1: Yes, I do,
2: Not everybody has that, but that's the ideal spot, which makes me think I need to put a table under my east-facing window and organise myself.
1: That's what I was just thinking while you were saying that. I've got the perfect spot, and, I just need a little low table just to put them.
2: Yes, that's it, And it's only for another couple of 6 weeks or a couple of months at the most.
1: Yeah, that's right.
2: They start to get a regular.
1: And you don't have to worry too much about, like, of an evening. I usually have the aircon on only of an evening for a couple of hours.
2: That's right.
1: But you don't have to worry too much about that with them?
2: No, that's all right. It just keeps the room warm. And there's still plenty of moisture in there. That they won't dry out too much.
1: Super, yep, good.
2: Yeah. So generally houseplants, I think that's look for dust, where in the leaf cuticles where they join the stem, look for dust and mealybugs. Make sure you go through with a cotton bud if necessary.
1: Yep.
2: And so just dishwashing liquid and, you know, make up a bit of a mixture with dishwashing liquid and water and just give them a general clean.
1: Yep.
2: And wipe the leaves because that's where you possibly will get scale.
1: Yes.
2: Yeah. I've been tempted this year to invest in one of those little outdoor greenhouses. They're only cheap. But I think that's probably a good idea because as long as you don't forget to water them.
1: Yes.
2: Once they're zipped up in their little greenhouse, you can forget. I've done that before. And they don't need a lot of watering. They only need watering about once a week.
1: Yep.
2: So if you feel the soil and it's or the potting mixture and it's damp, leave them.
1: Yep.
2: You only need to water them about once a week. During the hot weather, every 2 days, sure.
1: Yep.
2: Or miss them.
1: Yep.
2: They really like to be misted. But now just keep them fairly dry, which will keep them warmer. The colder, the wetter they are, the colder they'll be.
1: Mm-hmm.
2: But one of those little greenhouses, I think is a great idea.
1: Yeah,
2: I might. Just to take them outside, give them a bit of a rest, let them sit there nice and warm.
1: I might check that out because it's interesting. It's not only orchids though, is it? Because it's a time I think when houses. You do tend to neglect things a little bit.
2: You do, and orchids can cope. Generally, they can cope with being neglected. But if you've had a Phalaenopsis that's flowered inside for months, you can rest them outside in a little greenhouse like that.
1: Yeah.
2: Because otherwise they tend to sit inside, they get cold, they drop their leaves generally, and they don't look happy at all. And look, they're not so expensive that you can't afford to get a fresh one.
1: Yeah, fair enough. Yeah, absolutely. Yeah.
2: That's true. Because they bring so much pleasure. I think they're just great.
1: Yeah.
2: But I had another question. I was asked, which citrus trees to grow that will give year-round fruit?
1: Oh.
2: Yeah. Oh. So that's an interesting one.
1: Yes. Are there any?
2: There are. The Meyer lemons will... They have their main fruiting, their heaviest crop, from May to September, but they'll always hold on some fruit.
1: Yeah.
2: Yeah, so the average Meyer lemon apparently produces somewhere between 100 and 200 fruit per year.
1: Wow.
2: And sometimes you get them all at once, but usually if you want a lemon for something, you can go out and find one.
1: Yeah. No, that's interesting. Yeah, that's Meyer lemon is such a staple. I mean, it's just good old fashioned.
2: I mean, the Baker is good too.
1: Yeah,
2: but the Meyer lemon I just found out it's a hybrid between a lemon and a mandarin.
1: Oh, really?
2: So it has the thinner skins. Yes.
1: Yeah, that's right. That's
2: it's sweeter.
1: Yeah.
2: Yeah.
1: Yeah.
2: Whereas with the lemon, if you want that real lemon tart. That real tart lemon flavour. Eureka lemon is the one.
1: It does
2: have a thicker skin, but it would also usually hang on with some fruit year round. It's unlikely if you've got a reasonable sized tree.
1: Yep.
2: But you can't find a lemon if you want to.
1: Yep. Yeah, my neighbour and I share it. Well, it's actually her tree, but parts of it come over me, so we share a lemon tree.
2: that's excellent. I love that. Yeah. So mine tend to. Their fruit rather from January to June.
1: Yeah.
2: And that's, yeah. But then sometimes you can also find, they tend to fruit, I've found, and I know that's a fairly general thing, that they have a good crop every second year.
1: Oh, that's interesting, yes.
2: Mandarins do the same.
1: Yes. Yeah, that's probably right, actually. I'm thinking back to when I was little, the mandarin tree. We had a great big mandarin tree. It was fabulous, but there was one year it was always a little bit poorly, and the other year it had come back really great, yeah.
2: Yes. If you can beat the birds to them.
1: Yes.
2: Of the mandarins.
1: Yeah.
2: But the other thing is I was given some oranges recently and I thought, oh, good. When I cut them, they were blood oranges. Oh, my God.
1: Oh, no.
2: Oh. Yes.
1: Wow.
2: They were locally grown, which is a good sign.
1: Yep.
2: And so they must be available locally. I haven't sourced any.
1: I love the time of year, which is blood orange time. I really, to me, they're the absolutely most beautiful orange you could possibly get.
2: They are, and the colour is brilliant, of course.
1: Yeah.
2: They're fabulous in a fruit salad.
1: Yeah.
2: I've been making sauerkraut, and I found a recipe where you slice the oranges and place them around the outside of the jar. So it makes, so it's a normal sauerkraut, but it makes like an orange kraut.
1: Oh, okay.
2: Really nice, but it also looks really good.
1: Yeah.
2: Yeah.
1: No, you can't tempt me with sauerkraut, Dill. Sorry. No.
2: I'll get there. Yeah. With the orange, it does make it a little bit sweeter.
1: Yeah.
2: But especially with the blood orange, it looks spectacular.
1: Yeah, the blood oranges are, to me, they're my favourite. There is another orange around, like a pinky orange called a caracara. Have you come across that one?
2: No.
1: Yeah, I saw that in the supermarket the other day. I probably had the name wrong, but I'm sure it's Cara or something like that. Uh-huh. And it's a pinky orange. When you open it up, it's not a grapefruit, it is an orange. But that's quite a nice orange as well. So, but there's such a tight season for them, isn't there? For the first ones you get are your beautiful, your fabulous big navels, of course. But then there's a fairly tight season for oranges. I mean, I know we can get them all around here, but the better ones, well, I call them the superior orange, like the blood orange, they only have a very short season.
2: Yes, I think so. And the one you're speaking of is probably a hybrid between, say, a navel and a blood orange, maybe so that it will produce more.
1: Yes, I was wondering about that because it seems to be, and for me, in my own observation, it seems to be relatively new on the scene, like only a few years. Yeah.
2: Yeah, no, I haven't seen that.
1: Yeah, yeah,
2: but I'll keep an eye out for it. If you want year round, really the Washington navel.
1: Yes, yeah, yeah.
2: Standard range, yeah.
1: Yeah.
2: It's sweet, it's seedless, it's easy to peel.
1: Yep, yep.
2: It's been fresh from June to September.
1: Yep.
2: But it's, you know, they're rarely a time when you can't go and pick an orange.
1: Yeah, that's exactly right. Yep, yep. Yeah.
2: There's usually one, you know, hiding in there somewhere.
1: Yeah, that's exactly right, yes. Yeah.
2: You know, that's what you want. That's exactly what you want.
1: Yep, absolutely.
2: But the Washington is, that's actually a fairly big tree.
1: Yep.
2: Goes about 5 metres, so you need to give it some space.
1: Mm-hmm.
2: You're painting a small orchard, you know, that's okay. You just make sure you give them all enough space.
1: Yep, yep.
2: Anyway, I know we talked about citrus a couple of weeks ago, but when I was asked that question, I thought, oh, I better do some research on that.
1: Yeah, no, it's a good one. It's a good one, yeah. Yeah.
2: Yeah.
1: Well, I think your voice is giving out a little bit. I think I've had to go off mic a couple of times too. So,
2: yeah, we'll get that, I'm sure. But it has been a bit challenging.
1: It has. It's just lingering. I said really took it out of me for about 3 or 4 days, and it's just lingering on a little bit with the throat, the cough, and that sort of stuff. But yeah,
2: I think somewhere between the 2 to 5 days is when it really hits work.
1: Yes, that's. Exactly, yeah. Right.
2: Anyway, we're past that, so that's good. Eat lots of oranges.
1: And if the weather keeps like this, it'll be beautiful.
2: Absolutely. Yeah, we got a bit of rain last night.
1: Really?
2: Yeah, just a shower. And I thought, wow, that's really odd.
1: Oh, yeah. Yeah. Well, I sort of hate to be – I really wish, hope we do get a little bit more over the coming weeks, because I got a feeling it's going to be very, very dry. So,
2: Yes, I believe that.
1: Yeah.
2: Mm. Anyway.
1: Okie doke. We'll talk next week.
2: Okie doke.
1: Thanks, Del. See you soon.
2: Bye-bye.
1: Bye. Bye. Great Lakes FM.

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0: had to be Coldplay. Viva La Vida. Wall of Voodoo with a Far Side of Crazy. The gorgeous Taylor Swift with the Wildest Dreams. And You, Me at Six with Room to Breathe.
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3: Well, there's quite a few things happening in August. Whoops, that's a second. I'll be back there in a minute.

0: to where I was with the community news. The starting on the 1st of August, the Winter Vibes, is the theme for the new exhibition at the Foster Gallery in Lake Street, Foster. It's open Saturdays and Sundays from 10 to 2, or when the flags are flying. Nahahaha, the Banning Great Lakes Bird Watchers. They're coming up, and they next meeting will be at Browns Creek by Centennial Gardens Boardwalk in Taree on Thursday the 6th of August. Meet at the nearby sailing club for an 8 a.m. start. For more information, 0431 878 395. And be careful, turn the mobiles to silent mode. The Great Lakes Palliative Support will hold their annual information seminar on Friday the 7th of August from 10 a.m. at Sporty's Tuncurry. There'll be a variety of guest speakers and morning tea provided. Come along and find out what you need to know before you go. RSVP to 0437 830 818 for catering purposes. Now let me scroll on down. The Seaside Heritage Quilters, they meet on the 1st and the 3rd Wednesday of each month. The next meeting will be on Wednesday the 5th of August at 10 a.m. at the Foster Surf Club. The Breast Friends Group, the Great Lakes Breast Friends Support Group, they're holding their monthly meeting Wednesday the 5th of August at Tuncurry Bowling Club from 4 to 6 p.m. For more information, contact Lorraine 0410 588 736. Now the Westpac Rescue Helicopter Volunteer Service, their meeting is on the first Wednesday of the month, and the next meet is on Wednesday the 5th of August. That's tomorrow. Sporty's Tuncurry starting at 3 p.m. New members most welcome, and for information, contact Ruth on 0434 234 511. Now the Family History Volunteers, they meet in the Family History Room Level 1 at Great Lakes Library Foster to assist with your family history on Monday, Tuesday, Thursday and Friday mornings from 10 to 12 and Wednesday afternoons from 2 p.m. The Woodworkers meeting, the Manning Great Lakes Woodworkers Club, is for all ages and abilities. Meet them at the Gallery, 100 Street, Taree, from 9 a.m. to 2 p.m. on Saturday and Tuesdays. Now the Foster District Combined Probus Club, they'll be meeting on the 6th of August at 9:45 at Club Foster. For information on the Probus Club, 0410 662 671. Now there's quite a few markets coming up, but we might wait until later on in the year, later on in the week a little bit, before we go through those guys.
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It's jazz, but just not as you know it. I'm Matt D. Join me Friday evenings between 6 and 10. I think you'll be surprised at what you'll hear. Funk, soul, blues, and yes, of course, contemporary jazz, Afro, Latin, and masters of the bop era. 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
1: In this bulletin, missing swimmers unlikely rescue, hospitals at capacity, and the message from the new Blues coach. It's midday. Good afternoon. I'm Madeline McNeil. A swimmer has been found alive 12 hours after she went missing in the water on the far north coast. A search was sparked when the 30-year-old didn't return after entering the water at Fingal Head last night. She was found near a floating marker in the Tweed River this morning and has been taken to hospital to be checked. Emergency departments across New South Wales are seeing a surge in demand as the winter flu season reaches its expected peak. Sasha Foote explains.
2: The state's health minister says hospital EDs in Western Sydney were inundated with an influx in patients overnight, putting immense pressure on hospital staff. Patients who may have experienced long wait times are being thanked for their patience. Ryan Park says demand is expected to worsen over the next fortnight.
3: That's why we're calling on people to get vaccinated.
2: Anyone with non-life-threatening conditions or emergencies are being urged to call the free Health Direct line or to see their GP. Sasha Foote, Sydney.
1: The government maintains property prices will eventually rise, despite figures warning 30,000 first home buyers are at risk of negative equity. Federal politics reporter Nelson Scott.
4: PropTrack data shows national home values have plunged by around $230 billion since March, following the property tax changes included in the budget. The downturns left many first home buyers on Labor's 5% deposit scheme in negative equity because they owe more on their mortgage than their home is actually worth. But Deputy Prime Minister Richard Marles claims the market will turn around.
5: There's going to be growth in housing prices, but what there'll be is sustainable growth.
4: The opposition's Jane Hume argues the government intended for property values to decrease.
6: Would you want to be a new homeowner right now?
4: Economists are expecting property prices to continue falling over the coming months. Nelson Scott, Canberra.
1: Two men have been charged over a gun scare at Sydney's Moore Park. Dusty Fitzpatrick reports.
7: A major police operation unfolded at the entertainment quarter after people reported seeing a man carrying a gun. Officers say they found two men, one of them carrying what was later found to be a fake firearm and wearing a bulletproof vest. The pair, aged 39 and 35, were arrested at the scene with police seizing the replica gun, a vest and a badge. The younger man's been charged with possessing an unregistered pistol in a public place. The older man is accused of possessing a prohibited drug. Dusty Fitzpatrick, Sydney.
1: A 15-year-old boy has been charged, accused of stabbing another teenager on the Central Coast. Officers were called to reports of an attack at a shopping centre at Bluehaven. An 18-year-old was treated at the scene before being airlifted to hospital in a critical condition. A man has died following a medical episode just days after completing a charity bike ride from Broome to Barrel. 82-year-old Bob Montgomery and his grandson raised tens of thousands of dollars for motor neurone disease during the 5,300-kilometre trip. The donations are continuing to pour in after his death, with the total raised now above $100,000. The US president insists Iranian officials essentially begged for a fresh round of talks ahead of a planned American strike. Officials in Tehran claim they're talking with Oman about the Strait of Hormuz, but are rejecting claims of discussions with the United States. Donald Trump's accused Iran of being unbelievably duplicitous.
8: We were set to go and they called. And in addition, Saudi Arabia called and UAE called, Qatar called. I call some numerous people, not, I don't want to use the word begging, but some were, in particular, Iran.
1: The defence minister argues the sell-off of Sydney's Victoria Barracks would actually better protect the heritage site. Opponents of the move to offload some defence locations argue it's selling off our history. But Richard Marles insists new owners would have more money for upkeep and historic buildings won't be damaged.
9: They'll be totally kept, and more than that, they will be more accessible to Sydneysiders and to Australians.
1: Qantas is understood to be in discussions to outsource up to 1,000 positions to India. Reports suggest the airline's working to cut costs and overhaul its operations using artificial intelligence. The airline says no formal agreement is in place and no decisions have been made. Industry experts warn Australia risks losing its position as a cruising hotspot unless a review into the sector is fast-tracked. Operators say they've been waiting for years for a review of the Coastal Trading Act, which governs cruise ships. Cruise Lines International Executive Director Joel Katz says Australia risks losing business to other countries due to regulatory uncertainty.
10: Cruise delivers more than $7.3 billion to the Australian economy each year and supports more than 22,000 jobs. And that stretches well beyond the ports that the ships visit.
1: Also making news, a public hearing by the police watchdog looking at promotions and senior appointments within the police force has now been deferred. And charities say about 3.6 million Australians have experienced food hardship for the first time this year. In finance, the All Ords is up 117 points, one Australian dollar buying 70.1 US cents.
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12: Matt King has been entrusted with New South Wales' defence of the State of Origin Shield next year. He takes over from Laurie Daly, who he was serving for as the senior assistant. King says he's been at many clubs over his playing and coaching career, but his heart belongs to his state.
13: The one true rugby league love of my life has been the New South Wales Blues. To know now that I have the opportunity to guide the team moving forward, to lead the program over the next little period, as I mentioned, means the absolute world to me.
12: Western Bulldogs coach Luke Beveridge has fired back at the AFL after sending out a direction to clubs not to rest top players before the finals. He insists clubs have the right to make their own selection decisions as they see fit. The future of the Central Coast Mariners women's team has been secured. The Holman Barnes Group, majority shareholder of the West Tigers, has acquired the licence. And Serena and Venus Williams have been given a wildcard entry for women's doubles at the Cincinnati Open. That's sport. I'm Mike Pearsall.
1: It's 7 past 12. That's the very latest news and sport.
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17: Well, it slipped up to 21, which is sounding pretty reasonable to me. I think pretty much the same as up the Macquarie Coast, though. The winds... still variable, about 10 knots. They're going to be reaching up to 20 knots offshore north of Port Macquarie in the late evening. The sea is still below a metre. The swell is southerly around a metre. And the weather's we're seeing out there, mostly sunny. Beautiful blue sky out of my little patch of window. But there's a 50% chance of showers, the chance of a thunderstorm offshore in the evening. Tomorrow, the winds are going to be southwesterly, 10 to 15 knots, reaching up to 20 knots offshore south of Crowdy during the morning. The winds tending southeast to southwesterly by late afternoon, then becoming variable about 10 knots into the evening. The seas around a metre. That swell southerly around a metre. And tomorrow there is the chance of a thunderstorm offshore north of Port Mac in the early morning, but mostly it's going to be a sunny day.
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2: Yes, I've packed the devil in the tomato rolls and the buttered finger buns, little ones. Today, we're going cave diving. I'll tell you what, the familiar, the barely remembered, and the forgotten all abouts, except down here in the 101.5 Bat Cave.

0: The Who. 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Some very green, well-hydrated crops sprouting on that farm, I imagine. And some very happy cows producing the finest non-homogenized milk.
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0: Well, we were floating through the 70s there. Julie Driscoll, Brian Auger and Trinity on This Wheel's on Fire. Ian Drury, he wasn't floating anywhere, but Ian Drury, the Blockheads, What a Waste. Leo Sayer, Thunder in My Heart. I have no idea how to pronounce this. Wingo Wingo with Weird Science. And Taste, Born on the Wrong Side of Time. And some of us definitely had need of a TARDIS way back then.
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0: Ah, the trolling bones. Oh, I really did want to be sitting in a cafe, sitting over a cappuccino in a cafe at the end of the universe, just listening to that on a loop. I think it'll be playing. I hope I get there.
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0: Well, that's me. It's a North Foyle surfboard has been lost. It has a Takuma foil. It was lost on Tuesday the 28th at about 12:30. Unfortunately, it was accidentally left behind the car on the grass at Boomerang Beach. A reward is offered for its return. Phone Michael on 0403 069 445.

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Drawn at our 40th birthday celebration on the 22nd of August, and the winners announced on Monday the 24th in the Brekkie Show.

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1: It's 1 o'clock. Good afternoon. I'm Madeline McNeil. The state opposition says it's not good enough. People are being told to avoid the hospital amid a surge in demand linked to the winter flu season. The health minister is urging those with non-life-threatening conditions to call a 24-hour helpline rather than attend an emergency department after EDs in Western Sydney were inundated with an influx of patients overnight. Shadow Health Minister Sarah Mitchell says Labor's failed to follow through on promises to increase bed numbers in the region.
2: And the fact that after almost 4 years in government, the best thing that the Premier and his health minister can offer when it comes to reducing those pressures on our waiting rooms and our emergency departments is to hope people stay away is just not good enough.
1: Upper House MP Damien Tudorhope has taken the stand at the corruption probe relating to Liberal Party donations and branch stacking. Mr Tudorhope is so far the only sitting MP to have been called to give evidence to the ICAC and is not accused of any wrongdoing. He's told the Commission he's had an on and off love-hate relationship with the Liberal Party since joining in the 70s. Gambling industry representatives are rejecting accusations they lure VIP clients through alcohol, drugs and escorts. A Senate inquiry is examining the federal government's wagering advertisement laws. Former NRL player Luke Bateman has told the proceedings he was offered cocaine by betting company executives at the height of his gambling addiction. Kai Cantwell from Responsible Wagering Australia says any illegal behaviour should be reported.
3: RWA and our members strongly refute these claims. If these claims are true, we strongly recommend complaints are levelled with individual operators as well as law enforcement and regulators so that clearly illegal behaviours can be properly investigated.
1: A woman has been found alive 12 hours after she was reported missing in the water on the far north coast. The 30-year-old failed to return from a swim at Fingal Head. The search was called off overnight before water police located her near a floating marker in the Tweed River early this morning. An investigation's underway after fire broke out inside a coffee production facility in Sydney's west. 20 people had to be evacuated from the building at Silverwater and there were no injuries. Also making news, the Defence Minister says the sell-off of Sydney's Victoria Barracks would actually allow for better protection of the history of the site. And there's an urgent call for 12,000 people to donate blood across Australia as winter illness forces regular donors to postpone. Lifeblood says supplies of O positive and O negative blood types, which are used in emergencies, are low. In finance, Theo Lords is up 117 points at 92.96. One Australian dollar buying 70.16 US cents.
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5: Good afternoon. The Bulldogs are preparing to put their NRL Premiership credentials to the test in a Friday night blockbuster with the Roosters. Canterbury has surged into the top eight after winning six of its past seven games. Captain Stephen Crichton says his side is up to the task of bringing down the red-hot Roosters.
6: It's going to be a massive challenge for us, and I feel like the last few challenges the teams that we've come up against, they brought their best and we brought our best as well.
5: Matt King has been confirmed as the new coach of the Blues for State of Origin, replacing Laurie Daly. Richmond Premiership player Nathan Broad has called time on his AFL career. James Duckworth has defeated Chris O'Connell in the opening round of the Canadian Tennis Open. He set up an All-Australian battle with Alex Di Minore in the second round. And Mauricio Pochettino has signed a deal to stay on as coach of the USA men's football team. That's sport. I'm Adam Hawes.
1: It's 1:04. That's the latest news and sport.
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11: Well, we seem to be sitting on that 20.7 quite comfortably, I think, and it's still showing a blue patch out there, although there is a bit of a breeze out there. Let's see if they're breezing up the Macquarie Coast. It's pretty much the same as. The winds, they're variable, about 10 knots. They will be reaching up to 20 knots offshore north of Port Macquarie in the late evening. The seas are below a metre. That swell is southerly, around a metre. And the weather, as we're seeing out there, it's mostly sunny. They're still saying a 50% chance of showers. The chance of a thunderstorm offshore in the evening. Tomorrow, those winds will be southwesterly, 10 to 15 knots, then reaching up to 20 knots offshore south of Crowdy during the morning. They're going to be tending southeast to southwesterly in the late afternoon, then becoming variable around 10 knots in the evening. The seas around a metre, that swell southerly around a metre, and the weather, the chance of a thunderstorm offshore north of Port Macca in the early morning, but mostly, they're hoping for, a sunny day.
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11: Heading to the finish line, folks. Oh, I think I might be hanging out for a Coca float. Anybody out there remember Coca floats? Ice cream, sitting in a dish of Coca-Cola. And the generation that survived that can survive just about anything.

0: 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Someone said there was the king, then the queen, then the prince, and now it's all Bruce.
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0: Ah, Sir Rodders, what's he going to do? Sandy Tom, what if she's right? John Fogarty with Keith Urban. It's almost Saturday night. Oh, I've got a few more days to go. Cheap Trick, Don't Be Cruel. And Jane Wiedlin, Tangled.
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0: Oh, she had a bad day, but she's hanging on. Cheyenne Kimball. The Mavericks with What a Crying Shame. I Love No Idea. Jan Helrigel. And the Bellamy Brothers. Just an old hippie.
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0: Well, the man has cruised in, so I think it's time for me to pull on the Burberry, pull up the boots and pull out of here. that means bye-bye, Birdie folks. Hey, same time, same Batcave next week. 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
3: the winter flu season reaches its peak. An overwhelming influx of patients in Sydney's west overnight has prompted the state government to issue advice urging people with non-life-threatening conditions to avoid the emergency department and call a 24-hour hotline. The Australian Medical Association's New South Wales president, Dr. Fred Betros, says the government's failed to prepare for predictable demand.
5: We always know there's a surge coming in winter. It always happens. We prepare for it. There's bed strategies, but you can only do so much when you under-resource the system. It gets to the point where it's saturated and just can't take anymore.
3: Two teenage boys have been charged over two break-and-enters and a carjacking in Sydney's west. The 17-year-olds are accused of being involved in a violent home invasion at Merrylands in June, as well as a break-and-enter at a Strathfield business a few days later. Police will also allege they threatened a man with a knife at Auburn before making off with his ute. Prominent gambling organisations say they're unaware how much of their revenue comes from proceeds of crime. Representatives from Sportsbet and Tabcorp are appearing before a Senate probe into the federal government's wagering laws. The inquiry's heard one problem gambler allegedly stole $12 million to fund his betting addiction. It prompted a heated exchange between Green Senator Sarah Hanson-Young and the Sportsbet representative.
6: How much of your revenue is from proceeds of crime?
7: Look,
6: Do you know?
7: I don't have a figure that you're asking for. What I'm trying to emphasise is we have...
6: But some of it is, isn't it?
7: Look, I think the way I can... I can try
6: yes
7: and answer...
6: Yes or no?
3: Conservation groups are calling for a national wetland restoration plan to prevent a mass H5 bird flu mortality event in water bird populations. The virus has killed dozens of native birds in protected wetlands in South Australia. There are fears the Murray-Darling Basin could become the epicentre of the outbreak. A record 119,000 complaints have been lodged with the financial watchdog. Superannuation and investments have seen the largest surge in concerns to the Financial Complaints Authority. Chief Customer Officer Deborah Jenkins says as households face more budget pressures, they're taking a closer look at the institutions handling their money.
8: There's no doubt that in tough economic conditions, people do take a close look at their bank accounts. They do look at their terms and conditions, and it does make them think about where their money is going.
3: In finance, Theo Lords is trading up 123 points at 93.02. One Australian dollar is buying 70.1 US cents.
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9: Matt King says he's ready for a roller coaster ride after being named the new coach of the Blues State of Origin team. The former Blues star takes over from series-winning coach Laurie Daly. The Swans have paid a high price for their win over St Kilda, with Will Edwards having surgery on a horror leg injury. Teammate Logan McDonald says the team is rallying around the young defender.
10: He's such a good kid. He's a fringe smile. My face thinking about him. He's obviously still in Melbourne in hospital at the moment. But yeah, all the boys have got around him, sent him messages as much as we can. He was texting back straight after the game, but I think he'd been on the green whistle, so he's high as a kite. But I think surgery went really well.
9: The future of the Mariners women's team has been secured. The Holman Barnes Group, majority shareholder of the West Tigers, has acquired the licence. In the EPL, Chelsea has signed former Liverpool midfielder Jordan Henderson on a two-year deal. And Serena and Venus Williams have been given a wild card for the women's doubles at the Cincinnati Open. That's sport. I'm Adam Hawes.
3: It's 2:04. That's news and sport.
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0: Alrighty, the all-important weather forecast. We are sitting on a pretty pleasant 18.5 degrees at the moment, but it does feel a little bit cooler than that. There's a breeze blowing in from the southeast at around about 17 kilometres an hour, with the occasional gust up to 25 kilometres an hour, and all of that makes the temperature feel like it's about 16 degrees. We are heading for a day's high of 21, and for the rest of today, Tuesday, the Bureau says it will remain partly cloudy. There's a slight chance of a shower. Winds will be coming in from the northwest to southwest, 15 to 25 kilometres an hour, becoming light in the evening. The Bureau says that there is about a 40% chance of a shower here or there. Over the next couple of days, this is what it's going to look like. Tomorrow looks like a nice one. 19 degrees and sunny. Thursday, mostly sunny, 19 degrees. Warms up a little bit over Friday, Saturday and Sunday. All of them pretty sunny. Friday, 20 degrees. Saturday, 20 degrees. Sunday, 21 degrees. On Macquarie Coastal Waters, we've got winds that are variable, around about 10 knots, reaching up to 20 knots offshore north of Port Macquarie in the late evening. Seas, they're below a metre. The swell is a southerly one. It's around about a metre. And the coastal fringe weather shall remain mostly sunny, but the Bureau says a 50% chance of showers and even the chance of a thunderstorm offshore later this evening. Looking at the tide situation, the next tide change is a low tide, and that will be at
3: sunny
0: at 5:54 later this afternoon. Sunset tonight at 5:15. The last little bit of light when the birds go to sleep, that's at 5:40. The first light tomorrow morning is at 10:06, and the sun will be rising tomorrow at 6:36 a.m. That is your news, sport and weather update. It's coming up to 2:07. 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

Who wants to know? Who wants to know? That was an artist called Jimmy Ray, and he's asking the question, are you Jimmy Ray? Who wants to know? There you go, from that song from 1997. And that particular song was one that you good people voted into our music library in May last year in one of our Tick or Flick segments that we do every Tuesday just after the 4 o'clock news, which means, of course, given that today is Tuesday, we will be playing Tick or Flick just after 4 o'clock today. And if you don't know what Tick or Flick is, if you don't know what I'm talking about, it's a little thing that we do on, as I said, on just after 4 o'clock on Tuesdays, when I play a song that's not in the Great Lakes FM music library, and you guys get to vote whether it should be added or not. You guys decide whether the song I played gets the tick or the flick. And that particular song I just played, Jimmy Ray, you guys gave it a tick back in May last year. So hang around and get ready to play Tick or Flick after the 4 o'clock news. How are you going today? You are now cruising with Leroy right through until 6 p.m. this evening, and I've got a whole bunch of cool and cruisy tunes lined up just for you, just to make your day nice and cruisy, nice and easy. So let's not muck around any longer. Let's get stuck into it. This is ex-Rolling Stone, Bill Wyman. He's got a band he calls Bill Wyman's Rhythm Kings. This song is called Any Way the Wind Blows. You're on Great Lakes FM.

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0: there's a nice cruisy tune, perfect for cruising with Leroy on a Tuesday afternoon. That particular piece of music, the song was called Drive. The artist, Joe Bonamassa, and he's an American blues rock guitarist and singer-songwriter, talented man, and he comes from a town called New Hartford in the state of New York in the USA. We also had the Counting Crows in there with their version of Joni Mitchell's song, The Big Yellow Taxi. Counting Crows version came out in 2002, and in between Counting Crows and Joe Bonamassa, we had two artists. They call, one is called The Avener, the other one is called Cade Bostony. They're a French and Swiss music artists, and they combined their talents to put out a pretty good song, I think. It was called Castle in the Snow from 2015. You are cruising with Leroy on Great Lakes FM, the best little radio station in the whole world. It's exactly 2:30.
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Four songs in a row there. We started it all off with Supertramp and Give a Little Bit all the way back in 1977. Then Maroon 5, She Will Be Loved from 2002. Petula Clark was in there as well with an oldie from 1967. Colour My World. Actually, Petula Clark now lives in Switzerland and enjoying the quiet life, which I guess she's entitled to at the age of 93. Petula Clark, huh? 93. And just then, the last song we played in that group of four songs was the recently married Taylor Swift saying, uh-oh, uh-oh, you need to calm down, from 2019. No need for you to calm down, because I am playing nice, cruisy music for you all to stay nice and calm and relaxed. How about that? It is 14 minutes to 3 o'clock, and you are on Great Lakes FM.

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4: It's 3 o'clock. Good afternoon. I'm Madeline McNeil. Several lanes on the Harbour Bridge are closed following a two-car crash at the southern end. Just one northbound lane is open as emergency services respond to southbound lanes are closed. Drivers are being advised to use the Harbour Tunnel as an alternative and to allow plenty of extra travel time. Paramedics say one person's been taken to hospital with suspected spinal injuries. The state government is asking people to contact a 24-hour helpline for health advice if they're not experiencing an emergency after emergency departments in Sydney's west were overwhelmed by patients amid the peak of the winter flu season. New South Wales Ambulance received more than 4,000 calls for help yesterday, far more than had been predicted. New South Wales Health Secretary Susan Pearce has apologised to anyone who had to wait for care on a difficult day for the health system.
5: But I really do need to emphasise we are in the depths of winter now. We are well practised at this, but sometimes days like yesterday's where the numbers exceed even our expectations of what our system is facing are incredibly challenging.
4: Two teenagers have been charged over a number of serious crimes in Sydney's west. The 17-year-old boys are accused of being involved in a violent home invasion at Merrylands and a break and enter at Strathfield a few days later. Police also allege they threatened a man with a knife before making off with his ute at Auburn. The federal government maintains house prices will soon rise despite a nationwide downturn. New figures show property values have dropped by around $230 billion since March, placing many on the 5% deposit scheme at risk of negative equity. Labor argues the slump is overstated and the housing market will still see sustainable long-term growth. The opposition maintains it will form a position on the federal government's gambling laws at the end of a parliamentary inquiry. A Senate committee is probing Labor's bill to restrict wagering ads. The Greens are calling on the coalition to help strengthen the proposed legislation. But Deputy Liberal Leader Jane Hume says a decision won't be made at this time.
6: We should let that inquiry play out because there's more evidence to be heard. I'm really looking forward to seeing what the recommendations of that inquiry are.
4: And the One Nation leader says she'll continue to block certain news outlets from her events until they cover her fairly. Journalists from the ABC, The Guardian and The Age were denied entry to the party's campaign launch in Victoria. Pauline Hanson says she banned the media organisations to send a message claiming they hold a left-wing bias. In finance, the All Ords is up 122 points at 93.01. One Australian dollar buying 70.19 US cents.
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8: Blues legend Mark Eyre is backing the appointment of Matt King as the new State of Origin coach of New South Wales. He's told Sports Today King is a great pick to replace Daly.
9: He's very affable, he's knowledgeable, he's got a great demeanour. Laurie Daly endorsed him highly. He said that he's my number one lieutenant.
8: The Storm have re-signed talented rookies Hayden Watson and Jai Bowden until the end of the 2030 season. The Wallabies insist they won't be underestimating Japan in this weekend's first rugby union test in Osaka. In AFL, Hawthorn coach Sam Mitchell has signed a 3-year contract extension, keeping him at the Hawks until the end of 2030. And Australian swimmer Isaac Cooper has reportedly stood himself down from the Dolphins leadership group. The Herald reports he missed the final team meeting at the Commonwealth Games after a night drinking in Glasgow. That's sport. I'm Adam Hawes.
4: It's 3:04. That's the latest news and sport.
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12: We're currently sitting on 19 degrees. The day's forecast high is 21. Whether we get there or not remains to be seen, but perhaps not. Still, it's quite a pleasant day. The Bureau is forecasting that the rest of today shall be partly cloudy. There is a slight chance of a shower. Winds coming in from the north to southwesterly direction between 15 to 25 kilometres an hour, and they'll be becoming very light this evening. Over the next... we've got an overnight low forecast tonight of 7 degrees. And over the next couple of days, well, it looks pretty pleasant. Tomorrow is going to be sunny, 19 degrees. Thursday, mostly sunny, 19. Friday, Saturday, both sunny and 20 degrees. And Sunday, the Bureau says, mostly cloudy and about 21 degrees. On Macquarie Coastal Waters, we've got the winds, the variable winds, reaching up to about 20 knots offshore north of Port Macquarie in the late evening. Seas are below a metre. The swell is a southerly one. It's around about a metre. And the coastal fringe weather, mostly sunny. There's a 50% chance of a shower here or there. And there's also the chance of a thunderstorm offshore later this evening. Looking at the tides, the next tide change is a low tide. And that will be happening 6 minutes to six this evening. Sunset tonight, that's at a quarter past five. The last little bit of light at 5:40 p.m. First light tomorrow morning, when the birds start singing, that's at 10 past 6, and the sun will be rising at 6:36 a.m. It's 6.5 minutes past 3. That's your news, sports and weather update. 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

You to me are everything, the sweetest song that I can sing. Lovely little tune from the mid-70s there, from 1976, in fact. And the group is called The Real Thing, and that song was called You to Me Are Everything. Yes, you are, absolutely, very much. You're cruising with Leroy right through until 6 p.m. this evening, and it's great to be hanging out with you on this pretty nice Tuesday. It's not bad. It's quite a pleasant day. A little bit of cloud around, but plenty of sunshine this morning. We've had a great run of weather. I was down in Melbourne over the weekend, and I'll tell you what, that mob down there, they get a proper winter. They really do. Boy, oh boy. Cold overnight, two degrees and 3 degrees and that sort of thing. Frost on the ground in the mornings, windows fogged up. Yeah, but it was pretty, we didn't get any rain and it was quite calm. Temperatures around about 13 degrees during the day. But tough breed down there, those Melburnians. They are a hard bunch with their winters. Absolutely. Now, just after the 4 o'clock news, we will be playing the normal Tick or Flick segment. And that's when you guys vote on whether a song is good enough to be added to our music library. And I'm just about to play a Tick or Flick song that you guys voted into our library in August last year. And I'll play it right now. The group has a funny name, but you like the song. You voted into the library. Here it is. The group is called The Soundtrack of Our Lives, and the song is called Surround Sister. Enjoy.

That was a Tick or Flick song that you guys voted into our music library about a year ago, Surround Sister from 2001. We'll be playing Tick or Flick after the 4 o'clock news, so that's coming up next hour. But next up will be your relaxing Tuesday afternoon cup of tea song. Better put the kettle on.

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6: Yes, indeed it is. Alrighty, it is a Tuesday afternoon. It is around about, or just gone, just after 3:15. This is when we stop work just for 5 minutes or so. Stop whatever you are doing. Put those tools down. Put that pen and paper down and just sit back and relax and put your feet up and twirl the mo, stroke the chin, contemplate life. I'll play a super relaxing song. You have a cup of tea or cup or mug or glass of whatever takes your fancy and just sit back and relax and let a nice cruisy song take you to far away places. So I hope you have your cup of tea ready. I better make my cup of tea. I better get that kettle going. Alrighty, it's ready. Yep, pour some of that into the mug. Oh, lovely. Nice, hot, steaming cup of tea. I am all ready to go. I hope you are too. Here is your relaxing Tuesday afternoon cup of tea song.

There you go. That was your relaxing Tuesday afternoon cup of tea song. It was an interesting piece of music. It sort of had a bit of an Asian, even Indian influence on it, with some of the sort of background percussion going on there. What was that song? It was called Home Base. It was released in 2000, and the artists who perform it, it was a duo. One gentleman is called Dzihan, and the other one is called Kamian, and they come from Vienna in Austria, got together to produce that. And Dzihan and Kamian are kind of known over in the European part of the world as a bit of a down-tempo and acid jazz duo. And that is kind of relevant with that piece of music there. Don't get much of their music being played in this part of the world, but why wouldn't we play a little bit of music from other parts of the world that you may not hear every day? Variety is the spice of life, they say. So that was music you probably haven't heard before, but I hope it was nice and relaxing for you. Now for the bad news. You've got to go back to work. You're on Great Lakes FM. You're cruising with Leroy. It is 24 minutes past 3 o'clock.

0: Don't throw your love away under any circumstances. Do not do that. It's way too precious. So say the Searchers. Do not throw it away. From 1964, that song. Lovely song too. They came from Liverpool, Liverpudlians, and that was one of three number one hits that the Searchers had in the UK. And before the Searchers, we heard from Phoebe Snow, Every Night, from 1978. And she was an American roots music singer and songwriter. She came from New York City, the Big Apple, and she died back in 2011 at the age of 60, did Phoebe Snow. It is 3:30 on this Tuesday afternoon, and you're on Great Lakes FM.
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9: Indeed. Now, I was going to talk a little bit of football. I had a great weekend, and not just because my football team won. Well, only one played, one had a bye. But I had a great weekend because I went down to Melbourne and caught up with some old friends, and I went to a footy match. I went to Marvel Stadium, which is their indoor stadium, and I watched the mighty Sydney Swans, my AFL team. I only get to see them a couple of times a year. I might toddle down to Sydney, but to go down to Melbourne was very, very special. And I've got some old mates that live down there, and we caught up and we had a wild old time and did a tour of the MCG, went through the long room and into the change rooms, into the media section, and that was fascinating. But the Swannies got home. It was a bit touch and go. They were playing the St Kilda Saints and struggled for three of the four quarters, but in the final quarter, the Swannies hit their straps and came home with a good win. So that was fantastic, and they remain second on the ladder. Now, my NRL team, Manly, they had a bye last weekend, so they didn't have a win or a loss, but they've got a tough game coming up against what will be a very, very desperate team in the Melbourne Storm. The Storm aren't travelling too well themselves. They've lost a few games recently. So have the mighty Sea Eagles. So Manly, it's going to be a big game, the Manly and the Storm. Manly must win to stay in touch with the final eight. Come on, the Storm. Come on, what? Come on, Manly. Come on, the Swannies. And I hope your team win. And if not, there's always next week.

0: Great Lakes FM. That was Oasis. That was a sort of, well, it's not new, but a newish kind of track from them. They were, of course, huge in the 90s. That song was released just before 2010. It was called To Be Where There's Life, and a bit of a pounding rock song too, and quite a sounded like a typical sort of Oasis song, I have to say. Also heard from Canadian singer-songwriter from Montreal, Corey Hart, and a great song from the 80s, It Ain't Enough. That was from 1983. And Melissa Etheridge, she kicked it all off with I'm the Only One from 1993. Hey, look at that. It's 14 and a half minutes to 4 o'clock.
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0: Yes, indeed. This is when we have a look at all the things that's happening around our area over the next few days that you can be part of. So, pen and paper ready. Here we go. And if you need more information about anything that I read out to you, it's all on our website. Just get onto the greatlakesfm.org.au and check out the community section. All the information that I read out will be there. We're kicking off with the Winter Vibes, and that's the theme for the new exhibition at the Foster Gallery in Lake Street in Foster. It's open Saturdays and Sundays from 10 until 2 p.m. or when you see the flags flying out the front. And the new theme, Winter Vibes, will be running until September the 13th. The Manning Great Lakes Birdwatching Club will be at Browns Creek Bicentennial Gardens Boardwalk in Taree on Thursday the 6th of August. Meet at the nearby Sailing Club for an 8 a.m. start. For more information, call this number 0431 878 395. The Great Lakes Palliative Care Support will hold their annual information seminar on Friday the 7th of August from 10 in the morning at Sporties in Tuncurry. There'll be a variety of guest speakers and morning tea will be provided. Come along and find out what you need to know before you go. RSVP to this number 0437 830 818 for catering purposes. The Seedsize Heritage Quilters, they meet on the first and third Wednesday of each month. Thus, the next meeting will be on Wednesday the 5th of August, that's tomorrow, 10 a.m. at the Foster Surf Club. The Great Lakes Breast Friends Support Group is holding its monthly meeting on Wednesday the 5th at Tuncurry Bowling Club from 4 in the afternoon until 6 p.m. For more information, get in touch with Lorraine on this number 0410 588 736. The Westpac Rescue Helicopter Volunteer Service meeting is on the first Wednesday of the month, and therefore the next meeting is tomorrow at Sporties in Tuncurry, starting at 3 in the afternoon. New members are most welcome. For information, get in touch with Ruth 0434 234 511. The Family History Volunteers meet in the Family History Room, Level 1 at the Great Lakes Library in Foster, to assist you with your family history, and they do that on Monday, Tuesday, Thursday and Friday mornings from 10 a.m. until noon, and Wednesday afternoons from 2 p.m. until 4 p.m. The Manning Great Lakes Woodworkers Club is for all ages and abilities. Meet them at the Gallery, 100 River Street in Taree, from 9 a.m. until 2 p.m. on Saturdays and Tuesdays. And the Foster District Combined Probus Club will be meeting on the 6th of August at 9:45 a.m. at Club Foster. For information about that, call this number 0410 662 671. There's a bunch of markets on this weekend: the Johns River Market, Tea Gardens, Hawk's Nest Food Market, the Foster Town Market, the Tallwoods Village Market, and the Junkyard Market. They're all happening this weekend. All that information's on our website, and we'll read them out as we get closer to the weekend. And finally, the Manning Valley Great Lakes Four Wheel Drive Club will hold their next meeting on Tuesday, the 11th of August, at Taree Leagues Sports Club at 7:30 p.m. That is your community update for this week.
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0: Great Lakes FM. That's American singer Samantha Janes with her song called Angel Love from 2007. We've got the 4 o'clock news coming up, and then after 4 o'clock news, we are going to be playing Tick or Flick, so stick around for that.
1: If you've noticed that our region is relatively graffiti-free, there's a very good reason. Foster Tuncurry's graffiti buster, Ted Bickford, has been tackling the problem for 25 years. When you spot graffiti on the Mid-North Coast, there's only one person to call. Ted Bickford, the graffiti buster. Help create a graffiti-free town and report graffiti in the Great Lakes on the graffiti hotline, 0408 440 309. This is a community service announcement for Great Lakes FM.
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4: It's 4 o'clock. Good afternoon. I'm Madeline McNeil. All lanes of the Harbour Bridge have reopened after a head-on crash which saw three people taken to hospital, all in a serious but stable condition. A 77-year-old man and an 88-year-old woman have suffered chest injuries. Another woman in her 70s is being treated for a spinal injury. The crash site has been cleared. The Transport for New South Wales Coordinator General Howard Collins has told Clinton Maynard drivers can still expect some disruptions.
5: Kyle Expressway and the Spiral, that's pretty locked up still. So we're still slow moving. It's cleared better than we thought, but we're now in the middle of a peak. So do expect delays still, particularly heading north from the Anzac Bridge.
4: The state government is being accused of exacerbating pressure on the public health system by failing to follow through on commitments to increase hospital beds in Sydney's west. An unexpected surge in demand amid the winter flu peak saw emergency departments in the region overwhelmed yesterday. The opposition says it's not good enough. Patients are now being told to avoid the ED and to call the Health Direct hotline instead. Experts are predicting Sydney house prices will be down about 4% by the end of the year, but say the market will recover. KPMG says interest rate rises, tax changes in the budget and reduced migration are weighing on the property sector at the moment. But Chief Economist Brendan Wren believes prices will stabilise and start to increase again in 2027.
6: The fundamentals that drive long-run house prices, which is demand for housing and the supply of housing, still aren't in balance. We're simply still not producing enough housing, and that's going to enable basically a floor and a bit of a recovery to occur.
4: Gambling industry representatives are rejecting accusations they lure VIP clients through alcohol, drugs and escorts. Former NRL player Luke Bateman has told a Senate inquiry he was offered cocaine by betting company executives at an event. Industry body Responsible Wagering Australia says it has zero tolerance for illegal conduct and has received no evidence events like these have occurred. Also making news, two 17-year-old boys have been charged over two break-and-enters and a carjacking in Sydney's west. A public hearing by the police watchdog looking at promotions and senior appointments within the force has now been deferred, and conservation groups are calling for a national wetland restoration plan to prevent a mass H5 bird flu mortality event in water bird populations. In finance, just before close, the All Ords is trading up 123 points at 93.01, one Australian dollar buying 70.1 US cents.
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8: A triple boost for the Rabbitohs ahead of their NRL clash with the Eels this weekend. Captain Cameron Murray and Talis Duncan have been named to return from injury, while David Fifita is back from suspension. Matt King has been entrusted with New South Wales Defence of the State of Origin Shield next year. He takes over from Laurie Daly, who he was serving for as the senior assistant. King says he's been at many clubs over his playing and coaching career, but his heart belongs to his state.
9: The one true rugby league love of my life has been the New South Wales Blues. To know now that I have the opportunity to guide the team moving forward, to lead the program over the next little period, as I mentioned, means the absolute world to me.
8: And batter Josh Inglis is in doubt for Australia's first test against Bangladesh next week. He limped off during an intra-squad practice match in Brisbane, suffering from a back spasm. That's sport. I'm Adam Hawes.
4: 4 past 4, that's news and sport.
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0: Let's check out the all-important weather forecast. We have a current temperature in the Great Lakes area of 18 degrees. Feels a little bit cooler than that. There's a bit of a breeze blowing in from the southeast at around about 13 kilometres an hour, making it feel like it's about 16 degrees according to the Bureau. Our today's high temperature forecast was 21 degrees. We didn't quite get there, but now I think we're on our way to the overnight low, which is forecast to be 7 degrees. For the rest of today, Tuesday, it's going to be mostly clear. There's the slight chance of a shower along the coastal fringe, pretty much no chance elsewhere in our region. Winds northwesterly to southwesterly, 15 to 20 kilometres an hour, becoming very, very light this evening. Looking ahead over the next couple of days, what's in store for us? Well, it looks like it's going to be pretty sunny right through to the end of the weekend. Tomorrow, sunny, 19 degrees. Thursday, mostly sunny, 19 degrees. Then it's a degree warmer on Friday and Saturday. Both are going to be 20 degrees with plenty of sunshine around. And there might be a bit of cloud on Sunday, but it will be a bit warmer, 22 degrees. Looking at the Macquarie coastal waters, we've got winds that are variable, around about 10 knots, reaching up to 20 knots offshore north of Port Macquarie in the late evening. Seas, they're below a metre. The swell is a southerly one. It's around about a metre. And the coastal fringe weather will be mostly sunny, although there is a chance of some showers. Chance of a thunderstorm offshore in the evening time. The next tide change will be a low tide. That's happening just around about 5 to 6 this evening. The sun will be setting at 5:15. The last little bit of light when the birds all go to sleep. That's at 20 to 6. First light tomorrow morning when the birds wake up and start cheeping. That's at 6:10. And the sun will be rising tomorrow morning at 6:36 a.m. That's your news, sport and weather update. It's 4:07. 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

Yeah, great, great, great song from the 60s, from 1969, Dusty Springfield, Son of a Preacher Man. Now, there's a term that you don't hear very much, do you? I wonder if they still use that term in the USA, Preacher, Preacher Man. It was usually associated with Western movies, wasn't it? I'm a preacher man wandering around the countryside. Doesn't matter. It's a great song, one way or the other. Alrighty. It's after 4 o'clock. We've had the 4 o'clock news. That means it's time for Tick or Flick. This is when we play a song and you get to vote whether it gets a tick, and so we add it to our music library, or it gets the flick. That's what we're going to do right now. We are going to play Tick or Flick. This is when you guys get involved. You guys will be driving the bus. You will be deciding whether the next song I play is good enough to be added to the Great Lakes FM music library or not. Will you give it a tick or will you give it the flick? It's all up to you. Now, to let me know if you give it a tick or a flick, you send your decision in by text on the normal text line 0488 387 44. Have a listen to the song I'm about to play. Work out whether you like it or not. Should it be in our music library or not? Let me know. Will you give it a tick or will you give it a flick? 0488 387 44. I will play the song right now, and then after I've played the song, I'll tell you all about it and you can vote. 0488 387 44. Does this get a tick or do you give it the flick? And there's no right or wrong answer. It doesn't matter. It's all good fun. No judgment at all. Just purely whoever likes it the most will get the result. Here we go. Tick or flick.

0: There you go. That was this week's Tickle Flick contestant. Now, the all-important thing, what did you think? Is that song a good one or not? Should it be in the Great Lakes FM Music Library or not? Do you give it a tick or do you give it the flick? Let me know on the text line 0488 387 44. Alrighty, what was that song? Who sung it? The song was called Drenched. It was only released last year, so it's new music. 2025 it was released by an Australian band. They are called Ocean Ellie. They're an Australian alternative rock band and they come from the northern beaches of Sydney. There's six guys in it and they started playing in a backyard shed back in 2011. And they say that their music is influenced by the likes of Jimi Hendrix, Oasis, Pink Floyd and Dire Straits. So, a bunch of modern-day lads who really like the older music. Now, by 2016, their group, Ocean Ellie, they had enough of a following to tour Europe, and they played 40 shows, including sold-out performances in the Netherlands and in Germany. And by 2024, they did a world tour, including North America, the UK and Europe. So there you are. That was this week's Tickle Flick contestant. The band is called Ocean Alley. The song was called Drenched from 2025. What did you think? Let me know. 0488 387 44. Does it get a tick or do we give it the flick? I will let you know the outcome of the votes in about 15 minutes' time.
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0: Robbie Williams there with the song called Millennium, which was released at around about the time of the millennium in 1999. We also heard from an independent singer-songwriter from Melbourne. He's a relatively new artist. Lior is what he calls himself, with a nice tune, This Old Love. Smash Mouth are in there. Can't Get Enough of You, Baby, from 1998. And first up, an oldie from Paul Kelly, To Her Door, from back in 1987. It is 29 minutes to 5 o'clock on Great Lakes FM. 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And next up, we're going to find out if our Tickle Flick song got past the discerning tastes of our listeners or not.
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6: All right, thank you, girls. That little intro was done by some of the students down in Bulladilla, and that was Sydney, Grace and Lavita who got together there to make that little announcement. Thank you very much. Good job. All righty, a little while ago I played a song and asked you what you thought of it. That's our Tick or Flick segment, and I played a song from an Australian band called Ocean Alley. The song was called Drenched, and we have a bunch of votes. Boy, was it a slug out. I will read out the votes in a moment, but before I do that, I'll just let you hear a little bit of the song again, just to remind you what it sounded like. Ocean Alley and Drenched, this is what it sounded like.

0: Yes, that was Ocean Alley, Sydney Northern Beaches Band with their song called Drenched. Now, the important bit, does it get a tick or does it get the flick? Well, here's some of our votes. Marty at Darawank said he wasn't sure about it, couldn't quite get to a tick, so he gave it a flick. Thank you for your vote, Marty. But Sarah said, I love Ocean Alley. I give it a tick. They are a great band. Thank you, Sarah, for your vote. Ron in Foster, he said, yeah, that's okay. I'll give it a tick. Thank you, Ron. Jesse from Cape Hawk gives it a tick. Thank you, Jesse, for your vote. But Jen, listening in from Sydney, she gave it the flick. Thank you, Jen. Wasn't her cup of tea. Smithy from Tuncurry, didn't do much for me, he says. Gives it the flick. Thank you, Smithy. But Cindy Lauper, she said, give it a tick. I will do that. Thank you, Cindy. Susan Foster, big tick from Suze. Thank you. Ziggy said, nice enough song, Leroy, but wasn't sure. Gave it the flick. Thanks, Ziggy. Dave from Old Bar said, bit of a monotonal droning voice there. Not good enough, but, well, good guitar though, he said, but in the end gave it the flick. Thank you, Dave, for your comments. A flick came through from No Name, but the number ending in 956. Thank you for your vote. Not keen on that one. Nothing particularly distinctive about it, says the Foster Crew. Gives it the flick. Thank you, guys, for your vote. But Seal Rocks Wendy said she'll give it a tick. Good on young Aussie bands, for sure. But the Wizard from Wootton, he gave it the flick. So all up, the Flicks had it. They had the overall number of votes by one more vote than the Ticks. So in the end, Ocean Alley and their song Drenched didn't make it through. Yeah, Ocean Alley got booed off stage. We won't be hearing that song. It won't be added to the Great Lakes FM Music Library, but what a tussle. I think it was just one vote in the end decided. Lots of flicks, lots of ticks, almost a split decision, but there you go. And good fun it was. We'll play Tickle Flick with a new song after the 4 o'clock news next week. Thank you for everyone who participated. It's all good fun. We don't take it too seriously, but in the end, well, we do. We work out whether we had a song to our music library or not. But, yep, thanks for everyone who participating. Next week, just after 4 o'clock, tick or flick.
1: 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Mile after mile of golden beaches, the picnic grounds, the fishing on the Great Lakes. Just another day in paradise. And another day on 101.5 Great Lakes FM.

0: Great Lakes FM. That's from an artist called Lindsay DePaul. She was an English singer-songwriter from London, passed away in 2014 at the age of 66. Great old song called Sugar Me from 1973. I was surprised to learn that Lindsay DePaul was actually an English singer-songwriter, because to me, that particular song has a definitive American sound to it, from around that sort of mid-southern areas, around that Georgia, sort of Tennessee area. I don't know, just the style of it. But there you go, it was an English song. And we also had Bruce Hornsby and The Range, Look Out Any Window, from 1988. You are on Great Lakes FM. It is 14 minutes to 5 o'clock.
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0: And it's time to check out the Lost and Found file. Let's have a little look inside. Alrighty, yeah, we have a couple of things that have been lost and their owners would love them to be returned. Starting with a prescription pair of sunglasses. They are in a case. They were lost yesterday in the morning at the north end of One Mile Beach. Now, if you find this pair of sunglasses in a case, they're prescription sunnies. So if you pop them on and had a look through them, you would no doubt discover that they are prescription sunnies. A reward is offered if you find them. If you do find them, please call this number, 0407 272 947, for those lost prescription sunnies at the north end of One Mile Beach. And also lost a North Foil surfboard with a Takuma foil, and that was lost on Tuesday the 28th at around about 12:30 in the early afternoon. That was accidentally left behind the car on the grass at Boomerang Beach, and a reward is offered for its return. So if you find that North Foil surfboard with a Takuma foil, the owner would love to get it back, please. And you can get in touch with Michael on this number, 0403 069 445. Lost and Found. If you lose something or find something, let us know at the radio station. You can do it online on our website, or give us a call in the office. That's 6555 8433, Monday through Friday between 10 a.m. and 2 p.m. We'll put it to air and hopefully get what is lost or found back to its owner.
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Boom, boom, boom. That was called Private Life, that song from 1979. Early stuff for the Pretenders. Chrissy Hynde up front singing away there. Yeah, good song too. Now, have you ever, ever in your life heard a song from a singer, songwriter who comes from the African country, Niger? Well, if you do, well done. I'm about to play a song from that part of the world, from this singer-songwriter. His name is Bombino. It is called Ayat Ninhe, which means a great desert I saw, from 2016. New music, or different music for you on Great Lakes FM, to take us up to the 5 o'clock news. A song from the desert parts of Africa.

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8: It's 5 o'clock. Good afternoon. I'm Madeline McNeil. Police say they won't hesitate to put someone before the courts if they appear to be carrying a weapon after a party guest yesterday sparked a major response in Sydney's East. Dozens of officers rushed to Moore Park to reports of a man with a gun. The accused has told a court the fake weapon, a vest adorned with the US flag and a badge, were all part of his costume for a heroes and villains themed event. Detective Superintendent Peter Glynn has told Clinton Maynard the police response was not an overreaction.
9: His actions yesterday caused significant alarm from members of the community who are at the entertainment quarter. And it has to be stressed that, you know, a replica firearm under the Firearms Act, if it looks or feels like a real firearm, it is a criminal offence.
8: Three people have been taken to hospital in a serious but stable condition after a two-car crash on the Harbour Bridge. A 77-year-old man and an 88-year-old woman are being treated for chest injuries. Another woman in her 70s has suffered spinal injuries. The state's health minister admits yesterday was a challenging day as public hospitals experienced unprecedented demand for care. The arrival of the winter flu season's peak is driving up presentations as more patients come down with not only the flu, but RSV and COVID. The government's asking anyone with a non-life-threatening issue to avoid the hospital and use the Health Direct hotline instead. Ryan Park says just under 10,000 people presented to emergency departments yesterday.
10: That is the biggest ever recorded winter day in history, and that is a demonstration of the sort of pressure our staff in the health system are under right now. I want to acknowledge our frontline staff from across the board.
8: An independent review of the Bureau of Meteorology has been commissioned by the organisation's chief executive. The decision comes less than a year after its controversial website overhaul, which sparked widespread criticism. Minister for Environment and Water Murray Watt has told the ABC the review will focus more on its future strategy.
11: I'm sure that the reviewers will have a look at what happened around the website and how that was communicated to the Australian public. But I do want to make clear that this is not a review of what happened around the website. It's a much broader review than that.
8: And One Nation's backed a push by Independent Senator David Pocock to fix a widow's tax contained in the federal budget. The loophole would see a surviving spouse lose grandfathered exemptions to negative gearing and capital gains tax changes on jointly owned investment properties. One Nation leader Pauline Hanson claims the tax in its current form punishes vulnerable widowers and divorcees. In finance, the All Ords closed up 123 points, one Australian dollar buying 70 US cents.
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13: Cameron Smith is pouring cold water on speculation Billy Slater could take over from Craig Bellamy. The Queensland Origin coach was seen in the Melbourne Storm rooms on the weekend. Smith has told 100% Footy he can't see it happening.
14: Personally though, because there's a lot of talk at the moment and speculation around certainly Craig Bellamy's future, and then who's going to take over from him? Will it be Billy Slater? I don't think so.
15: So you can't really see it in the near future?
14: Definitely not.
13: Broncos NRLW veteran Ali Brigginshaw will face the judiciary tonight after her horror tackle on Bulldogs fullback Taylor Preston. She's been referred directly over a Grade 3 dangerous throw charge. In tennis, James Duckworth smashed fellow Aussie Chris O'Connell at the Canada Open, and Mauricio Pochettino has agreed to a deal to stay on as coach of the USA men's football team. That's sport. I'm Adam Hawes.
8: 4 past 5, that's news and sport.
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17: And we are currently sitting on 17 degrees. It does feel a little bit cooler than that. Feels like it's about 15 degrees. There's a bit of a breeze blowing in from the east to southeasterly direction at around about 11 kilometres an hour. And for the rest of the day, the Bureau says that it'll be mostly clear. There's a slight chance of a shower along the coastal fringe, pretty much a near zero chance elsewhere. Winds will remain northwesterly to southwesterly, variable in other words, about 15 to 20 kilometres now, and they will be becoming light in the evening. It looks like they're already starting to back off a little bit, that breeze. If we do see any rain, it would only be about a millimetre or so along that coastal fringe area. The overnight low we're expecting tonight is around about 7 degrees. And what's in store for the next couple of days? Well, it looks pretty good. Tomorrow, it's going to be sunny and 19 degrees. Pretty much the same on Thursday. A little bit warmer on Friday, sunny and 20 degrees, as is the same forecast for Saturday. And Sunday, even warmer. Mostly sunny and 22 degrees. And looking ahead, it looks like it's going to be pretty clear and sunny right through until around the middle or late next week when we might see some showers moving in. On Macquarie coastal waters, winds are variable, around about 10 knots, reaching up to 20 knots offshore north of Port Macquarie in the late evening. Seas around about half a metre in around about half a metre, increasing to around about a metre offshore north of Port Macquarie. The swell is a southerly one. It's below a metre. And the coastal fringe weather shall remain partly cloudy with the chance of a shower. And
8: there's clear even skies
17: there's even the chance of a thunderstorm later this evening. The tide situation, the next tide change is a little later this hour. At around about 6 minutes to 6 o'clock, we will have a low tide. Sunset tonight is in about 7 or 8 minutes' time at 5:15. The last little bit of light at 5:40. First light tomorrow morning when the birds start waking you up, that's at 6:10. And the sun will be rising at 6:36 a.m. tomorrow morning. That's your news, sport and weather update. 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

I'm Lane Beachley. Did you know Australians have recycled over 30 million printer cartridges through Cartridges for Planet Up? That adds up to 13,000 tonnes of valuable

Great Lakes FM, Bon Jovi there, Living on a Prayer from the decade of big hair and shoulder pads and other unfashionable things you wouldn't dare do today. From 1986, that song, Living on a Prayer. Now, speaking of big hair and shoulder pads and glittery costumes and all that sort of thing, have you purchased your ticket to our birthday party? Of course, Great Lakes FM is turning 40 years old and we've got a party coming up a little later this month. And I would love to see you there. It is a fancy dress party, a theme of the 80s, but you don't have to fancy dress if you don't want to. Just come along and have good fun. And it would be great to meet you. Hopefully, us announcers will have some name tags on. So if you're going along, hunt me down, say good day. Like to meet you. But yeah, looking forward to the party. I think it'll be a fantastic fun. And how are you going on this particular Tuesday afternoon? Having a good one? It was a nice day. We've had a spectacular run of weather over the last few weeks. You are hanging out with me, Leroy, for the one more hour of cruisy music. I'll be all done and dealt at 6 o'clock. Ian Elliott will be in to take you for a trip through the 70s. But I want to play some new music for you right now. So check this one out. This is from Australian couple, Angus and Julia Stone, whom a lot of people think are married. In fact, they are not married. They're brother and sister. Julia Stone is the older of the two siblings, Angus and Julia Stone. They come from Sydney, and they're currently touring the UK and the US, and they do make some nice music. This particular song from them is called Cape Forestier, which was released in 2024. Angus and Julia Stone on Great Lakes FM.

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3: Indeed, that's what we do, the best music ever made, and that's what I'm going to do right now. If you like to play a bit of air guitar, then this one, this banger from 1969 is just perfect for you. Get up, get into it, turn it up. But you better close the blinds in case the neighbours see you.

0: Great Lakes FM from Neil Diamond. Love on the Rocks from 1980. That was out of the motion picture, The Jazz Singer. We had Natalie Imbruglia in there as well, Wishing I Was There from 1997. And first up, out of the late 60s, 1969, from the Led Zepp 2 album, A Whole Lot of Love. And what an absolute banger that is and was. And a message came through from Elle about that. Yeah, it's not exactly a cruisy song, is it, Elle? Indeed, I did step outside of my little category there for a moment, but that's all right. I remember playing that particular song, A Whole Lot of Love, to my father when I was a very young fella, and I played him that song, and he sat there and patiently listened to it, and he looked at me after it was all over. He looked at me and then said, "Do you really like that, do you?" I'll never forget it, my dear old dad, and rest in peace. It, just one of those memories that you have. He couldn't quite believe it. You're cruising with Leroy, your best friend, on a Tuesday afternoon, 28 minutes to 6 o'clock.
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1: G'day everyone, Biggish from the bar here. I was chatting with Dinsdale the other day at his House of International Cuisine and Cooking, and he wanted me to relay that he exclusively uses 101.5 for the in-house music in his restaurant. So thank you very much.
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0: Great Lakes FM. We kicked that group of three songs off with Phil Collins and Take Me Home from 1985. Then I Monster, they call themselves, with a song called Daydream in Blue from 2003. And I Monster, they're an electronic music duo from London. Well, they're actually a couple of record producers that got together and decided they could make songs, and that was their alternative sound, Daydream in Blue. And just then, the great man Joe Cocker, High Time We Went from 1972. It is 13 minutes to 6 o'clock.
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3: Yes, you are. I am out of here in about 12 minutes' time. I've got just a little bit of time to squeeze in a couple of more cruisy songs, like this one from a band called Elliptical. A lovely song, You're Always Welcome in My Home.

0: Great Lakes FM, that's Jen Cassidaly there saying it's time to slow down. It's time for me to get out of here. Ian's here, going to take you through the 70s. I'll catch you next Tuesday at 2 o'clock. Take care, see you later.
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2: It's 6 o'clock. Good evening, I'm Madeline McNeil. An unprecedented surge in presentations at emergency departments has prompted an urgent reminder from health officials. Sarah Wiedersehen reports.
3: The state government is urging people to avoid the hospital amid a surge in demand linked to the winter flu season. Health Minister Ryan Park says people with non-life-threatening conditions should call the 24-hour Health Direct helpline rather than attending a hospital emergency department. Doctors say telling patients to stay away is not a health strategy. AMA New South Wales President Dr. Fred Betros says chronic under-resourcing has left the state's hospital system at breaking point.
4: It gets to the point where it's saturated and just can't take anymore.
3: The state opposition says this is not an unforeseen crisis and the Minns government must be held accountable. Sarah Wiedersehen reporting.
2: Three people are being treated in hospital after a two-car crash on the Harbour Bridge. A man and two women, all aged in their 70s and 80s, are serious but stable after the vehicles collided head-on. A man whose party costume sparked a major police response in Sydney's East has been released on bail after he was charged with carrying a pistol. The 35-year-old has told a court the imitation weapon and a fake tactical vest were part of his outfit for a Heroes and Villains themed event at Moore Park. Police are reminding the community if a gun looks or feels real, it may be an offence to carry it. The New South Wales Liberal leader says she won't preempt the results of a corruption probe involving several party figures, maintaining the ICAC needs to be allowed to do its job. Upper House MP Damien Tudor-Hope has taken the stand today and is so far the only sitting MP to be called to give evidence. He's not accused of wrongdoing, but stepped aside from his role as Shadow Attorney General while the inquiry is carried out. Kelly Sloan says she can't predict whether the probe will result in any resignations from her cabinet.
5: I'm not going to stand here and pretend I know what's coming. I don't. This happened before my time. It involves a lot of people in the back room of the party. I'm watching it live like anyone else.
2: The head of the Bureau of Meteorology has ordered an independent review to help shape the organisation's future. A panel will assess a range of factors, including the Bureau's alignment with community needs and the effectiveness of its public communications. The panel's expected to report back by the end of March next year. Also making news, two 17-year-old boys have been charged over a series of break-and-enters and a carjacking in Sydney's west. And experts predict Sydney house prices will be down about 4% by the end of the year, but say the market will recover. In finance, the All Ords closed up 133 points, one Australian dollar buying 70 US cents.
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2: Big blow for the Panthers in the run to the NRL finals. Blues Origin centre Casey McLean set for surgery on a fractured hand and could be sidelined for up to 4 weeks. Australia's test squad's already been hit by injury, with Josh Inglis struck down with a back spasm. Former opener Usman Khawaja says the top order's well settled to handle a busy 12 months ahead.
7: Someone like Smithy's still there. Heddy's been playing great. Marnus is a world-class player. The bowling attack's great. I expect the guys to do really well. The final, a couple of games they play against Bangladesh, and I think we'll see the best of Australia. And
2: Sydney Kings star Xavier Cooks has served a suspension after failing a drug test. It's his second ban in 12 months. And James Duckworth has smashed fellow Aussie Chris O'Connell in straight sets in the first round of the Canada Open. That's news and sport.
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10: Yes, the Tuncurry Foster forecast for tomorrow. Well, you can expect tonight to get down to a chilly enough 5 degrees overnight. For tomorrow, though, Wednesday, the 5th of August 2026, it will be sunny. We'll have a maximum temperature of 19 degrees and a night temperature of a cool 3. You can expect moderate west-southwesterly winds in the morning around 15 kilometres an hour. They'll reduce from late morning toward noon. And then they'll redirect from the southwest at around 10 kilometres an hour during the afternoon and into the night. Thursday will also be sunny with a temperature of 19 degrees and will remain similar through until Sunday morning when a shower will return later in the day. Let's now have a look at the Macquarie Coastal Waters forecast between Smoky Cape and Searle Rocks for the remainder of today. Winds variable, about 10 knots, reaching up to 20 knots offshore north of Port Macquarie in the very late evening. Seas below a half a metre will increase to below 1 metre offshore north of Port Macquarie. The swell subtly below 1 metre. The weather partly cloudy. There's 50% chance of showers out there and the chance of a thunderstorm offshore later this evening. For tomorrow, Wednesday the 5th of August, out on the Macquarie coastal waters, winds will be southwesterly up to 15 knots, reaching up to 20 knots offshore south of Crowdy Head during the morning. Winds will then tend southeast to southwest in the early afternoon, then become variable about 10 knots in the evening. Seas around 1 metre and the swell subtly around 1 metre as well. The weather, chance of a thunderstorm offshore in the early morning, but generally a sunny day. Okay, let's now have a look at our sunrise and sunset times. Sunrise tomorrow morning on the eastern seaboard here is at 24 minutes to 7, and sunset tomorrow afternoon on the eastern seaboard will be at a quarter past 5. Okay, we've just passed low tide around the Great Lakes area here, which was at 6 minutes to 6, 10 minutes ago, at a depth of 0.5. Prior to midnight, we'll have a high tide. That's at 9 minutes to midnight at a height of 1.27 metres. For tomorrow, you can expect an early morning low tide at 19 minutes after 6 at a depth of 0.35 of a metre. And after lunch, a high tide will occur at 3 minutes to 1 at a height of 1.3 metres. For those of you that surf out there, there's not much hope around, but there's a little bit, but you've got to get up with the sparrows and be an early starter. There's a small southeasterly swell on the beaches. It's going to be similar again tomorrow, with an increase in consistency because of a more easterly push that'll come in from the swell changing direction. Winds tomorrow will be light west-southwesterly early at around about 10 kilometres an hour from early morning through to around midday. They'll then begin to redirect from the southwest, reducing during the afternoon.
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Yes, of course, that was the theme song. That was Skyhooks with Living in the 70s. This program is called It Sounds Like the 70s. My name's Ian Elliott, and I'll be here with you until 10 o'clock tonight. So this is also a request program, so if you wish to make a request, please feel free. The number to send an SMS to with the name of the artist and the song is 0488 387 44. As usual, I'd like to thank Leroy for a wonderful afternoon. He certainly keeps you in your seat, doesn't he, eh? He's got some great tracks there, and they're all cruisy, and it really does set you up for the evening. Okay, let's kick on now with a little bit of a continuation. We've got Santana with Jingo.

to San Francisco, she must have lost her way. Posting a poster of Pancho and Cisco one California day. She says she believes in a Robin Hood and brotherhood and colors of green and gray.

Of course, that's an unforgettable track, isn't it, eh? Procol Harum with A Whiter Shade of Pale, one of the classic tracks from the 60s. Prior to that, we had a request from Zara. It was In Taree. That was Some Kind of Wonderful by Grand Funk Railroad, which there's a bit of a hair trigger going here at the moment because I started playing Arizona by Mark Lindsay, and I bumped something and away it went. Went and played the request song without any introduction, so I apologise for that, but there it was. I've got a few more requests. I've got a request from Rachel. I've got a request also from Al in Newcastle, and but in the meantime, let's listen to a little bit of America with Only in Your Heart.

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3: 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My name's Ian Elliott and you're listening to It Sounds Like the 70s program right here on your community radio station, 101.5 Great Lakes FM. Okay, well, let's move on. We've got a request here from Al in Newcastle. He would like Steely Dan's Don't Take Me Alive. I think that was from their Royal Scam album. I could be wrong, but I reckon it is. Royal Scam, that's about it. One of their later ones, but it's a great track.

Yes, my name's Ian Elliott, and you're listening to It Sounds Like the 70s program right here on your community radio station, 101.5 Great Lakes FM, the premier radio station on Australia's eastern seaboard. We broadcast live from our studio right here in beautiful uptown, serene, laid-back Tuncurry on the mid-north coast of New South Wales. The time now is heading towards 20 minutes to 7 o'clock. That last track was Evergreen. It was the theme to A Star Is Born. That was a Barbra Streisand number. Sorry, I didn't have that other alternative one there for you, Rachel. That was from Rachel in Taree. She's a regular listener in here and makes quite a few requests. Just like Wayno. Wayno is Wayno from Wingham. It's the WW man. He likes Chain. He likes a bit of a rock and roll. He's a bit of a man after my own heart, I suppose. He wants 3220 Blues by Chain. Sit back and enjoy.

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1: Yeah, grab your pen and paper. It's we've got a couple of lost items here that I'll read out. So if you're comfortable, let's start. Okay, lost a North Foil surfboard with a Takuma foil or Takuma foil on Tuesday the 28th at about 12:30 p.m. Accidentally left behind the car on the grass at Boomerang Beach. A reward is offered for its return. Please phone Michael on 0403 069 445. We've got another lost item. This is hot off the press, this one. It hasn't even made it onto the computer yet. But lost a pair of prescription sunnies in a case. They were lost yesterday in the morning. They were lost at North 1 Mile. There is a reward offered. These are prescription sunglasses, so they're not regular everydayers. The number to phone, if you know anything about these, is 0407 272 947. Okay, they're the two items that we've got. They're both lost items. There's no found ones as yet. Hopefully both of those will be found and returned to their rightful owner. Look, if you happen to lose anything, all you have to do is email us. That's email at info@greatlakesfm.org.au. Okay, info@greatlakesfm.org.au. One complete sentence there, or you can call it and leave all the information that's necessary, or alternatively you can call our lovely ladies at our offices here. That's in Tuncurry between the hours of 10 and 2 Monday to Friday. The number to phone is 6555 8433, and they will be only too happy to take down all that all the information necessary for what you've lost or what you've found, so that we can endeavour to get it back to its rightful owner. How good is that, eh? Yeah, wonderful stuff. Okay, I've got a couple of requests here. I've got a request from last Saturday, I think it was. Yeah, it was too. It was Ann and Ziggy, or Ziggy and Ann. They wanted Carry That Weight by the Beatles on from Abbey Road. I'll put that on in a tick, and that will be followed by 1,000 Miles Away by the Hoodoo Gurus, or the Hoodoo Gurus, which is a request from Sandy and Mike at Diamond. Okay, Carry That Weight.

Yes, how good was that? 1,000 Miles Away, the Hoodoo Gurus Australian band there, with that was a request from Mike and Sandy out of Diamond Beach there. Okay, the time now is 5 minutes to 7 o'clock news. Okay, we've got Lou Reed coming up. All the requests on Friday are going to happen straight after the news and weather on the turn of the hour, if that's okay. Well, it is. It has to be that way, I'm afraid. But let's just go out with Lou Reed and a Perman Beach there. Okay, the time now is 5 minutes to 7 o'clock news. Okay, we've got Lou Reed coming up. All the requests on Friday are going to happen straight after the news and weather on the turn of the hour, if that's okay. Well, it is. It has to

0: and the Magnificent.
1: 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I'll be playing some of my favourites anywhere from the 60s up until right now. 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
3: 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What are the wave conditions and the wind trends? When is the next low and high tide? 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
5: Good evening, I'm Jamelle Wells. The Federal Opposition says cancelling the private health insurance rebate for over 65s will force too many people to drop their cover, putting pressure on the public system. The government says the change will free up more money for aged care. Shadow Health Minister Anne Rustin says she's working with the crossbench and the Greens to try to block the change.
6: We did it when we forced the government to release home care packages. We did it when we forced them into putting human

0: override into their terrible computer-generated algorithm. So we're hoping that we'll be able to do the same thing here and stop this thing before it even starts.
1: One Nation leader Pauline Hanson says media will only be allowed at her events if they report on the party fairly. Journalists from the ABC, Guardian and The Age have been denied entry to the party's campaign launch ahead of the Victorian state election. The move has been criticised by MPs across the political divide. Ms Hanson claims the organisations are biased.
2: It won't be forever and a day, but it's like putting out a message. Give us a fair go. Don't twist and with your opinionates and cutting what I say down to just this little snippet and putting out the wrong message.
1: Police say a major operation triggered by a party costume in Sydney was not an overreaction. Officers surrounded a busy entertainment precinct after reports of a man wearing a tactical vest and carrying a gun. He's told a court the fake items were part of a costume for a themed event. Superintendent Peter Glynn says there's a heightened awareness of public safety after the Bondi terrorist attack.
3: Carrying of a weapon, even if it's a toy or imitation weapon, it may be an offence, and we have no hesitation in putting people before the courts for these matters.
1: A bus driver who hit and killed an 18-year-old woman in the Brisbane CBD has lost an appeal against his conviction. Tia Cameron died after Lindsay Selby's bus mounted a footpath and pinned her against a wall. The 72-year-old driver was given a suspended 8-month sentence, with his licence suspended for a year. A major bank is predicting capital city house prices will fall by 5% this year before stabilising in 2027. NAB predicts Sydney and Melbourne will see the largest drops at 10%. The bank says high interest rates, federal budget tax changes and cooling buyer sentiment are all driving down demand. In finance, one Australian dollar buying around 70 US cents.
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1: Matt King has been named new head coach of the New South Wales men's State of Origin team. King, who's been an associate coach since 2024, takes over from Laurie Daly, who's stepped down. He says his heart belongs to his state.
5: The one true rugby league love of my life has been the New South Wales Blues. To know now that I have the opportunity to guide the team moving forward, to lead the program over the next little period, as I mentioned, means the absolute world to me.
1: Geelong has confirmed Nigel Lappin is leaving the AFL club to become Tasmania Football Club's head of development. In basketball, Canberra's firming to beat Gold Coast to the next NBL licence. Batter Josh Inglis is in doubt for Australia's first test against Bangladesh in Darwin next week. He limped off during an intra-squad practice match in Brisbane, suffering from a back spasm. You're up to date. That's the latest news and sport.
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8: Yes, it's currently 12.5 degrees at Taree Airport. The wind is blowing at 4 kilometres an hour from the east-southeast, gusting up to 11 kilometres an hour. Here in the Great Lakes area, you can expect tonight to get down to a cool 5 degrees. For tomorrow, Wednesday the 5th of August 2026, it will be a sunny day. We'll have a maximum temperature of 19 and a night temperature of a cool 3 degrees. You can expect moderate west-southwest winds in the morning around 15 kilometres an hour, reducing from late morning toward noon. Then they'll redirect from the southwest at around 10 kilometres an hour during the afternoon and into the night. Thursday will also be sunny with a temperature of 19 and will remain similar through until Sunday morning when a shower will return late in the day. Let's now have a look at the Macquarie Coastal Waters forecast between Smoky Cape and Seal Rocks for tomorrow, Wednesday, the 5th of August. Winds will be southwesterly up to 15 knots, reaching up to 20 knots offshore south of Crowdy Head during the morning. And then the winds will tend southeast to southwesterly in the early afternoon, then become variable about 10 knots in the evening. Seas around 1 metre, swell southerly also around 1 metre. The weather, chance of a thunderstorm offshore in the early morning, and then a sunny day out on the big briny out there. It'll be beautiful out there tomorrow. Thursday, the 6th of August, on the Macquarie coastal waters, winds variable about 10 knots, becoming west to southwesterly up to 15 knots before dawn, then becoming variable about 10 knots in the morning. Seas below 1 metre, swell southerly around 1 metre inshore, increasing up to 1.5 metres offshore south of Crowdy Head during the morning, and the weather mostly sunny. Sunrise and sunset times for the eastern seaboard. Sunrise will occur at 24 minutes to 7 in the morning, and sunset will occur at 5:15 tomorrow afternoon. Prior to midnight tonight, we have a high tide here in the Great Lakes area at 9 minutes to midnight, actually at a height of 1.27 metres. But for tomorrow, Wednesday, you can expect an early morning low tide at 19 minutes past 6 at a depth of 0.35 of a metre. And then after lunch, we'll have a high tide. That will occur at 3 minutes to 1 at a height of 1.3 metres. And later tomorrow night, we'll have a low tide at 1 minute to 7 at a depth of 0.55 of a metre. For those of you that surf, there's a small southeasterly swell on the beaches that is going to be similar again tomorrow as it was today, but with a little bit of an increase in consistency with a more easterly swell direction or push for it. Wind tomorrow will be light west-southwesterly early at around 10 kilometres an hour from early morning through to midday. It'll then begin to redirect from the southwest, reducing during the afternoon.
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10: G'day everyone, Biggish from the bar here. I was chatting with Dinsdale the other day at his House of International Cuisine and Cooking, and he wanted me to relay that he exclusively uses 101.5 for the in-house music in his restaurant. So thank you very much.
8: 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The time now is nearing 9 minutes past 7 o'clock here on 101.5 Great Lakes FM. Did I mention this is a request program? Hey, yeah, I did. So effectively, immediately, I will take requests if you've got a song in mind for a special person, for a special time, or just one that you want to have played because you've got this drum in your head. Get it out. Let's get it up on the airwaves and relief. That pressure that's building up in there. All you have to do is text message the name of the song and the artist to the station here. The number to text message to is 04888 387 44, 04888 387 44. Of course, there's another option, a secondary option. If you're live streaming this on your computer, then you can complete a song request form. Hey, how good is that, eh? Talk about technology. This is done by opening the Great Lakes FM website. That's the face page. Hover your mouse over the word shows. You'll see it about a third of the way down there. A drop-down box will appear. Click on the statement at the bottom of the box that says request a song. Fill in the details. Remember, name of the artist, name of the song, and any messages that you may wish to portray, and send it off. Just click enter, I suppose. I haven't really done it myself, but one day I will, perhaps. Yeah, I will. And I'm going to do it tomorrow. But it'll come here and it'll come up on the big screen and I'll be able to process it. It's that simple. Okay, we got some requests anyway. We got a stack of them, quite frankly. I got about 8. But let's plod through them and hopefully we won't have too many glitches along the way. I've got a request here from Peter at Churchill Saddle. He wants Ricky Don't Lose That Number by Steely Dan. That'll be followed by the song that I wanted to play earlier on there for Ziggy and Ann, but Carry That Weight by the Beatles. And we'll have another Beatles number after that. The Fool on the Hill. That's a request from Harry Hotspurs. And of course, Harry Hotspurs said, please, Ian, just say not the fool on the hill, but the fool on the corner. So thank you very much for the little bit of a privilege I can have there, Harry.

Yes, it's 20 past 7 here on 101.5 Great Lakes FM. You're listening to It Sounds Like the 70s program. My name's Ian Elliott. Look, I've got a few requests from people. Unfortunately, you're asking for some weird, wonderful tunes, but unfortunately we don't have them in our library. I'll just make a note. I'll tell you who it is. Baz at Dyer's Crossing, out of Dyer's. Misty Morning by Bob Marley and the Wailers. I cannot locate that. Hoochie Woman by Tony Joe White for Wayno from last Saturday at Wayno at Wingham. Rock This Land and Campfire on the Road, The Searchers and John Williamson for Dex in Newcastle. I cannot locate that any of those either. I don't have them in my library, my personal library. I've got Steve on the web here. He wants Any Song by John Denver. I don't have that one either. I've got your second one, Steve. I'll put that on very shortly. Kathy from Hillville, you've made a request quite some time ago there. The Whale by Fielding and Dyer. I cannot find that. I'm sorry. And Zara with Digging Up Bones by Randy Travis. I do not have that one as well. And just to top it off, Kim from Newcastle. I don't have Eric Clapton's Blues Power or Just One Night album. I've got it at home, but if you can give me the name of the song, or is it Blues Power? Probably is. I can bring that in next week, just like I did this week. This request that was requested as a memory by Al from Days Driving with Rona. It's Searles and Crofts with We May Never Pass This Way Again.

0: 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The number is 1300 655 06. 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It's never too late to learn, and it's easier than you'd think. 1300 655 06, the Reading Writing Hotline. 1300 655 06.
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3: Yes, thank you very much. We'll see you there for sure. Okay, the time now is 29 minutes to 8 o'clock here on 101.5 Great Lakes FM. My name's Ian Elliott and you're listening to It Sounds Like the 70s program here on your community radio station. Okay, now then, here we go. We've got a couple more requests here ahead of us. We've got Lowdown by Boz Scaggs. That's a request from Rachel. And a second request from Rachel. Then we'll play World of Pain by Cream. And then we'll play Harry Hotspur's second request, Help by the Beatles.

Yes, that was a request from Harry Hotspurs there with help from the Beatles. Okay, the time now is heading towards our community service announcements time. Now's a good time to boil the jug, get it ready, and get yourself a notepad and a pen, because we've got a stack of community service announcements to get through at 1:45. Here's Joe South with Don't It Make You Want to Go Home?

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1: Yes, it is. It's community service announcements time, so get that pen and paper organised. Okay, I'll read them out. There is a lot. Winter Vibes is the theme for the new exhibition at Foster Gallery in Lake Street, Foster. It's open Saturdays and Sundays from 10 till 2 p.m. or when the flags are flying. It runs until September the 13th. Manning Great Lakes Birdwatching Club will be at Browns Creek Bicentennial Gardens Boardwalk in Taree on Thursday the 6th of August. Meet at the nearby Sailing Club for an 8 a.m. start. For more information, please call 0431 878 395. Great Lakes Palliative Care Support will hold their annual information seminar on Friday the 7th of August from 10 a.m. at Sporties in Tuncurry. There'll be a variety of guest speakers and morning tea will be provided. Come along and find out what you need to know before you go. RSVP to 0437 830 818 for catering purposes. The Seaside Heritage Quilters meet on the first and third Wednesday of each month. The next meeting will be on Wednesday the 5th of August, 10 a.m. at Foster Surf Club. Great Lakes Breast Friends Support Group is holding its monthly meeting on Wednesday the 5th of August at Tuncurry Bowling Club from 4 to 6 p.m. For more information, please contact Lorraine on 0410 588 736. The Westpac Rescue Helicopter Volunteer Service meeting is on the first Wednesday of the month and next meet on Wednesday the 5th of August at Sporties in Tuncurry starting at 3 p.m. New members are most welcome. For information, contact Ruth on 0434 234 511. The Family History Volunteers meet in the Family History Room, Level 1 at the Great Lakes Library in Foster to assist with your family history on Monday, Tuesday, Thursday and Friday mornings from 10 a.m. to 12 p.m. and also on Wednesday afternoons from 2 to 4 p.m. Manning Great Lakes Woodworkers Club is for all ages and abilities. Meet them at the gallery at 100 River Street in Taree from 9 a.m. to 2 p.m. on Saturdays and Tuesdays. The Foster District Combined Probus Club will be meeting on the 6th of August at 9:45 a.m. at Club Foster. For more information, contact 0410 662 671. Johns River Market is on Saturday the 8th of August at Johns River Community Hall from 9 a.m. to 1:30 p.m. Tea Gardens Hawk's Nest Food Market is on Saturday the 8th of August in the industrial area from 7 a.m. to 12 noon. The Foster Town Market is on Sunday the 9th of August in the town park from 8 a.m. to 2 p.m. And Tallwoods Village Market is on Sunday the 9th of August at Tallwoods Village from 8 a.m. to 1 p.m. The Junkyard is on Sunday the 9th of August at the Pacific Palms Community Hall from 9 a.m. to 12 noon. And the final notice. Manning Valley Great Lakes Four Wheel Drive Club will hold their next meeting on Tuesday the 11th of August at Taree Leagues Sports Club at 7:30 p.m. Well, that concludes our community service announcements. There's certainly a lot of markets going on. We've got six markets going on over the weekend, the following weekend, so it'll be business as usual. It'll be great to get out and about and support some of the people that rely on markets to feather their income a little bit, and also get you out to so you can meet a few people and converse. 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That's greatlakesfm.org.au. That is the Great Lakes FM website. And on the face page of the website, about a third of the way down, on the left you'll see Home, then you'll see Shows, and then you will see Community. 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Okay, the time now is 9.5 minutes to 8 o'clock here on 101.5 Great Lakes FM. This is another request. This is a request from Dex in Newcastle. He wants U2's With or Without You, and what a great track that is too.

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4: Good evening, I'm Jamel Wells. The number of confirmed or presumed cases of the H5 bird flu strain in Australia is now 102. South Australia has 81 confirmed cases after a mass mortality event. Infectious disease expert Dr. Paul Griffin has told Nine more cases are likely.
5: That mass mortality event is an indication of that, and we know that this will continue to spread. But importantly, we haven't seen any detections in poultry or other animals, and we're exceptionally well prepared to continue to manage this as it does progress.
4: The federal government has sidestepped questions about whether it will strengthen its gambling advertising laws. A parliamentary inquiry is examining the legislation, which seeks to restrict wagering ads on TV, radio and online. Anti-gambling advocates argue the bill should include a ban on inducements like bonus bets and cash rewards. Deputy Prime Minister Richard Marles says this is not currently being considered.
6: We've looked at this issue in detail over a long period of time. There is a balance that has to be struck here, and we intend to, you know, reach that balance. But in the process, we've engaged in the toughest set of reforms in respect of gambling and gambling advertising that we have seen.
4: An independent review of the

0: The Weather Bureau has been commissioned by its chief executive. It comes less than a year after widespread criticism of a website overhaul. Minister for Environment and Water Murray Watt has told the ABC the review will focus on future strategy.
1: I'm sure that the reviewers will have a look at what happened around the website and how that was communicated to the Australian public. But I do want to make clear that this is not a review of what happened around the website. It's a much broader review than that.
0: Two men have been charged over a fatal shooting in Sydney's West. A 38-year-old man shot at Lidcombe later died in hospital in March. An 18-year-old man and a 19-year-old arrested on the south coast have been refused bail. Four other men already charged over the incident remain before the courts. A 35-year-old man has been charged after a police chase on the Gold Coast. Officers say his station wagon mounted footpaths, putting pedestrians at risk. And a gym at Taylor's Lakes in Melbourne has been firebombed. The owner of Genesis Health and Fitness believes it's a case of mistaken identity. In finance, one Australian dollar buying around 70 US cents.
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0: Cameron Smith is rejecting speculation Billy Slater could take over from Craig Bellamy. The Queensland Origin coach was seen in the Melbourne Storm rooms on the weekend. Smith has told 100% Footy he can't see that happening.
3: Personally though, because there's a lot of talk at the moment and speculation around certainly Craig Bellamy's future, and then who's going to take over him? Will it be Billy Slater? I don't think so.
4: So you can't see it in the near future?
3: Definitely not.
0: Richmond Premiership player Nathan Broad has called time on his career and will play his last AFL game next weekend at the MCG. Broad has played 189 AFL games for the Tigers after being selected at pick 67 in 2015. The future of the New South Wales Central Coast Mariners women's team has been secured. The Holman Barnes Group, majority shareholder of the West's Tigers, has acquired the licence. In tennis, James Duckworth smashed Chris O'Connell in straight sets at the Canada Open. That's news and sport.
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8: Yes, let's have a look at the Tuncurry Foster forecast. You can expect it to get down to 5 degrees tonight, probably early in the morning, but nevertheless, 5 degrees is quite cool. For tomorrow, Wednesday the 5th of August 2026, will be sunny. We'll have a maximum temperature of 19 and a night temperature of a cool 3 degrees. You can expect moderate west-southwesterly winds in the morning, around 15 kilometres an hour, reducing from the late morning toward noon, before they redirect from the southwest at around 10 kilometres an hour during the afternoon into the night. Thursday will also be sunnier. It'll have a temperature of 19 degrees and will remain similar through until Sunday morning, when a shower will return later on in the day on Sunday. Let's now have a look at the Macquarie Coastal Waters, that is between Smoky Cape up there at Southwest Rocks and Sugarloaf Point down here at Seal Rocks. For tomorrow, Wednesday the 5th of August, winds southwesterly up to 15 knots, reaching up to 20 knots offshore south of Crowdy Head during the morning. The winds will then tend southeast to southwest in the early afternoon, then become variable about 10 knots in the evening. Seas around a metre and the swell southerly around 1 metre as well. The weather, chance of a thunderstorm offshore in the early morning on Wednesday, and then a sunny day. For Thursday, the 6th of August, 2026 out there on the briny. Winds will be variable, about 10 knots, becoming west to southwesterly up to 15 knots before dawn, then become variable about 10 knots in the morning. Seas below 1 metre and the swell southerly around 1 metre inshore, increasing up to 1.5 metres offshore south of Crowdy Head during the morning on Thursday. And the weather mostly sunny. Okay, the sunrise and sunset times for the east coast here. A sunrise is at 24 minutes to 7 tomorrow morning, and sunset tomorrow afternoon will be at 5:15. Tides later on tonight, we have a high tide. We have a high tide just before 9 minutes before midnight at a height of 1.27 metres. You can expect an early morning low tide. That's at 19 minutes past 6 in the morning at a depth of 0.35 of a metre. After lunch, you'll have a high tide. It'll occur at 3 minutes to 1 at a height of 1.3 metres. And tonight we have a low tide. Oh, it's not tonight. Tomorrow night. Thank you. I'm getting a bit confused here. We'll have a low tide at 1 minute to 7 tomorrow night at a depth of 0.55 of a metre. That's been your news, sport, temperature, coastal water forecast, tidal information details, and sunrise, sunset times for today, tomorrow, and I think I touched on Thursday as well.
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8: Yes, thank you, Harry Hotspurs. Good evening. My name's Ian Elliott. This program is called It Sounds Like the 70s. 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Eastern Standard Australian time is 9 minutes past 8 o'clock here on 101.5. This is a request program. If you wish to make a request, you've got a song in your mind that you just can't shake off, get it out, get it up on the airwaves, and we can all hear it then. 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If you hover your mouse over the word shows, the rest should materialise in front of you, and you'll be able to work it out and get it sent off to the station here, just like what Steve has done. Steve does it regularly. Steve must be an online listener. He wants Lucille by Kenny Rogers. I've got Philadelphia Freedom by Elton John for Wayno in Wingham. And Forgotten Years by Midnight Oil for Dex in Newcastle. I'll play Philadelphia Freedom, Lucille, and then Forgotten Years.

0: Great Lakes FM is celebrating 40 years on air, and as part of those celebrations, over coming weeks, we plan to take a look back at the personalities and the events that have shaped those 40 years on air. As we have been doing over the past weeks or so, we've been catching up with the personalities, the people that have ensured that Great Lakes FM is still around after 40 years. And joining me this morning, I'm delighted to welcome Diane Coveney-Garland, who I guess most of our older listeners would remember as Diane Coveney back in the day. Diane, when were you with Great Lakes FM?
1: Well, I basically finished school and then started volunteering in about... oh, I guess it was about 1984.
0: Wow.
1: And started doing the odd shift here and there, you know, after school, weekends, that sort of thing.
0: So you're in our very, very early days. I think you must have e-created, do you will recall Greeny from those days? He's still with us and still going strong. And Ian joined about 2 years after went to it. So around 88, I think he first joined the station. So tell me, what were you doing in those early days? What was your role? Were you presenting on air?
1: Yeah, I was. So I did an album tracking show some nights, and we weren't allowed to play any, what I would suggest would be good songs. We had to play the B-side so that they weren't interfering with other music being played on the station. Yeah. And I basically did a lot of on-air shifts. So started out just... fell in love with radio and did all sorts of things. I did do the odd news shift, but more than anything, it was on-air shifts, you know, back-to-back records as they were in the day, and
0: yeah,
1: playing lots of music, having a lot of fun.
0: Well, at least you weren't like the old pirate stations back in the UK. You didn't have to worry about the stylus slipping sideways right off the disc.
1: No, that's it.
0: We were stable, more or less, more or less. So what kind of music do you recall we were playing back in those early days when we first started broadcasting to the Great Lakes community?
1: Honestly, I can remember Moog and the guitars and playing a whole lot of cover versions. So, you know, guitar-themed music and that sort of thing. Nothing that you would really... get too excited about, but it was still music. And then from there, we sort of went into, you know, a little bit more rock and roll and more contemporary. But a lot of it was when I was on air, where a lot of the times I was on late at night. So it was that really chilled, laid back.
0: Yeah, I've done that shift too.
1: Yeah.
0: Don't wake the neighbours. I was chatting to another of your contemporaries from back then, slightly later than you. I don't know if you were still around when he joined. It's Guy Clifton, who's now up with Triple M in Townsville. And he was talking about some of the adventures they got up to. We were quite out there in the day. We were not adverse to getting out there in the public. And I understand that your voice was quite often heard bouncing up and down Wall Street because we had speakers outside the old studios.
1: Yeah, no, it was. And we did, I mean, one of the stranger things I did was a radio marathon. So I can't remember how long it went for, 26, 28 hours or something.
0: Wow.
1: And that was just nonstop, you know, me talking and people bringing me lots of coffee, that sort of thing.
0: Yeah.
1: But I do remember people used to smoke and if they so wanted to, you know, sometimes you'd come into the studio and there'd be a bottle of wine and an empty and the ashtray would be full and I'm like, oh, that'd never happen now.
0: No, not on our station and not on yours or any of the other stations these days. Do you have any particular memories that stand out from you in that time? Because you were obviously very young when you joined the station.
1: No, I fell in love with radio, like I really did. And I just went in thinking, oh, I'll volunteer for a couple of hours and then ended up, look, some weeks I was doing, you know, 20 hours outside of working just on the radio, and I just loved it so much.
0: Excellent. Well, Diane, Thank you so much for taking time out to speak to us. It has been 40 years, almost that long for you as well, because you must have started in almost day go as well. So it's a pleasure to be able to catch up with someone who is around at that time. Thanks again for joining us and sharing your memories of Great Lakes FM from way, way back.
1: Thanks very much, John.
0: Cheers. Bye.
2: 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The time now is 29 minutes after 8 o'clock. Look, I've got a few more requests here. I've got a request from Steve on the web. He wants Keep on Rocking in the Free World by Neil Young. We haven't got that on in our library, Steve, but I will bring it in next week, next Tuesday evening. And Where's the Playground, Susie, is a request from Al, one of our regulars, Al from Tuncurry here. He wants Glen Campbell's Where's the Playground, Susie. What a great old track that was, a Glen Campbell's, back in the day, late 60s, early 70s perhaps. And we don't have that one, so I'll have a look, but no promises there. And I've got another request from Kim in Newcastle. She wants Moonlight Mile by the Rolling Stones. I'm sorry, I haven't got that one, Kim, and I can have a look at home. I've written it down, so I will have a look and see if I can drag it up for next week. And the same with the 10cc, Won't Feel the Benefit Parts 1, 2 and 3 from Deceptive Bends. I'm hoping I've got that album somewhere. It might only be a vinyl, but anyway, let's move on. Let's continue this evening.
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Yes, that's Neil Young, of course, out on the weekend. Prior to that, we had Russell Smith's Amazing Rhythm Aces and a song called I'm Setting You Free. This next track is a request from Zara or Rachel, one or the other. It's called Kashmir by Led Zeppelin.

Yes, the time now is nearing 12 minutes to the 9 o'clock news here on 101.5 Great Lakes FM. I've got a request here in front of me from Al. He wants a Supertramp number. It's called School.

Yeah, how good are they? Supertramp School. Time now is 6.5 minutes to 9 o'clock here on 101.5 Great Lakes FM. This is a request from Steve on the web. He wants Cool Change by Little River Band.

0: Hello, John Healy from The Good Health Show. Just a reminder that if you miss any of our programmes, you can always catch up with The Good Health Show on Facebook. Just look for Good Health.
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4: Good evening, I'm Jamel Wells. Widows and divorcees who faced losing access to capital gains and negative gearing concessions under a budget overhaul of property taxes will now be protected. A suite of changes have been announced after growing criticism of reforms to try to make housing more affordable for younger Australians. The Treasurer has confirmed key details of planned amendments. An opposition MP is calling on the federal government to explain how widely it consulted on its proposed gambling reforms. A Senate committee is examining Labor's bill to restrict gambling advertising. Former NRL player Luke Bateman has told the inquiry betting companies offered drugs and escorts to lure VIP clients. Liberal MP Simon Cook has told News 24 the government must outline what it knows about the inducement.
5: Either the Prime Minister and the Communications Minister consulted broadly and knew about this behaviour and ignored it, or they didn't consult with people in these VIP programs. Both are incredibly bad, and I'm calling on the Communications Minister and the Prime Minister to come out and explain.
4: One Nation leader Pauline Hanson says judges should be more accountable for decisions about youth offenders. Ms Hanson's in Melbourne rolling out eight of her candidates for the November state election. The party has pledged to release policies in the coming weeks. Ms Hanson says an independent board should oversee the judiciary.
6: If the sentence handed down by that judge is not in line with the public belief in, then they can be called before the board, be made accountable, and you're going to be put up to losing your job. I think the people have a right to say, hey, listen, mate, you're not giving us the sentence that befits the crime. They've got to be made accountable.
4: A man's been charged after a crash outside a school in Sydney's north. Police were called to East Killara this morning after reports of a vehicle being stolen and a pedestrian

0: pedestrian hit. They say a 39-year-old ran over another man while trying to steal his car. An approved early learning provider in Perth has been fined for giving a child almost four times the dose of their medication. Good Start Early Learning Atwell has been ordered to pay over $30,000. An Australian First study of twins is investigating why people respond differently to disease and treatment. 100 identical and non-identical twins are being sought by the Snow Centre. Researcher Jason Thiodin says they'll be studied using a model to track how immune cells behave.
1: So we're interested in involving people who are twins and would be interested in giving some blood for this research.
0: In finance, one Australian dollar buying around 70 US cents.
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0: The Lions are seeking redemption in Friday's AFL clash against Hawthorn. After a seven-game winning streak, Brisbane's ego was bruised by a 78-point loss to Carlton last week. A triple boost for the Rabbitohs ahead of their NRL clash with the Eels this weekend. Captain Cameron Murray and Talis Duncan will return from injury, while David Fifita is back from suspension. Broncos NRLW star Ali Brigginshaw has been given a three-game ban after a dangerous tackle on Bulldogs playmaker Taylor Preston. And in tennis, James Duckworth will next face Alex de Minaur at the Canada Open after beating Chris O'Connell in straight sets in the first round. That's news and sport.
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6: Yes, the Tuncurry Foster forecast for tomorrow, Wednesday, the 5th of August 2026, will be mostly sunny. We'll have a maximum temperature of 19 degrees and a night temperature of a cool 3 degrees. You can expect moderate west-southwesterly winds in the morning around 15 kilometres an hour, reducing from late morning toward noon. Then they'll redirect from the southwest at around 10 kilometres an hour during the afternoon and into the night. Thursday will also be sunny with a temperature of 19 degrees. It'll remain similar daily through until Sunday morning when a shower will return late in the day. Let's now have a look at the Macquarie Coastal Waters forecast for between Smoky Cape and Seal Rocks for tomorrow and Thursday. For tomorrow, Wednesday, winds will be southwesterly up to 15 knots, reaching up to 20 knots offshore south of Crowdy Head during the morning. Then the winds will tend southeast to southwest in the early afternoon, then become variable about 10 knots in the evening. Seas around 1 metre and the swell southerly around 1 metre also. And the weather for Wednesday, the chance of a thunderstorm offshore in the early morning, but generally a sunny day. For Thursday, the 6th of August 2026, winds will be variable about 10 knots, becoming west to southwesterly up to 15 knots before dawn. Then they'll become variable about 10 knots in the morning. Seas below 1 metre and the swell southerly around 1 metre inshore, increasing up to 1.5 metres offshore south of Crowdy Head during the morning. Sunrise tomorrow, sunrise and sunset tomorrow on the east coast here. Sunrise will be at 24 minutes to 7 tomorrow morning, and sunset tomorrow afternoon will be at a quarter past 5. We have a tide tonight, prior to midnight, at 9 minutes to midnight, we have a high tide, and that tide will be at a height of 1.27 metres. In the morning, For Wednesday, you can expect an early morning low tide at 19 minutes past 6 at a depth of 0.35 of a metre. And after lunch, high tide will occur at 3 minutes to 1 at a height of 1.3 metres.
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6: Yes, the time now is 8 minutes past 9 o'clock here on 101.5 Great Lakes FM. I've got a couple of requests. I've got three requests, but I'll work through two of them at the moment. I've got Drive by the Cars. That was a request from Dex in Newcastle. And we've got Soldier of Fortune by JPY, John Paul Young. That's a request from Steve, who made his request on the web. And in between that, we'll have a song by Rodriguez. It's called I Wonder.

Yeah, the time now is 19 minutes past 9 o'clock here on 101.5 Great Lakes FM. My name's Ian Elliott and you're listening to It Sounds Like the 70s program. I've got a couple of requests that I'm drawing blanks on, unfortunately. The first one is from Kim in Newcastle. Gee, Kim, or Al, depending on who it is. I'm sort of struggling a little bit with Donovan, appearances from the Cosmic Worlds album. I might not even have it at home, but I've got a couple of Donovan ones. I should have Cosmic Worlds, but that album. But no, I'll have to bring it in next week. And whoever didn't put their name, no name, is what I've got up here. You would like Time Machine by Grand Funk Railroad. It's not on our system here, but might have that at home. It could be on E Pluribus, that one, E Pluribus Funk, perhaps. But anyway, let's continue on. I've made notes of those, so hopefully we can organise it next week. Okay, sorry, I mixed up a little bit of a song there. I ended up putting on JJ Cale instead of Rodriguez. Hey, they almost sound the same, don't they? Here's Status Quo with In My Chair.

0: bowel cancer is the second biggest cancer killer in Australia, but a simple screening test could save your life. So the Jodie Lee Foundation would like you to please take the test, because the more tests that are taken, the less we'll see of bowel cancer. Talk to your GP today.
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8: 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Time now is 29 minutes to 10. We've just about shut our books as far as requests are concerned. I think I've got five in front of me here, and well, you know, with another four or five along the way, we may just get them all up and played. Okay, well, this is a request from Dex in Newcastle. That's When I Think of You by 1927.

Yes, that was Pogo with All Alone Together. And prior to that, we had 1927, a request from Dex. That's When I Think of You. I've got a I've got a message here on the phone from No Name, Trans Am Highway Wonderland, by Sammy Hagar song. Look, I've got some Sammy Hagar at home. I'll have a look and I'll see if I've got it. And if I have, then I'll bring it in for next Tuesday night. But we don't have any on our system here, I'm afraid. Okay, this is another final request from Steve. He says, one more for the road. It's Devil Gate Drive, Susie Quattro.

Yes, in that bracket, we finished off with Desire by U2. There was a request from Dex in Newcastle. Prior to that, we had Love Gun by Kiss, a good 70s number, that one. That was from number BB1125, Ball Breaker, Snooker Player. There you go. Thank you very much for that. That was certainly a Kiss number. And prior to that, we had Devil Gate Drive. We opened that one up with Susie Quattro. That was from Steve. The time now is, it's 10 to 10.

0: Yes, well, that's it. We're nearing 10 o'clock. Thank you for listening here on 101.5 Great Lakes FM. It's been a pleasure bringing the program to you and having your participation, and it's been awesome. Thank you. Without you, of course, there's no program. So join us again next Tuesday from 6 till 10, playing more of It Sounds Like the 70s here. My name's Ian Elliott, and until then, please look after yourself, be careful, stay safe, and of course, be good. Thank you.
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good evening. Hi, I'm David. 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

In that awesome mix, we just heard new music from Michael Frente and Spearhead with Summer Ain't Over Till It's Over. Cisco Adler and Cashed Out took us all waiting. And just then, Surfer Girl went on a drift. All right, while we're still all wet, let's go walking on water with Bombago, Canada's finest band of brothers.

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2: 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When is the next low and high tide? 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

This is New York City. I'm James B., and stay tuned now for The Man, with 2 hours of uninterrupted nostalgia, with the accent on jazz. And now, the sounds of satin. Tom Parker.

Mint on Jazz. A delight to spend these 2 hours together with you, our time. Our time to relive laid-back sounds of yesteryear. From New York, it's Jazz. Nice and easy.

Without a doubt, one of the better arrangers of big band, but one who was never the commercial success throughout his career. He was always the adventurer. Talking about Johnny Richards. Johnny Richards, one of the most progressive out of all the modern jazz arrangers of the 1950s and 60s. In the 40s, while he formed his own band, he wrote all the material, but forever had trouble finding musicians who could cope with his involved scores. So that was the end of that. Richards wrote for that progressive Boyd Rayburn outfit. And then, of course, the period that we all remember him for, that's the mid-1950s, and his writing for the Stan Kenton Orchestra. And we'll remember that album too, the Kenton album called Cuban Fire, with Johnny Richards' compositions and arrangements, and that certainly comes to mind. Well, the late 50s, Johnny Richards released a bunch of albums, a good half dozen albums of his material, a couple for Capitol, for Coral, and also for Roulette. We listened there to the album called Something Else Again. Agree? Yeah. On the old Bethlehem label from the year of 1956. And Johnny Richards' composition called Band-Aid. From Manhattan, this borough of New York City, we'd like to welcome in stations throughout Australia, across Greater Sydney over FM 99.3 and 88.5, to Melbourne's Eastern FM 98.1, Adelaide's 5MBS, Canberra's Art Sound FM 92.7 and 90.3, right around Australia to all states, thanks to the Australian Community Radio Network. 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I'd like to welcome you all right now. Welcome to the sounds of New York City. As always, just great to be beside you and be with you. We have 2 hours to enjoy each other's company and this music.

of the late 1960s, Jack Jones. He met for the very first time Tony Bennett. It was a meeting that turned into a lifelong friendship. Well, musically, as the youngest of that 50s-60s classic pop crooner set, that small but very elite group, Mel Torme, Sammy Davis, Billy Eckstine, Frank Sinatra, Tony Bennett, Jack Jones enjoyed much success, along with that that fraternity friendship that these singers shared together. In 1998, Jack Jones decided to pay tribute to his friend, Tony Bennett, with this album. The album was called Jack Jones Paints a Tribute to, yeah, that's right, Tony Bennett. It's an album full with Bennett's successes, The Shadow of Your Smile, Left My Heart in San Francisco, Rags to Riches. In fact, 14 of Tony Bennett's biggies, including our track, All My Tomorrows. Hope you enjoyed it. Jack Jones. It's on the label One Music. You know, all too often, quality jazz musicians outside of the United States tend to get lost due to an inability to be seen or heard within the United States. No major record successes, well, no interest shown. And that even goes with American musicians who decide to call Europe home. They found American interest in promoting them later on turned off. There's another side to our world, of course, as we all know, an actual working world outside of American shores, much, of course, to the amazement of some Americans. And that outside world actually produces and enjoys its own talents, plus, of course, talent from America as well. Europe shares a great love for jazz and produces quality musicians. I have the pleasure in playing a track from the Swedish group. Yes, the Swedish group. Kristen Andersson and the Esbjorn Svensson Trio. Enjoy with me now, Born to be Blue.

proudly from Sweden. From Sweden. That's Christian Andersson on tenor sax, the piano playing of Esbjorn Svensson. Dan Berglund's the bass player and Magnus Ostrom on drums. Mel Torme's composition, Born to be Blue, very nicely treated by this trio. Recorded in Stockholm, the year of 1996. The album is called Intramotion, belonging to Christian Andersson. Well, what do you know? It's two of a kind time, that's right. Two of a kind. Your pairing up of a couple of song titles put together in sentence form. Right. Two of a kind now. Well, this week we welcome in Renee and Marcia. Hi to you both, Renee and Marcia, first timers to our show. Welcome in. Good two of a kind too as well from Renee and Marcia. It goes like this. Oh, don't worry about me. I'm going fishing.

Oh, don't worry about me. I'm going to go fishing. That's Buddy Greco and the wonderful Singers Unlimited. It's an excellent two of a kind, thanks to Marcia and Rene. Or Rene and Marcia. Good to hear from you both, and let's hear from you again. We'll do it again next week. Yes, that's right. Two song titles together in sentence form. You're two of a kind, yeah. You're listening to From New York, Jazz Nice and Easy, across Australia on the Community Radio Network. I'm Tom Parker. Well, let's play a little vintage Art Farmer now. The year of 1962, Art Farmer having just finished the final recording sessions of his group, known then as the Jazz Tet. Remember the Jazz Tet, which of course he co-led with the tenor saxophonist Benny Golson. This is the period when Art Farmer moved over exclusively to that larger bore, the mellow cousin of the trumpet, the flugelhorn, which he uses exclusively throughout this album, the album called Listen to Art Farmer.

just this is a great album. The album is called Listen to Art Farmer, and we're listening here to the John Coltrane composition Naima. Art Farmer with just a stunning lineup of musicians under the production of Hal Mooney. The albums, I say, Listen to Art Farmer. The album should also be noted as one of the early arranged sessions under the very expert and young at that stage, Oliver Nelson, whose album at that time, Blues and the Abstract Truth, was enjoying critical success. Can't take it away from this album, though, can we? What a super album this is. Very, very tasty. It's on the Mercury label. It's an oldie but goodie. Oh, indeed. And it's something like 30 piece. There's a 30-piece orchestra there under the guidance of Oliver Nelson. Art Farmer. Taught songs. Songs of love. Taught songs.

Listening there to Susan Tobockman, and I Don't Think of Him Anymore. And prior to that, of course, Sue Rainey, and How Deep is the Ocean? Our Torch Songs of the Week. Let's play some music of the Beatles right now. That's right, Beatles. Music of the Beatles, of course, spread far and wide. The 1960s, from pop rock, of course, to the classics and jazz, all had a taste. Piece of the action, including this album on Blue Note from the year of 1969. Going to play a Beatles composition, well known to all of us, Eleanor Rigby. In the comfortable hands of the trumpet-playing Lee Morgan, Julian Priester on trombone, Benny Maupin on tenor, guitar of Melvin Sparks, Leo Morris on drums, and the man himself, the B3 Hammond organ of the Good Doctor, Lonnie Smith.

0: Music of the Beatles and Eleanor Rigby. That Blue Note recording from the year of 1969 under the leadership of the good doctor, Mr. Lonnie Smith. And the album, by the way, is called Turning Point. Well, let's do a little nostalgic remembrance right here and have a little fun here with this one. Let's go back to the year of 1951 and look at the lives of two identities who, when intertwined, were detrimental to each other's career ideals, and once apart, forged hugely successful careers without the other. First one was one Mitchell William Miller, an oboe player with the Rochester Philharmonic Orchestra, also later on with the Budapest String Quartet. Well, with a shortened name change now to Mitch Miller, he got a job with the Mercury Records as their A&R, artists and repertoire man, in charge of their pop music section. Totally disliked by his recording artists because of the generally bland and what they thought to be highly unsuitable material. And Mitch Miller had that uncanny knack of being able to match both singer and song and create that hit single. Now, whilst at Mercury Records, he found and he forced Frankie Lane to record the hit records of Mule Train and The Cry of the Wild Goose. And when Mitch Miller left Mercury to join up with Columbia Records, although detesting the song's material, well, Frankie Lane swiftly followed Mitch Miller across to Columbia. Once at Columbia, Mitch Miller found those inane songs and, of course, fashioned the hits and consequently the future lifestyles of artists like Rosemary Clooney, Johnny Ray and Doris Day, Four Lads, Johnny Mathis, etc. Well, now, the second identity was a young singer who had enjoyed enormous popularity with Columbia Records. And at the time of Mitch Miller joining up with Columbia, found his popularity on the extreme downside. Now, that singer, of course, was Frank Sinatra. When Mitch Miller came around with the inane, bland song material that he wanted Frank Sinatra to record, well, that's when the sparks flew. At first, he was cooperating with Mitch Miller. Sinatra recorded possibly the worst record of his entire career, putting him together with current no-talent sex symbol of the day, a lady who traded under the single name of Dagmar. The song, of course, was Mama Will Bark. That's right. Mama Will Bark was released onto an unsuspecting public. Sounded like this.
1: My feet were killing me, my dogs were barking,

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1: It's getting late, I really have to hurry. Well, just a teensy weensy little one, and then good night.
0: Give me your paw.
1: Something inside me says I really shouldn't.
0: Let me hold your paw.
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0: you the Airedale that's been keeping me thought out late every night, huh? Well, take that, and take that, and take that. Hey, hey, oh, oh, oh, oh. Hot dog, woof.
1: Extremely embarrassing. Truly awful song, Frank Sinatra and Dagmar, and Mama Will Bark. Well, together with sagging record sales, plus, of course, this pathetic song material, the end was not too far away. The final crunch between him and Mitch Miller came when Frank Sinatra arrived at the Columbia Studios here in New York to record two songs. Now, those two songs to record were The Roving Kind and My Heart Cries For You. Now, one look of disgust from Frank Sinatra saw him walking out the door and out of his Columbia contract. Now, those two songs, by the way, The Roving Kind and My Heart Cries For You, were to be recorded that very day. An orchestra, full chorus, were already in the studio, booked and waiting. Mitch Miller, in extreme haste, grabbed at that last bit, My Heart Cries For You. Now, one look of disgust from Frank Sinatra saw him walking out the door and out of his Columbia contract. Now, those two songs, by the way, The Roving Kind and My Heart Cries For You, were to be recorded that very day. An orchestra, full chorus,

Guy Mitchell. And as one fading star exited, well, a brand new one entered. And of course, Frank Sinatra joined up with Capitol Records, and with the help of movie roles and some sterling Nelson Riddle arrangements, plus the correct song material, became an even bigger star than he could ever have imagined. Sinatra so disliked Mitch Miller's choice of material that when he left Columbia, he wrote letters to judiciary and Senate committees accusing Miller of presenting him with inferior songs and accepting money from songwriters whose songs that he used. Well, admittedly, some of those songs Frank Sinatra had to sing were pretty bad, but some of them were not too bad at all, like this Mitch Miller choice.

American Beauty Rose with Frank Sinatra. So, of course, two identities, that's Mitch Miller and Frank Sinatra, whilst together were detrimental to each other's career, were hugely successful apart from each other. Frank Sinatra, of course, achieved dizzying heights at Capitol and later on his own record label Reprise. And Mitch Miller, who through producing The Bland and the tried and true songs, made his fortune with his Mitch Miller and His Gang sing-alongs. You remember those albums? Oh, you can't forget them. There were 18 in total. Spawned as well, of course, by a popular television series with his all-male chorus that ran for some 5 years. There you have it. It's a nostalgic remembrance of two giant stars in their own fields of music and entertainment, Frank Sinatra and Mitch Miller.

The vibes of Gary Burton, along with a whole bunch of his friends, Peter Erskine, Fred Hirsch, John Scofield there on guitar. And that's September Song. It's taken from Gary Burton's album. It's called Departure. And a very apt title because, in fact, now since this recording was done, only, a few months ago, Gary Burton has now formally retired from music, and particularly in the world of jazz. So it is indeed a departure, and the song, of course, very apt, September Song. From New York, this is Jazz Nice and Easy, serving Australia with laid-back sounds designed with only you in mind. Restful sounds to ease you in or ease you out of that rather harried day. In Manhattan, I'm Tom Parker. Yes, it's time now for our special of the week, Sound Trilogy. Three tracks of that special guest or a musical theme.

Returning now to the early days of the 20th century, the early 1900s, south of America, and the advent of voices heard, that of the itinerant black, the workers who toiled in the cotton fields, farmed southern plantations, forever living in poverty. Just getting away from that existence was a huge step forward in living a life. Voices heard, the blues, the hollers and shouts, and the advent of ragtime and jazz all came of age that early part of the 1900s. And for that itinerant black man with this musical gift, it was his ticket out of a life of destitution. Disenfranchised from the rest of society, that early black musician traveled the towns, relying on a nickel and dime life. And for many rural musicians, music became a full-time career, only due to tragic circumstances such as blindness or some other infirmities that did not allow them to work the fields of the farms. Thus, a musical career was not usually a choice, but a necessity. While white families could support their infirm members, blacks had barely enough to support themselves. So the black, blind and infirm, had to make it on their own. The street corners of the rural South now became the workplace for blind musicians and singers who lived off the loose change of a nation.

I work in hard shovel rain. I saw my rock goes back, working hard shovel rain. I never felt a meat bit on easy, till I caught fast the penitential bound train. I used to be a drunkard, rowdy everywhere I go. I said I used to be a drunkard, rowdy everywhere I go. If ever I get out of this trouble I'm in, man, I won't be rowdy no more.

Blind Lemon Jefferson, The Penitentiary Blues. He came out of Texas, the blues singer and guitarist Blind Lemon Jefferson. Sharecropper's son, Blind Lemon, worked the street corners and recorded over 100 sides for the early Paramount Recording Company. His early death at the age of 36 in 1929 cut short a career that was, later, a big influence on future guitarists, people like Leadbelly and Lightnin' Hopkins and B.B. King. His blues records have been covered by rockers like Carl Perkins and also the Beatles. The blind blues musician, Sonny Terry, from Greensboro, North Carolina, was taught to play harmonica by his farming father. From the street corners to working within a band where he established a long-standing musical relationship with Brownie McGee. Sonny Terry's energetic harmonic style is all blues. Blues that include vocal whoops and hollers, imitations of trains and fox hunts. Those blues with Sonny Terry.

Sonny Cherry and Whoopin' the Blues. As cities grew, potential audiences with lots of loose change were discovered by the street corner blind musicians. They were not seeking to be famous recording stars, although some had had recording careers at one point or another. These musicians were merely trying to scrape enough to buy food and drink. The blind 12-string guitarist and blues singer Blind Willie McTell worked the street corners of Atlanta, Georgia, was picked up by Victor Records, and between 1925 and 1956 recorded 149 sides. Like most of these itinerant musicians and singers, their remuneration was slight. Record companies ripped them off. Fining for these artists or just a life of booze and body abuse. After a career of alcohol, Blind Willie McTell ended his life on the streets and recorded his last 13 sides for a bottle of corn liquor, compliments of a record music store in Atlanta.

Blind Lemon Jefferson, Blind Willie Dunn, Lonnie Johnson, Blind Willie McTell. They came out of the rural South, the blind singers and the musicians carrying a treasure trove of music that the world was yet to hear. Yes, a treasure trove that would earn the record companies untold millions and millions of dollars, whilst their carriers were not only blind, but in fact were blind in their faith of the powerful record labels. They ended their musical lives as they had begun, on the corners, for nickels and dimes. Ain't Got No Home. And that's our sound trilogy of the week.

Such a wonderful band belonging to John LaBarbera. The John LaBarbera Big Band is taken from his album called On the Wild Side. Of course, you know that tune, don't you? Composition of Miles Davis. So what? You know, everybody knows George Benson, right? You bet. For years, he was a jazz singer. Even those that didn't like jazz knew all about him. Within the jazz community, however, he continued to enjoy a reputation for being a hard-swinging guitar player who came up through the organist Jack McDuff's rhythm and blues group and who coincidentally sang a little bit as well. Well, his records have sold in the millions, as we all know, and his style of playing and singing has become part of the greater jazz lexicon. It's now common practice, of course, for example, for guitar players to sing along with their solos, a practice that was popularized very much by George Benson. Perhaps more than any other contemporary jazz player, Benson has experienced the tensions of tremendous commercial success along the way, fighting to keep his music intact. He's done everything. And let's enjoy a couple of his things that he's done now. This is George Benson.

from the year of 1975. Good year. Great musician George Benson. Fine vocalist, the bargain, of course, being a wonderful guitar player. On the CTI series, the album was called Pacific Fire. A couple of goodies there. From the 70s, the old pop tune called Knock on Wood. And then the play on I'm in the Mood for Love, Moody's Mood. The one and only, yes, Mr. George Benson.

From New York, Jazz Nice and Easy is produced in studios in Manhattan, New York City, and heard nationally across Australia on the Community Radio Network. Well, that old clock on the wall says we're out of here. It's time to close out our little soiree. Let's do it again next week. Same time. Same place. Oh, I'll see you here. In New York, I'm Tom Parker.

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2: Thanks for joining me for another episode of Blues, Roots and Boots, a show that aims to bring you what is new and what is not so new from those who are known and not so known from Australia and the world in the fields of blues, roots and country music. Each week we embark on a musical journey through these genres that are the bedrock of all modern music. So sit back and enjoy Blues, Roots and Boots with me, Johnny D, produced in the studios of 101.9 Paradise FM and broadcast nationally via satellite on the Community Radio Network.

With the release of their third studio album, Siren, No Promises have stepped it up a notch and brought in award-winning and acclaimed Matt Fell to take on production duties. The alt country duo, who also dive into Americana, blues, folk, pop and rock from the Gippsland area of Victoria, have been knocking on the door of national recognition with their strong songwriting, the strength and character of both their singing styles and, of course, the beautiful harmonies they deliver. We just heard the title track off their new album, Siren, from No Promises. Hi and welcome to the heart journey that is Blues Roots and Boots. And I've got some great new music coming your way with Papa Pete from West Australia, the latest from the fabulous Keb Moe, Bonnie Kay and the Sweet Patooties from the inner west of Sydney's have released their much anticipated new album, and we check out another track from Melbourne's Hey Gringo's recently released album, Adios Amigo. Also in the mix is Riff Queen, Leisha Louise, who drops her latest album at the end of the month, Jack Billman with his blend of blues, folk, acoustic, gravelly-edged vocals, and Slide has new music, as does the more silken country-soaked tones of Sarah Lynn. We have Phil Coyne and the Wayward Aces, Dom Turner and Jeff Lang combine, and bring in Annie and the Maple Eve and John Stokes to wrap it all up. Papa Pete, a duo out of the rich music scene of Perth, Western Australia, have done something interesting with their latest. I've been around a while, and so when I use reference points to explain what I hear in the song, they will naturally tend to music I grew up with and loved. So when I say this track from Papa Pete sounds like Steely Dan got it on with Little Feat and invited Lenny Kravitz to join in, I'm hoping that puts you somewhere in the soundscape these guys have created. I love it. It's quirky, with polyrhythms and slick grooves and grit and smooth, all combining in a gumbo. This is Papa Pete and Supreme.

Not from around here, but much loved out here, it's Keb Mo up next. From Nashville, Mo is described as a living seminal link to the Delta Blues that started in Mississippi and made its way across America and the world. His new album, The Breakdown, comes out in August, and we just heard One Day Away from that album. On this set, he masterfully blends blues, soul, folk, roots and jazz with stories that reflect the challenges he's been experiencing in his 75th year of life. Back in Oz, we head into the inner west of Sydney to hear from five-piece female outfit, Bonnie Kay and the Sweet Patooties. If you like your blues with a bit of sass and touches of 20s and 30s style jazz, four-part harmonies and a bit of solo virtuosity thrown in, then sit back and get ready to enjoy Too Tired to Fight from Bonnie Kay and the Sweet Patooties from their debut album, Open Doors.

Hey Gringo is a band from Melbourne led by Darryl Roberts on keys. The band has just released its 8th album and is titled Adios Amigo. The band sounds a bit raw and loosey-goosey, but it's fun, funky and catchy, and we just listened to Leave Me Alone from Hey Gringo. Lisha Louise is up next with a track from her latest album, Strike to Ignite. Every track on this album has a well-placed riff to grab your attention, and overall, it kicks some serious blues rock butt. She's been touring locally and internationally for the past 2 decades, honing her skills along the way, leading to acclaim for her blend of rock, blues, country, soul, and improv. This is Lisha Louise with Riding Through the Night.

On the heels of Lucia Louise, we heard Jack Bellman, another excellent Aussie blues guitarist whose skills led even Joe Bonamassa to acknowledge his craftsmanship. Bellman also writes strongly and personally, and that last track we heard from him is his latest and is called Dark Days. From the Hunter Valley area of New South Wales comes the voice of Sarah Lynn, who you might recall from last year's season of The Voice. She's achieved several hundred thousand streams of her music to date and is quickly asserting herself on the country music scene as someone to look out for as her singles releases chart nationally. With her latest, it's Sarah Lynn with Gold Line.

There's some darn fine blues harp playing on the track we just heard from Melbourne's Phil Coyne and the Wayward Aces. Coyne's vocals have a unique quality that complements his energetic harp playing. Ably backed by a seasoned troupe in Morgan Close on guitar, Dale Lindray on bass, and Will Harris on drums. We heard their latest, Checking Up on My Baby. The talents of Dom Turner and Jeff Lang are up next with a track called Black Mountain. The guys are currently touring together, and with 32 albums and 3 ARIA Awards, the virtuosic Jeff Lang is an international talent, sharing stages with the likes of Bob Dylan, Bonnie Raitt and Albert Collins over his 30-year career, while Dom Turner is founder of the iconic Backsliders and has been voted 3 times as Traditional Blues Artist of the Year over the last 4 years. They are not only touring together, but collaborating on new original music, such as the track coming up titled Black Mountain, from Don Turner and Jeff Lang.

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Atmospheric folk is how I'd describe the last track, Out to Sea, which we heard from Annie and the Make Believe. She's performed and recorded here and in the UK, where she had moved to for a time. Her return to Australia in 2019 is in part documented in Out to Sea, which is a reflection on how she felt coming home and re-establishing herself back in Australia. To finish the program, I have new music from John Stokes, a beautifully written country blues picker called Crumbling Down. It's earthy, rootsy and heartfelt. I love the playing and the authenticity in his voice, and I think it's a great foot tapper to take us home. So here is John Stokes with Crumbling Down from his album The Catch, which he recorded with guidance from one of my favourite Australian singer-songwriter-producers, Shane Nicholson. Thank you for tuning in this week, and until next time, don't forget to make a great day.

Foster, Tuncurry, the Mid-North Coast. Just another day in paradise. And another day playing the best music ever made on 101.5 Great Lakes FM.

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1: BBC News with Moira Alderson. Oil prices have fallen by about 5% after two senior US officials again talked up the possibility of a diplomatic breakthrough to reopen the Strait of Hormuz. The Secretary of State Marco Rubio and the Treasury Secretary Scott Bessent expressed hopes that a deal might be done in a couple of days. Iran's Foreign Ministry spokesman says talks with Oman on a new mechanism for vessels going through the Strait of Hormuz have been positive. Mr. Rubio said that there were grounds for optimism.
2: I think that there's a conversation and negotiation that we are involved in between Oman and Iran on how more ships can be able to go through there safely in the short term as we move towards these longer term talks about denuclearization. And suffice it to say, there's been progress made in those talks, but not finality yet. We're hoping that will happen in a very short.
1: President Zelensky has accused Russian soldiers of taking pleasure in killing people after footage emerged showing a Ukrainian market trader apparently being hunted down by a drone. The attack happened in the city of Kherson in southern Ukraine. Here's our Global Affairs reporter, Paul Moss.
3: Ukrainians call it a safari, where Russian drones chase individual civilians and then attempt to kill them. The 52-year-old trader, identified as Yuri, was selling vegetables when he says he heard a buzzing sound. Video shows a drone circling his vehicle as he tries to flee, and then it explodes, leaving Yuri with concussion and shrapnel wounds. Kherson's residents have suffered repeated Russian attacks, both when its forces occupied the city and after they were driven out. Ukraine has also been accused of killing civilians. Both sides deny doing so.
1: French officials say more than 170 migrants have been rescued after their boat caught fire while attempting to cross the Channel to England. No casualties have been reported and all the migrants have been returned to France. Simon Jones has this report.
4: This was one of the largest rescues of migrants in the Channel that the UK and French Coast Guards have ever had to deal with. The overloaded dinghy had been on the water for several hours when its engine caught fire. Those on board jumped into the sea to escape.
1: French officials say more than 170 migrants have been rescued after their boat caught fire while attempting to cross the Channel to England. No casualties have been reported and all the migrants have been returned to France. Simon Jones has this report.
4: This was one of the largest rescues of migrants in the Channel that the UK and

0: Cameroon's longtime leader, Paul Biya, has reshuffled the country's top military leaders amid growing speculation about his health. The changes were made by presidential decree and announced on national radio. The 93-year-old hasn't been seen in public for almost 2 months. The government says he's on a private holiday in Europe, but has given few details, other than to say he's alive and will return soon. BBC News. A mass funeral has been held in Gaza City for 112 people whose bodies were trapped under the rubble of a residential block hit during an Israeli strike in 2023. Hundreds attended the funeral for members of two extended families. An Afghan-born boxer, Sharif Ahmadzai, has been arrested in Greece on suspicion of killing a Scottish aid worker. The body of Elizabeth Jane Ross was found in a suitcase in an abandoned building in Athens last month, several days after she was reported missing. Ben Phillips reports from Athens.
1: Greek police arrested a 26-year-old man on Sunday on suspicion of homicide with intent, robbery and weapons offences. The BBC understands Sharif Ahmadzai is a champion boxer from Afghanistan who arrived in Greece as a refugee when he was 15. Lisa Ross travelled to Greece in late June. The 38-year-old from Edinburgh is thought to have been volunteering with a refugee support group. Greece's policing union claims Sharif Ahmadzai had a key to her apartment. Investigators believe that is where she died. They claim that he took Lisa's body to a derelict building and used her bank cards to withdraw money in the days that followed.
0: Member states of the European Union have praised Spain's response after more than 70,000 people illegally entered its territory of Ceuta from Morocco last week. It had been suggested Spain should be suspended from the Schengen Agreement, which allows free movement. However, the EU's migration chief blamed the mass illegal entry on disinformation and people smugglers. An English football fan who had England World Cup winner 2026 tattooed on his leg has returned to his tattoo parlour for a correction. Sean Carrington had the words "just joking" added. England lost to Argentina in their semi-final. Mr. Carrington paid about $740 for the original tattoo. The correction was free. That's the latest. BBC News.
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And a very good morning to you. Yes, well, there you go. Always something new, isn't there, in radio, live radio? My microphone wouldn't work, so I've had to replace it. I'm lucky I've got plenty of equipment standing by. A very good morning to you. It is Walshy on the wireless. It is Wednesday morning, hump day. It's the 5th of August. What's on the agenda this morning? Well, our album of the week continues with Casey Barnes, Made for This. We'll give you the cue to call at the appropriate time. Book of the week this morning, Jane R. Miles. She's in Melbourne. And her debut offering, Stay Buried, out through HarperCollins. And around 7.15, Kevin Sullivan will be along to chat about his new single. We've got the Rural Livestock Report. And it is Walshy on the wireless, thanks to your local community radio station. And we've got the Fargon Beauties, and they're coming along real quickly. And then back to the music mix with Walshy on the wireless.

ex-Texan, now Victorian resident Doug Bruce, and Honky Tonk's Use the Tears, Bad Weather, and Clock Out at 5. Folks, we're heading to the Rural Livestock Report, and to get us closer, another of the wonderful library of this very talented Texan, Doug Bruce, and five-star Honky Tonk.

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I'm Natasha Lobbin with today's report. Commercial cattle listings lifted 13% last week to 18,344 head. Clearance rates fell sharply to 59%, down 13 percentage points week on week, as vendors and buyers struggled to find common ground. The ACCI dropped 24 cents to 533 cents a kilo, while value over reserve lifted $12 to $69 a head, and 87% of lots attracted a bid. Steers totaled 8,069 head at 62% clearance, averaging 562 cents a kilo across a range of 432 to 749 cents. The 200 to 280 kilo category was the most heavily offered at 2,573 head, clearing 73% at 560 cents, down 35 cents on the week, and averaging $1,394 a head. The 280 to 330 kilo bracket recorded 1,992 head at 63% clearance, averaging 563 cents and $1,727 a head. Heavier steers in the 330 to 400 kilo range struggled, with just 45% cleared from 2,093 head. The 400 kilo plus lines performed better, clearing at 65% at 563 cents and $2,446 a head average, up $59 a head on the week. The steer premium over heifers sat at 59 cents a kilo. Heifers totaled 7,263 head at 64% clearance, averaging 503 cents a kilo across a 355 to 864 cent range. The 400 kilo plus category was the standout, clearing 99% at 509 cents and $2,156 a head. The 330 to 400 kilo bracket cleared 70% at 551 cents and an average of $1,965 a head, up $42 a head on the week. Processors accounted for 8% of purchases this week. That concludes today's market update, brought to you by Auctions Plus, dedicated to connecting ag.

0: A very good morning to you as you're waking around Australia on this 5th day of August. It is hump day, and folks, we are heading to the news and weather. I've got a wonderful friend in country music, and he's a friend of so many. Yes, because he's been, it seems, around for a fair while. We'll go to the music of Mr. Johnny Greenwood and his very comprehensive catalogue. He was a very big recorder in the early days of Australian pioneering country music.
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16: Brendan Redd. I hope you're enjoying the country music.

great music from Johnny Greenwood, Where the Bellbirds Call. When the Brisbane wattle blooms, Mum and Dad's Waltz, Tipperogagan. That was a new recording because that was originally very scratchy and an old recording. And Where the Lazy Murray Rolls Along, Murray River Rolls Along. And we opened up with Out on the Warrego. Yeah. Folks, we are heading to the news and weather. If you're departing top of the hour, thanks for your company. Hope you enjoyed the musical journey. And hope you can join Heather Farrell tomorrow from Horsham. And I'll be back here, God willing, in the bunker on Friday. To take us to the news and weather, Johnny Greenwood continues. Big rigs and truck stops. Your cheating heart. And we might even about to jump into Grandma's feather bed.

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1: It's 6 o'clock. Good morning. I'm Josh Bryant. Global oil prices have dropped to a three-week low after comments from US officials sparked fresh hopes of a deal to reopen the Strait of Hormuz. The price of Brent crude dipped 5%, slipping below $80 a barrel. United States Secretary of State Marco Rubio says there's no agreement yet, but one could be reached before the end of the week.
2: I think that there's a conversation and negotiation that we are involved in between Oman and Iran on how more ships can be able to go through there safely in the short term as we move towards these longer term talks about denuclearization.
1: The federal government has unveiled changes to address what was described as a widow's tax in its budget changes. Jamel Wells has the details.
3: The government's trying to close an unintended consequence of its tax overhaul that meant widowers, divorcees and domestic violence victims could face less favourable tax treatment on investment properties previously shared with a partner. Under draft legislation, people who inherit an ownership stake in an investment property from a spouse will keep the negative gearing treatment. The change follows complaints led by Senator David Pocock about a flaw in Labor's budget decision to restrict negative gearing to new homes. The public has 2 weeks to give feedback on the draft legislation.
1: A man is due to face court accused of stealing a teacher's car before hitting him with it outside a school in Sydney's north. The 39-year-old accused was arrested at the scene in East Killara after members of the public performed a citizen's arrest. Australia's peak medical body is warning without better public health policy, the state's hospitals will fail to meet demand. A surge in emergency department admissions has prompted the state government to ask people to avoid going to hospital unless it is urgent. The AMA's Dr. Fred Betros says telling patients to stay away is not a sustainable health strategy.
4: So for the coming years and decades, if we don't change this, this will happen every year. And you know, patients suffer from that because they can't get into hospital.
1: NAPLAN results across New South Wales have remained broadly stable in 2026 when compared with recent years. Students in the state outscored the national average in every year level and subject. Also making news, federal police are now investigating an arson attack in Melbourne as a possible act of terrorism by far-left extremists, and Jetstar passengers will be allowed just one carry-on item on flights from February. The airline will also start charging for priority access to overhead storage. In finance, the Dow Jones up at just over 1,000 points. The Nasdaq also up. One Aussie dollar buying 70.4 US cents.
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6: Isaac Tungwall will return to the starting side for the Panthers in their battle with the Warriors on Friday night. Young gun centre Casey McLean will miss the top three battle in Auckland with a hand injury. Blaise Talungi returns to the bench after a week in New South Wales Cup. Giants captain Toby Green is on track to return from a thigh injury in Sunday's must-win AFL clash with the Suns. GWS is walking the tightrope in its bid to qualify for the inaugural wildcard weekend. Veteran Stephen Canelio telling Sports Today Green will make a huge difference.
7: He's our captain and leader, and so he brings a leadership, the hardness to the ball and contest, and he's just a genuine threat and superstar of the competition.
6: And St Kilda's giving defender Jack Silvani every chance to play against Carlton on Sunday night despite a shoulder injury. That's Sport. I'm Mike Pearsall.
1: 6:04, that's News and Sport.
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6: 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Veteran Stephen Canelio telling Sports Today Green will make a huge difference.
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6: And St Kilda's giving defender Jack Silvani every chance to play against Carlton on Sunday night despite a shoulder injury. That

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2: Let's have a look, see what the weather situation is for the Mid-North Coast for Wednesday, and one word, sunny. And we're looking for a top of around 19 degrees today. We've got around about 8 degrees right now. And we can expect mostly sunny, actually right through until around the middle of next week at this stage. On the coastal waters, Smoky Cape to Seal Rocks, Wednesday until midnight, southwesterly winds at 10 to 15 knots. They'll get up to 20 knots offshore during the morning, tending southeast to southwesterly in the late afternoon, and then tending west to southwesterly in the late evening. Seas are 1 to 1.5 metres, decreasing below 1 metre during the afternoon, and the swell southerly around 1 metre. Next tide, that's a low tide, and it's coming up at 19 minutes past 6 this morning, 0.35 of a metre. High tide at 12:57 this afternoon at 1.3 metres. It is now 6 minutes past 6 o'clock, Wednesday morning, and it is Great Lakes FM.
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Let's go there. Let's see what Wednesday's got in store for us. Good morning. How you going? It's Andy with you. Easing into what promises to be another beautiful winter's day. You can't complain about the weather at the moment. Really is quite perfect. Earworm, courtesy of Jerry Rafferty this morning. There he is. Heading from city to city, the title track of his 1978 album. Jerry Rafferty on The Brekkie Show on Great Lakes FM. Good

0: That's Seals and Crofts. And Jerry Rafferty kicked us off this morning. Nice way to ease into a Wednesday. 16 past six. Ivan is on the telephone at Marine Rescue. Good morning, Ivan.
1: Good morning, Andy. Morning, listeners. How are you?
0: Good, thank you, mate. How about you?
1: I'm doing very well on this gorgeous Wednesday morning. Clear skies, a little bit of cloud on the horizon, but I think it's a sunny day again, which is fantastic. Current temperature is a nippy 10 degrees.
0: Brr.
1: We had 12 overnight, so it has been a bit cooler. Winds, however, we've only got four or five knots out of the southwest. They're expecting a bit higher, 10 to 15 offshore. So if you're going offshore, you may well get a bit more wind. The seas are pretty good. The seas are a meter and swell is about a meter. So it's all pretty calm. And the bar, crossing of the bar, or our entrance here, is looking good. But just proceed with caution. Our barometer, Andy, ready for this? 1,021.
0: Ooh.
1: And what have we got? A tide is low. We've just on the low tide, 19 minutes past six. So we're just at it now on 0.35 meters. Mm-hmm. There's no sign of any activity at the moment, Andy. It's all very quiet, although with the sun coming up, maybe they're all going to jump in their boats and go out fishing.
0: Yeah, very soon, I'd say. I'm looking at their bar cam. It looks beautiful, doesn't it?
1: It is. It is looking gorgeous out here.
0: Nice and smooth. I think you might get busy soon, Ivan.
1: Yeah, I think so. Well, are we ready for them?
0: ready and waiting.
1: Yep, all right, we are.
0: The conditions look pretty darn good. Please get in touch with Marine Rescue before you head out. Thanks, Ivan.
1: Thank you, Andy. All the best.
0: You too, mate.
1: Talk to you soon. Bye.
0: See ya.
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There goes Elton. And the youth group before that. It is 26 past six. We've got the news at 6:30. 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
1: It's 6:30. Good morning. I'm Josh Bryant. The Home Affairs Minister has postponed a speech where he was expected to outline sweeping cuts to migration. Chelsea Bowden explains.
2: Tony Berg was due to address the National Press Club tomorrow. There he was expected to unveil far-reaching changes to migration in a bid to calm public anger and growing support for One Nation. It's understood Mr. Berg canvassed a number of proposals with ministers on Monday, including tougher family visa rules and restrictions to the work and appeal rights of asylum seekers. But the Home Affairs Minister withdrew from his scheduled appearance yesterday evening. His speech is expected to be rescheduled, but no reason has been given for the delay. Chelsea Bowden reporting.
1: The federal government's unveiled a fix for the so-called widow tax stemming from its property tax overhaul. The changes would have meant widowers and divorcees could lose access to negative gearing on shared property they previously shared with a partner. Draft legislation has been released for consultation to address those concerns. Global oil prices have fallen to a three-week low as senior US officials raise hopes of a deal with Iran to reopen the Strait of Hormuz. The price of Brent crude has dropped by almost 5% on the news of the potential easing of the supply disruptions. The latest NAPLAN results show more than a third of Year 9 students in New South Wales are failing to meet literacy standards. About a third of Year 3 students in the state have failed to meet the expected benchmark for numeracy in a result described as clearly concerning. The Smith Family Chief Executive Doug Taylor says the results also show a need to do more to help students who are facing challenges outside the classroom.
3: 30% of students who experience disadvantage need additional support in their learning, and that's 10 times higher than their peers. So we need to do more to support young people with early intervention programs and additional top-up programs.
1: Police are appealing for help to identify the body of a man found in the state's New England region 2 decades ago. The man was discovered inside a beige Holden Commodore parked in bushland east of Glen Innes with no identification in 1999. The vehicle had a Western Australian number plate, but it wasn't officially registered. Also making news, economists say a major bird flu outbreak in Australian poultry could add to inflationary pressures. And more than a million people have already completed their census online, a week out from the official census night. It is compulsory for Australians to lodge their form on Tuesday, the 11th of August. In finance, the Dow Jones is trading up 700 points, the Nasdaq also up. One Australian dollar is buying 70.4 US cents.
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5: Teams are in for round 23 of the NRL. Lindsay Collins will return on the Roosters bench for Friday night's clash with the Bulldogs after a long concussion layoff. Billy Smith will be back from illness and James Tedesco has been cleared of an ankle injury. Satili Tupanua returns from a hamstring issue for on the bench for the Bulldogs. In AFL, GWS Giants captain Toby Green is closing in on a return from a quad injury. It's hoped he'll be fit for Sunday's crucial clash against the Gold Coast Suns in Canberra. The Wallabies have been training in temperatures exceeding 35 degrees. In Osaka ahead of Saturday night's test against Japan. Recently retired English Test cricket captain Ben Stokes denies the team has a drinking problem despite several off-field incidents during nights out in recent years. And Alex De Minaur is preparing to take on fellow Aussie James Duckworth at the Canadian Open. That's sport. I'm Mike Pearsall.
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6: And a quick look at the weather for the Mid-North Coast. And today will be sunny with a top of 19 degrees. We've got around about 9 degrees on the coast and it's a real
8: considerably cooler inland, around about 4 degrees at the airport at Taree. Expect mostly sunny conditions right through until around the middle of next week. On the coast, we have southwesterly winds, 10 to 15 knots. They'll get up to 20 knots offshore during the morning and tending southeast to southwesterly in the late afternoon and then tending west to southwesterly in the late evening. Seas are around 1 to 1.5 metres and the swell southerly around 1 metre. Next tide was about 10 minutes ago. We had a low one. We got a high tide at 12:57 this afternoon. Next low tide, 6:59 this evening. It is coming up to 24 minutes to 7 o'clock. Wednesday morning, Great Lakes FM.
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8: It's Great Lakes FM. Good morning. How you doing? It's Andy with you. It is Wednesday morning. We've eased our way into it. Now we're going to wake up the old brain box. We're going to play Who Am I this morning? All thanks to Travelwise, playing for that $600 voucher, which we give away at the end of the month. So to be in it today, you need to identify the mystery person. Let's see, where do we start? Born in New Zealand in 1948. In 1961, at the age of 12, he recorded a single with his two sisters. In late 63, he formed an instrumental band with two school friends. In 64, they changed their name and in 1965, released their debut single. From 1966 to 67, they had five New Zealander top 10 hits. By 1968, they were based in Sydney, where in 1969, they recorded their third album. Lineup changes occurred, and in 1971, they had an Australian top 10 hit single. And in late January 1972, they appeared at the inaugural Sunbury Pop Festival. More albums and singles followed, but despite critical acclaim, had little chart success. Our mystery person remained throughout until he disbanded the group in 1975. Then he toured with John Paul Young and the All-Stars for some months before forming his own band in 1976. This band's debut album was released in March of 77. It reached the top 30 on the Australian albums charts. More albums, lineup changes, sessions and touring continued until the early 1980s when he joined an Australian supergroup. Initially as a side project, this band had top 10 success with two singles and two albums. And then in 1989, he left and appeared in Jimmy Barnes's band for his 1992 Fires tour. Got some more stuff I could tell you. We will leave it at that for now. Tell me, who is that mystery person? Telephone 65555444 or tell us on the text on 0488 387 44. Who am I today? Thanks to Travelwise. It's 22 minutes to 7. Yesterday we were spotting intros. We had INXS, we had Haircut 100. Here's the INXS's on Great Lakes FM.

0: Haircut 100 and In Excess. They were yesterday's Spot the Intro tunes right here on Great Lakes FM. It is 14 minutes to 7. Today we're playing Who Am I? Let's see if we're bruising brain cells. Well, actually, we are bruising brain cells. Bruised a few on the telephone just then. We got plenty of got it right, though. And it was Kaz at Smith's Lake who was in real quick, getting the gold bullet this morning on the telephone. Well done, Kaz. Despons at Kalungaluk got the silver today. Usually finds his way to the bronze, but today he's got the silver. Excellent work. Spons and Ray at Foster got the bronze. So Kaz, Spons and Ray, the gold, the silver and the bronze. We also heard from Smithy at Tuncurry. Chelsea Bob was there, our Saturday night Barusa. Catch him on a Saturday with the request show from 6 o'clock. And, oh, the Bear was there too, getting it right at Tallwoods. On the text machine, let's see. Kansas City Kev was in first, but it's a wob wob. Not that one, Kev, I'm sorry. It's back to the drawing board. That means Gav and the Broughtons, and they get it right. Well done, Gav and the Broughtons. You have a great day. You got the gold on the texter machine. Closely followed by Stubbs at Smith's Lake for the silver, and Steph and Inga at Hawk's Nest got the morning's bronze. Well done, Gav, Stubbs, and Steph and the Inga. We've also heard from Peter and Helen and Christine at Borkham Hills, and they get a wob wob. Not that one, sorry, Peter and Helen and Christine. It's back to the drawing board. Steve and Jackie at Foster, they've got it right, but Rob and John at Noosa, wob wob. Not that one, sorry guys. Same story for Reggie the Shire Boy. That's a wob wob. Back to the drawing board for you too, Reggie. And you will be joined by Ramos the Red. A wob wob. Sorry, Mark. It's not Mark Williams. Ramos, it's back to the drawing board. So we got a few that it's not there. It's not JPY. It's not Max Merritt. And it's not Tim Finn, and it's not Garth Porter. Who could it be? Let's see. Continuing with our text-a-rinners, and there's Dinsdale Piranha from Redhead. Dinsdale knows who it is, because Dinsdale's good at this sort of thing, isn't he? Well done, Dinsy. That's a well done to Dinsdale at Redhead. Dinsdale Piranha, that is. Warwick at Stroud, also absolutely correct. So to Glenn at Foster. Robbo at Lake Macquarie. Rob and John at Noosa are back with the right one. Well done. Cheryl at Greenpoint, also correct, as is Minimbar Bill. And Cindy at Tuncurry. And Judy at Crambeck. There's been some really interesting spellings of this bloke's last name, I've got to say. The Heppies, they're at Foster, and they've got it right, as has Sherlow at Lake Macquarie. Bradders at Boomers, yep, well done, Bradders, but Dyer's Crossing Foster Pete, it's not Max Merritt. It's back to the drawing board. Deb at Tea Gardens, spot on. So to Susie Sue at Failford, ahoy to you too. Peter and Helen and Christine are back. Nope, it's neither of the Finn brothers. It's back to the drawing board again. The Rubber Baby Buggy Bumpers at Dyer's Crossing have got it right, as has our Sunday Night Rinder. Well done, Rinnie. That's the one we're looking for. Susan at Foster, absolutely correct. Well done to you. Having a bit of a battle there with the old corrective text. Dawn at Nabiak, that's a nice guess. Tim Gaze, but it's a wob wob. Sorry, Dawn, back to the drawing board. Leanne at Foster gets it right too. And there's Susan finally getting her head around that machine. Well done, Susan. Funky Claude at Lake Geneva, absolutely correct. So too Hollywood and Crystal, but the pirate, not Neil Finn. It's back to the drawing board. I understand, Susan, I understand. No need to explain. Phil at Foster, it's not Mark Hunter. It's back to the drawing board with that one. But Uzi Watsit at Sugar Creek gets it right. But Robin at Coomber Park, another one for Garth Porter. Sorry, Robin, it's back to the drawing board. The Rodfather, Morning Rodders, you've got it right. Dawn at Nabiak, that's the one we're after. Sassy Sandra at Foster gets it right. Well done. Sassy. KC Kev's back. That's the one we're after. Thanks, Kev at Madawi. And the Wanda Beach Boy, also spot on. Dyer's Crossing Foster Pete. Nope, it's not Neil Finn. It's back to the drawing board again. But Val at Tyree thinks absolutely correctly. Well done, Val. We've also heard from... it's Terry, our winner from last month's TravelWise voucher. Absolutely correct. You got it right again this time. You have a great journey when you go a-travelling. Well done, Terry at Foster. Backdoor Benny from Bungwall. It's not John Swan. No. He's Scottish, kiddo. Back to the drawing board for you. Ramos is back with the right one this time. And They Call Me Bruce, also spot on. Wow, that was busy. We'll do it again after the 7:30 news, playing Who Am I Today? All thanks to TravelWise. It is now coming up to 8 minutes to 7, right here on...
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2: 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Good. Come on over, everybody. It's great. Sometimes

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1: It's 7 o'clock. Good morning. I'm Josh Bryant. Year 3 students in New South Wales and around the country are struggling to meet numeracy benchmarks according to the latest NAPLAN testing. The numeracy levels for older students are improving, but 1 in 3 Year 3 students was found to be either developing or in need of extra support. Australian Curriculum and Reporting Authority Chief Executive Stephen Gineal says the results will be looked at carefully.
2: We're seeing that change in Years 5, 7 and 9. But obviously Year 3 is that development period. You know, younger students is a really important area for us to focus.
1: The Home Affairs Minister has postponed a speech at the National Press Club. Tony Burke was expected to detail plans for sweeping changes to migration, including tougher family visa rules and a cap on backpackers. The address is expected to be rescheduled, but the reasons for the delay are unclear. The Royal Commission on Anti-Semitism and Social Cohesion is expected to hear from experts on radicalisation as it begins an eighth hearing block. The inquiry is turning its attention to the key drivers of anti-Semitism, including religious, far-right and ideologically motivated extremism. Ukraine has released a video it says shows a Russian drone hunting down and injuring a street vendor. As Russia criticises Ukraine for a drone explosion on a beach which killed 7 people, the Ukrainian president has released footage of what he describes as a Russian safari attack against civilians. The vegetable vendor injured in the attack says he did what he could to show that he was not a threat.
3: My wife started running away and it started turning around over the car. I showed him that, look, it's vegetables, but it started coming at me and I was trying to get away while showing I have nothing here.
1: That translation on Nine. Global oil prices have dropped below $80 a barrel amid hopes a deal could be reached to get ships moving again through the Strait of Hormuz. US officials claim an agreement to open up the key shipping route could be locked in within days. Passengers on Jetstar flights will be allowed just one carry-on item from February under new changes. The airline will also start charging customers for priority access to overhead storage. And research shows more than half of Australian workers think they need a backup career plan. A UNSW college survey also found 46% were unconvinced their original education had fully prepared them for today's workforce. Spokesperson Mark Bradley says technology has reshaped many industries across Australia. In finance, the Dow Jones closed up 907 points, the Nasdaq up 671. One Australian dollar is buying 70.4 US cents.
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4: Reinforcements will arrive for South Sydney this week with Cameron Murray, David Fifita and Talis Duncan all returning from injury for Saturday night's game against the Eels. Luca Moretti will be back for Parramatta. The judiciary has handed down the third longest suspension in NRLW history. Broncos veteran Ali Brigginshaw suspended for 3 weeks for a dangerous throw. Recently retired skipper Ben Stokes says he wants to coach England's cricket team. Speaking on the Love of Cricket podcast, the all-rounder has defended their ill-fated trip to Noosa during last summer's disastrous Ashes tour. He says the team doesn't have an alcohol problem.
5: Relationship with alcohol and cricket is just something that hasn't moved on as the game of cricket has become more professional.
4: And under pressure, FIFA boss Gianni Infantino is now being accused of blackmailing his former vice president. That's sport. I'm Mike Pearsall.
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0: The Rocks. Wednesday till midnight, we have a southwesterly winds at 10 to 15 knots, getting up to 20 knots offshore during the morning, and then tending southeast to southwesterly in the late afternoon, and then tending west to southwesterly in the late evening. Seas are 1 to 1.5 metres, decreasing below 1 metre during the afternoon, with a southerly swell, and that's around 1 metre. Next tide, that's going to be a high tide at 12.57 this afternoon, and a low tide at 6.59 this evening. It is 6 minutes past 7 o'clock, it is Wednesday morning, and it is Great Lakes FM.
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0: Yes, it is that time of the morning. Time to climb aboard the magic bus. 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
4: What we're going to do right here is go back.
0: Way back.
4: Way back. Back into time.
0: Yeah, heading back to the early 1970s. Here's Tony Christie to kick us off. Ba-ba. On the hippie highway, it's Great Lakes FM.

travelling on the hippie highway in our very own magic bus. Pasadena, we've been to Amarillo, that was JPY, Tony Christie before that. It is 1971 and 1972 on the hippie highway today. Here's Led Zeppelin from their fourth album on Great Lakes FM.

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Jesse loves you. What a great song. Rod Stewart, Mandolin Wind. We heard from Led Zeppelin, John Paul Young and Tony Christie. Travelling the Hippie Highway, 1972 is the year. To take us to the news, here's T-Rex.

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2: It's 7:30. Good morning. I'm Josh Bryant. The state opposition says New South Wales is falling behind on housing due to the level of bureaucracy being faced by those in the construction sector. Tradespeople are warning they're being forced to wait weeks or even months to receive their necessary licences. The wait time for an electrician's licence in New South Wales, currently an average of 16 weeks. Shadow Building Minister Tim James has told Ben Fordham the situation is getting worse, not better.
3: The housing target for New South Wales, set by the Albanese government, is 75,000 homes per year. Currently, we're building just over 40,000. And it is delays and difficulties like this that are real and practical that are making that target absolutely unattainable.
2: The New South Wales Education Minister says the latest NAPLAN results reveal promising improvements, but also show there is more to do. Year 3 students in the state and around the country have been found to be struggling to meet numeracy benchmarks in the latest testing. Numeracy levels for older students are improving, but 1 in 3 Year 3 children was found to be either developing or in need of extra support. The Royal Commission, established in the wake of the Bondi Beach terror attack, is now turning its attention to the key drivers of anti-Semitism. Dusty Fitzpatrick explains.
4: The 8th hearing block for the Royal Commission on Anti-Semitism and Social Cohesion gets underway in Sydney today. The inquiry will hear from experts on radicalisation, including professors from Macquarie and Deakin Universities. It'll examine key drivers of anti-Semitism in Australia, including religious, far-right and other ideologically motivated extremism and radicalisation. The 8th hearing block will run through until next Friday. Dusty Fitzpatrick, Sydney.
2: The Home Affairs Minister has postponed a speech where he was expected to outline sweeping changes to Australia's migration settings. Tony Burke was due to appear at the National Press Club this week, but it's understood the address will be rescheduled. More than half of Australians believe they need a career plan B, according to new research. The survey by UNSW found 46% weren't convinced that their original education had fully prepared them for today's workforce. Career coach Kate Richardson says that's being more strongly felt among younger to mid-career staff.
5: I think for Gen Z, they're feeling that, especially because the headlines around AI, technological change.
2: And federal police believe a far-left extremist group may have targeted a Melbourne defence manufacturer over the belief it was arming Israel with US fighter jets. In finance, the Dow Jones closed up 907 points, the Nasdaq up 671. One Australian dollar is buying 70.4 US cents.
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7: Cowboys coach Todd Payton has stuck with most of his side, which was thumped by 70 points by the Roosters last week. They'll take on the Titans tomorrow night to open round 23, who have named Lachie Ilias at halfback in place of injured rookie Zane Harrison. Gold Coast 5'8" Jaden Campbell says the Cowboys will be out to make amends for their record loss.
8: We know that they're going to want to make up for that, and they're coming out firing, but you know, we still got something to prove as well with our game over the weekend. Wasn't our best performance.
7: Cameron Munster will return from a knee injury for the Storm in Saturday afternoon's clash with the Sea Eagles in Perth. Brandon Wakeham will return at hooker for Manly. In AFL, Melbourne defender Tom McDonald will retire at the end of the season following a 16-year career in red and blue. And the UFC lost $42.5 million on its Freedom 250 event held at the White House. That's sport. I'm Mike Pearsall.
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9: A quick look at the weather for the Mid-North Coast, and Wednesday will be sunny with a top of 19 degrees, and we can expect much the same right through until around the middle of next week at this stage. On the coast, we have southwesterly winds at 10 to 15 knots, up to 20 knots.
11: knots offshore during the morning and tending southeast to southwesterly in the late afternoon and then tending west to southwesterly in the late evening. Seas are 1 to 1.5 metres and the swell southerly around 1 metre. Next tide is a high one at 12.57 this afternoon. It is 25 to 8 on Great Lakes FM.
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11: Good morning. How you going? It's Andy with you on your Wednesday morning. We are travelling the Hippie Highway in our magic bus. We will get back there very, very soon. What we got to do first is check out today's Twisted Tune. No, we don't. We're playing Who Am I, aren't we? We got to check out today's Who Am I. It is always thanks to TravelWise. So we have a mystery identity today. Get yourself in the draw. You could win that $600 voucher at the end of the month. And to do it today, identify the mystery person. Born in New Zealand in 1948. Then in 1961, at the age of 12, he recorded a single with his two sisters. In late 63, formed an instrumental band with two school friends. 1964, they changed their name. And then in 1965, released their debut single. For the next couple of years, they had five New Zealand top 10 hits. By 1968, they were based in Sydney, where in 1969, they recorded their third album. Lineup changes occurred, and then in 1971, they had an Australian top 10 hit single. In late January of 72, they appeared at the inaugural Sunbury Pop Festival. More albums and singles followed, but despite critical acclaim, little chart success. Our mystery person remained with that band throughout until he disbanded the group in 1975. He then toured with John Paul Young and the All Stars for some months before forming his own band in early 1976. That band's debut album was released in March of 77. It reached the top 30 in the Australian album charts. More albums, more lineup changes, sessions and touring continued until the early 1980s when he joined an Australian supergroup. Initially as a side project, this band had top 10 success with two singles and two albums. Then in 1989, he left and appeared in Jimmy Barnes's band for his 1992 Fires tour. He continues to perform and release albums, won the Heritage Award at the 1999 Australian Blues Music Festival, and was inducted into the Australian Blues Foundation Hall of Fame in 2003. Who is our mystery person? Tell us on the telephone, 65555444. Tell us on the text, that is 0488 387 44. But tell us now, who am I? Thanks to TravelWise. In the meantime, listen to this.

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Yep. Got the rockin' pneumonia and the boogie woogie flu. There's a lot of that around at the moment. That was Johnny Rivers. We heard from Van Morrison before that. Travelling the Hippie Highway on Great Lakes FM. And we're also playing Who Am I today? Well, let's see if we're bruising any more brain cells. Bruised a lot earlier on, that's for sure. All the bullets went very early this morning. Kaz at Smith's Lake got herself the gold bullet. Despons at Kalungaluk has the silver. Raya Foster picks up the bronze. And just then we heard from Bigus at the bar. There was Linda at Port, Keith at Tarbuck Bay. They all got it right. There's a few others that still didn't, joining our earlier caller inners. On the text machine, it was Gav and the Broughtons got the gold. Stubbs at Smith's got the morning's silver. And Steph and Inga at Hawk's Nest have got the bronze. So where do we get to? We got to They Call Me Bruce in Foster, who got it right. Then Dias Crossing Foster Pete came back and it's still not that one. Back to the drawing board again, Pete. Vicky and Jeff in Toowoomba in Queensland, they've got it right. Robin's back from Coomba Park. Yes, that's the one. Well done, Robin. Cheryl at Foster, also correct. But the pirate, it's not Nick Seymour. Sorry, pirate. Back to the drawing board. It's definitely not Donny Osmond, as suggested by Jules and Gary at Halliday's. Drawing board and back to it. We've also heard from Gilly and Charlie and Kitty in Manly, and they've got it right, as has the Apple Seeds at Redhead. You have a great day and you keep on thoroughly enjoying the beautiful music that we keep playing. Thanks, Apple Seeds. Mondrick Wendy has got it right, as has Reggie the Shire Boy. But it's not Garth Porter, as suggested by Charlie and Wyatt at Aberglaslin. Sorry, guys, back to the drawing board for you. But Filthy Phil and the Gabstar at Diamond Beach, they got it right. And we have to say, it's ahoy. It's Gouldy from Smith's Lake. And give a big shout to Jackie Boy and Benny. No worries. Well done, Gouldy. You got the artist. But Rob, it's not Matt Taylor. Back to the drawing board. Sorry, Robert Harrow. Nice try. The Monkees at Sussex Inlet, they've got it right. We've heard from the Tooker Wiles at Blackhead. And yep, that's the one. Well done, Tookies. Roseanne at Dyer's Crossing. Norm at Port. And Mr. and Mrs. Jock at Foster. All getting it right. Dyer's Crossing Foster Pete is back. And I got no idea who that is. Eliza Keel, is it? It's not whoever that is. Sorry, Pete. Back to the drawing board once more. Maureen at Diamond Beach. Yes, that is the mystery man. Well done, Maureen. Gary S. at Foster, also correct. The pirate's back. Repaired his bruised brain cell. That's the one. Well done, pirate. Phil at Foster and Karen at Coralbin is what I was trying to say. Phil at Foster got it right. So too Karen at Coralbin. Man City Ron at Foster. Yep, it is. Well done, Ronnie boy. There's Jules and Gary at Halliday's. Yes, that's the one we're after. Excellent work. Spiky Barb from Foster also knows who it is. We've got Deb and John at Hawk's Nest and Clacker and the Hell Chick at Diamond Beach, all getting it right. But Deb in bed, it's not John Swan. No, he's Scottish, not New Zealand. Back to the drawing board, even though you are in bed, Deb. A yippee for the goody man, because he's got it right. Well done, goody man. There's Emmett, currently at Innet Hot Springs near Atherton. Ah, in Queensland. Now you're heading towards Cairns. Spent some time up there a few years ago. And you send a postcard. Excellent. It'll turn up next month, probably. Let's see. We've got Emmett in Travelling Emmett, and he's got today's artist. Well done to you, Squire. Yeah, just address it to Great Lakes FM, mate. It'll find us eventually. Reggie J at Glenbrook, he's got today's artist as well. So to the OC at Manning Point. Mark at Dyer's Crossing and Pete at Old Bar. Terrapus, it's not Max Merritt. Sorry, Terrapus, back to the drawing board. And it's not Neil Finn, as suggested by the Hillvillians. Back to the drawing board for you too. Terrapus is back though, with the right one. And there's Hey Jude at Bulla Dealer. Andy Bickers, I got no idea who that is. Sorry, Hey Jude. And Robert Harrow, not Max Merritt. Sorry. Lots of people going back to the drawing board. See if they can repair their brain cell and give it another go when we do it again after
the 8:30 news. In the meantime, back on the Hippie Highway, back with the Surf Report, right after we hear from Alison McCallum. It's 9:30 to 8:00. It's Great Lakes FM.

0: two. Yeah!
1: The frozen bird.
0: Yeah. We got more frozen chicken.
1: We certainly have, mate. Yes, it's nice and white outside, so that's why I'm hiding inside.
0: Frosty old mudgy.
1: Yes, did you see that -3 again?
0: Oh, was it? That's too cold.
1: It certainly is. Yeah, I'm coming home. I've had enough of this. I keep seeing 11 degrees and Foster and -3 and mudgy. Yeah. I mean, what am I doing?
0: It makes it seem like it's summer here.
1: Yeah, that's right.
0: You can keep your -3, Chook Man.
1: Yeah, that's it. Yep, yeah, that's all right. It's all right in here. It warms up about 11 o'clock.
0: Yeah, but then it cools down again about half past.
1: About 1 o'clock, yeah. Hey, did you like the photo of the Sharks bus?
0: Oh, yeah.
1: I wasn't going to say anything about that, but why not?
0: Nah, it looks like he took the wrong turn at Albuquerque there.
1: Well, that's right, yeah. Well, apparently the GPS sent him down the wrong laneway.
0: Uh-huh.
1: And it was pitch black, so...
0: I can understand that.
1: I really feel sorry for him.
0: Sure.
1: But anyhow, I just thought a shark that's beached as.
0: They're beached as, cuz. Shark's bus.
1: Yeah, anyhow.
0: All right. What's happening, Chook Man?
1: Not a great deal around here, mate. It's,
0: Surf at Mudgee.
1: No surf, mate, no. Not at all. But I did look at the Foster Bar Cam. And Jethro's there in full flight.
0: Yep, I'm looking at him now.
1: Also, that front end loader or whatever it is they got working over there, is he still there now?
0: There's two of them now.
1: Two of them? Mm. Oh, okay. I only saw one, but it wasn't moving. The other day it was moving, lifting rocks and there. So
0: they're probably having a cup of tea and listening to the surf report.
1: Morning, gents.
0: Hello, chaps.
1: You really are hard workers, you know.
0: Yeah. Can we have a go of your digger?
1: Oh, yeah. Wouldn't that be good? We could have digger races. We could swing a bucket at each other.
0: Excellent. We've got to get a move on, Chook. I just realised.
1: Okay, mate. Yeah. So sorry. There's not much happening. What's happening down Bradley's way?
0: Well, he says it's another beautiful morning on the beaches. Swell height has dropped right off, though, and sitting around the 1 foot mark. Bumpy conditions, nothing on offer for the board riders at the moment. North facing beaches, around about half a foot of swell. They look picture perfect for a morning swim. And the pick for today will be the southern corners. They may improve later, as there is a fair bit of swell on the horizon that will hopefully make its way in. Keep an eye on it if you're keen for a wave today, because it might pick up. On your bradders.
1: On your bradders. We're going to have a high tide at 12:57 this afternoon. 1.3 metres.
2: Ahoy, matey.
0: Wow.
1: Ahoy.
0: Ahoy, Chucky.
1: Quick one. I was just looking at the surf report again, and guess who's got all the green boxes this morning? Which beach would you reckon?
0: I reckon that might be Dinsdale at Redhead.
1: Exactly.
0: Yeah.
1: So he must have heard and got up and fronted them about it yesterday, and they fixed the problem.
0: I wouldn't like to be on the other end of Dinsdale when he's in a mood like that.
1: Well, that's right. Apparently he ran out of nails, so he really did a job on it. All right, mate, I better let you go.
0: Thanks, Chucky. We'll check in with you tomorrow, matey.
1: Yeah, look forward to it, mate. See you.
0: Hooroo.
1: Hooroo.
0: Hooroo.
1: Ooh. Ooh.

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2: It's 8 o'clock. Good morning. I'm Josh Bryant. The Better Regulation Minister says progress is being made on the lengthy wait time being faced by tradespeople in New South Wales. Tradies are sounding the alarm about delays, with the opposition saying the level of bureaucracy in New South Wales is making it impossible for the state to meet housing targets. Annalak Chanthavong says they are working to bring the wait time for licences down.
3: The government has invested close to $5 million to recruit and to improve its system. We are increasing our overtime of our staff, and we're recruiting more people, and we've also improved the administrative application process. And so far, we've seen about a 40% reduction this year in the licence application times.
2: The federal opposition leader claims the government's attempts to address unintended consequences of its budget measures are a patch-up job. Labor has announced amendments designed to quell fears that widows and divorcees faced losing capital gains and negative gearing concessions if they acquire existing property. The latest NAPLAN data suggests maths results are going backwards for younger students, while older children are falling behind on reading and writing. One in three Year 3 students in New South Wales failed to meet numeracy benchmarks in the latest round of testing. An arson attack in Melbourne is now being investigated as a possible act of far-left terrorism. Chelsea Bowden explains.
4: Defence manufacturer Lovett Technologies was targeted by arsonists in July last year, who vandalised their building and set three vehicles on fire. Victoria's joint counter-terrorism team is now examining whether the attack was orchestrated by far-left extremists with anarchist and revolutionary ideologies. It's the first time Australian authorities have investigated what they consider to be a potential far-left terror attack, Chelsea Bowden reporting.
2: Global oil prices have hit a three-week low after comments from US officials sparked fresh hopes about a deal around the Strait of Hormuz. The price of Brent crude was down 5%, dropping below $80 a barrel. And part of an abandoned SpaceX rocket is expected to slam into the moon in the coming hours. It will strike the lunar surface at speeds of more than 8,000 kilometres an hour and likely will carve out a massive crater. Bond University space lawyer Gregory Radisek says it presents a unique opportunity for scientists.
5: So they're actually very excited. The questions for the space lawyers and diplomats is, do we want to allow people to do this on the moon? Should we not put some rules in place to not allow something like this to happen?
2: In finance, the Dow Jones closed up 907 points. The Nasdaq also up one Aussie dollar, buying 70.4 US cents.
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7: Matt King has vowed to put aside his friendship with Billy Slater as he chases back-to-back Origin Series wins for New South Wales. The new Blues coach played at the Melbourne Storm alongside Slater, now his coaching rival for Queensland. King has told Sports Today family catch-ups with the Slaters will be put on hold.
8: When it's State of Origin time next year, he'll be doing absolutely everything he can for Queensland, and I'll be doing the exact same for New South Wales, and we'll turn into a pair of savages, to be totally honest.
7: The boss of LIV Golf has had a meeting with the playing group over the future of the breakaway tour. They still haven't found an investor to guarantee its survival. GWS captain Toby Green is on track to return from a quad injury for Sunday's crucial clash with the Suns in Canberra. And Aussie tennis players Alex de Minaur and James Duckworth are preparing to meet in the second round of the Canadian Open. That's sport. I'm Mike Pearsall.
2: 8:04, that's the latest news and sport.
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9: And the weather for the Mid-North Coast for Wednesday, in a word, sunny. And a top temperature of around 19 degrees today. We've got around 11 degrees right now, and it will remain much the same right through until around about the middle of next week. on the coastal waters, Smoky Cape to Seal Rocks. Wednesday until midnight, we will have southwesterly winds, 10 to 15 knots. They will reach up to 20 knots offshore during the morning and tend southeast to southwesterly in the late afternoon and then tend west to southwesterly in the late evening. Seas are 1 to 1.5 metres, decreasing below a metre during the afternoon with a southerly swell at around a metre. The next tide will be a high tide at 12.57 this afternoon and a low tide at 6.59 this evening. It's southwesterly winds, 10 to 15 knots. They will reach up to 20 knots offshore during the morning and tend southeast to southwesterly in the late afternoon and then tend west to southwesterly in the late evening. Seas are 1 to 1.5 metres, decreasing below a metre during the afternoon with a southerly swell at around

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1: It is Great Lakes FM. How are you going? It's Andy with you on your Wednesday morning. It is Wednesday, the 5th of August, and congratulations to you if you were born on August 5. Who do you share your birthday with? Well, there's some famous people born on this day. Let's start with this bloke. He was born in Wapakoneta in Ohio, in the United States, in 1913. He was 82 when he passed away. He's an astronaut. His name is Neil Armstrong. In July of 1969, became the first man to walk on the moon. That's one giant step for man and one giant leap for mankind. Here's Reg Lindsay to tell you all about it.

Happy birthday to you. Congratulations. If you're born on the 5th of August, so was Neil Armstrong, the first man to walk on the moon. Born on this day, 1930. Who else was born on this day? Andy, I can hear you say. Well, let's have a look at the list of olden times. Who's on here that we recognise quickly as we scroll down the list? Harold Holt was born on this day in Sydney in 1908. 59 when he died in 1967 at the beach in Portsea in Victoria. Harold Holt, 1908, he was born. Lonnie Anderson, remember WKRP in Cincinnati? What a great TV series that was. Lonnie Anderson, she's 81 years old today. She was Jennifer Marlowe in that TV series, the receptionist at the radio station. She was born in St. Paul, Minnesota on this day, 1945. And it was on this day in 1953, a lady named Cheryl Sang was born. Melbourne, turning 73 today, we know her as Samantha Sang, Australian singer. In 1978, she had a hit with this one.

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2: The relatives and friends of the late Gregory Martin Patrick Barry of Foster are respectfully invited to attend Greg's graveside funeral service at the Tunkari Lawn Cemetery, commencing 11 a.m. on Thursday, the 6th of August. The funeral arrangements for the late Gregory Martin Patrick Barry have been authorised by Alan Pearce Funerals. The relatives and friends of the late Zvonimir Banovich of Wootton are respectfully invited to attend Zvonimir's funeral service at the Community of Christ, 4 Manning Street, Tunkari, 11 a.m. Friday, the 7th of August, prior to a private cremation. The funeral arrangements for the late Zvonimir Banovich have been authorised by Alan Pearce Funerals, and the relatives and friends of the late Annette Helen Maynard of Tunkari are respectfully invited to attend Annette's funeral service at the Community of Christ in Manning Street, Tunkari, commencing 2 p.m. Friday, the 7th of August, prior to a private cremation. And the funeral arrangements for the late Annette Helen Maynard have been authorised by Alan Pearce Funerals.
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5: Yes, we will see you there, and I do encourage you to get your tickets soon because they are going out the door and there's only so many spots. We don't want you to miss out. It's going to be a great night. Most, if not all, of the announcers will be there. So you can come on down and have a drink and have a chat with all of us. It'll be a lot more relaxed than if we're doing one of our day events. Come on down and have a party with us. The Traps will play a couple of sets of some great 80s tunes. We've got some great stuff to nibble on while we're doing all that as well. It's going to be a good night. Really is. And it is a fundraiser, so we'll be drawing our raffle. Keep an eye out for that. Make sure you get your tickets. They are dirt cheap. Three for $5. Get them online or pop in here to the station. But that is going to be a big night. Come on down and help us celebrate all the present and past announcers and staff of Great Lakes FM. Well, we will be doing some celebrating, winning the Voice of the Community, the Hall of Fame Award from the Mid-Coast Business Awards. So come on down and help us celebrate. That's the 22nd of August. It's getting here quick. It's only around two and a half weeks away now. So make sure you get your tickets and come down and party hearty with us.
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5: Yes, you can have some more. It is coming up to 20 past 8. On Wednesday, the 5th of August, and we found out that Neil Armstrong, born on this day, as was Samantha Sang, and also having a birthday, Gary Anderson, born in Melbourne on this day in 1947. He's a singer. We know him as Angry Anderson. First came to fame in the 70s, a lead vocalist with a rose tattoo. Before that, he was with a Melbourne band called Buster Brown, which featured a few other guys which went on to bigger, and Phil Rudd on the drums, for example. In 1987, he had a national number one hit with this. Happy birthday to Angry Anderson, 79 today. It's Great Lakes FM.

Happy birthday to Angry Anderson, born on this day, 1947. Currently touring with the Rosie Tats in Europe and playing some big, big festivals as well on their farewell tour. Happy birthday to Angry. And we have to say a happy birthday to Rick Derringer, one of the great guitarists, born on this day, 1947. Sadly passed away last year, but we know him from the McCoys. Also played with the Winter Brothers, Edgar and Johnny, on all of their great albums in the early 70s. The McCoys were a great band. Here's Rick Derringer on the guitar. Yeah,

That's the McCoys. Happy birthday to Rick Derringer, born on this day in 1947 in Ohio. It was on this day in 1959, Pete Burns was born in England, lead singer with Dead or Alive. Here they are to take us to the news. It's Great Lakes FM.

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1: It's 8:30. Good morning. I'm Josh Bryant. The latest NAPLAN results show about a third of Year 3 students in New South Wales are failing to meet the expected numeracy standards. The poor Year 3 results for maths were repeated in other states around the country. More than a third of Year 9 students in New South Wales, meantime, were failing to meet standards for reading and writing. The Smith Family Chief Executive Doug Taylor says the data also reveals a concerning gap for disadvantaged students who need more support than their peers.
2: We know that a young person comes to school often experiencing challenges outside the school gate. So we need to think about how we can provide more supports to families, because we know that a parent and carer has an enormous positive impact in supporting a child's education.
1: The Home Affairs Minister's planned appearance at the National Press Club has been postponed. Tony Burke was expected to announce sweeping changes to Australia's migration settings during the address. Some of the measures were reportedly the subject of contentious debate in a cabinet meeting. The Better Regulation Minister in New South Wales says they have driven down the wait for trade licences by about 40% this year. Tradies are sounding the alarm about the weeks or months-long delays they face in getting their licences in the state. The opposition says the long delays are contributing to New South Wales falling behind on housing supply. Despite the property market downturn, Sydney remains Australia's top-performing city when it comes to selling a house for a profit. Data shows 97.4% of homeowners made a profit when selling their house this year. That's down slightly on 2025 numbers. Domain's Dr. Nicola Powell says the number of homes selling at a loss remains small, but is increasing.
3: Some of the areas that have a higher incident of loss-making resales are areas like Manly, Ryde, Hunters Hills and eastern suburbs north.
1: Police are appealing for help to identify a body found in a car in the state's New England region nearly 30 years ago. The man was discovered inside a beige Holden Commodore that was parked in bushland east of Glen Innes. He had no identification and the vehicle was not officially registered. And Jetstar passengers will be charged up to $52 to use the overhead storage on flights from February. A fare will only include an under-seat item. Federal Secretary of the Flight Attendants Association, Terry O'Toole, says the move could alleviate problems for staff.
4: People trying to fit these enormous bags into overhead lockers that don't even fit. The problem will be that people won't comply.
1: In finance, the Dow Jones has closed up 907 points, the Nasdaq up 671 points at the close. One Australian dollar is currently buying 70.4 US cents.
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6: The Panthers are backing dumped 5'8" Blaise Talangi to fight his way back to NRL level. The 21-year-old was relegated to the New South Wales Cup last week due to defensive issues. Jack Cogger, the man who took Talangi's place, says it's just a bump in the road.
7: I know Blaise is going to be back. Could be this year and be better for the experience, and it's just part of his journey. And I've been in that situation many times, and I think he's going to be a far better player in the long term than me.
6: Ali Brigginshaw has lost half of her remaining games of her farewell season in the NRLW. The Broncos veteran banned for 3 matches for a dangerous throw. The Wallabies have been training in temperatures exceeding 35 degrees in Osaka ahead of Saturday night's test against Japan. And recently retired English cricket captain Ben Stokes has expressed his desire to one day become coach. That's sport. I'm Mike Pearsall.
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10: Taking a quick look at the weather, Mid-North Coast for Wednesday. It will be sunny today. We're looking for a top of 19 degrees. We've got around 12 degrees right now. And we can expect pretty much the same right through until about the middle of next week at this stage. On the coast, we have southwest westerly winds at 10 to 15 knots. They will reach up to 20 knots offshore during the morning and tend southeast to southwesterly in the late afternoon and then tend west to southwesterly in the late evening. Seas are around 1 to 1.5 metres and the swell southerly, that's around 1 metre. Currently on the coast, we've got the wind from the south-southwest at around about 4 knots. The barometer, 1,022. The sea and the swell are both at a metre. The bar conditions are good. The next tide will be a high one. 12.57 this afternoon at 1.3 metres.
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10: Yes, it is. Good morning. How are you doing? It's Andy with you. It is a Wednesday morning and it is time to get serious about today's Who Am I? Because we shall reveal the mystery identity in around about 10 minutes or so. Get yourself into the draw because at the end of the month, we give away that $600 bus ticket, all thanks to Travelwise. 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So, the mystery person today was born in New Zealand in 1948. Then in 1961, at the age of 12, he recorded a single with his two sisters. In late 1963, he formed an instrumental band with two school friends. In 1964, they changed their name and then in 1965, released their debut single. For the next couple of years, they had five New Zealand top 10 hits. In 1968, they were based in Sydney, where in 1969 they recorded their third album, which is often cited as the first Aussie Kiwi concept album. Lineup changes occurred, and then in 1971 they had an Australian top 10 hit single. In late January of 72 they appeared at the inaugural Sunbury Pop Festival. More albums and singles followed, but despite critical acclaim had little chart success. Our mystery person remained throughout that band until he disbanded it in 1975. He then toured with John Paul Young and the All-Stars for some months before forming his own band early 1976. That band's debut album was released in March of 77. It made the top 30 on the Australian album charts. More albums, more lineup changes, more sessions and more touring continued until the early 1980s when he joined an Australian supergroup. Initially, as a side project, this band had top 10 success with two singles and two albums, and then in 1989 left and appeared in Jimmy Barnes's band for his 1992 Fires tour. He continues to perform and release albums, won the Heritage Award at the 1999 Australian Blues Music Festival, and was inducted into the Australian Blues Foundation Hall of Fame in 2003. Who am I? Who is this mystery person? Tell me on the telephone 65555444 or send a text on 0488 387 44. It's Who Am I? It's Thanks to Travelwise, it's 22 minutes to 9. It's Great Lakes FM.

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There's some music featuring our mystery artist. It is 11 minutes to 9 on Great Lakes FM, playing Who Am I today, and entries have now closed. It's all thanks to Travelwise. Today we were asking who the mystery person is. Born in New Zealand in 1948, started real young at the age of 12, released a single with a couple of his sisters, put a band together with some schoolmates in the early 60s. They went on to some reasonable success, moved to Sydney, and carried on right through until around 1975, when he split that band up and formed his own group. And their debut album released in March of 77. And our man is still going strong today. Who are we talking about? Well, let's see. We were busy, that's for sure. All the bullets went very early, and Kaz at Smiths Lake got the gold on the telephone. Despons at Kalungaluk has the silver, and Ray at Foster got the morning's bronze. Just then, we heard from Shaz at Tuncurry. We had Harry Hotspurs at White Hart Lane, Frankie at Foster, Jason at Tunners, Diane at Southwest Rocks, was at Possum Brush, and the Foster crew were there as well, joining our earlier correct caller innerers. On the text machine, it was Gav and the Broughtons got the gold, Stubbs at Smiths Lake the silver, and Stefan Inga at Hawk's Nest have picked up the morning's bronze. So, where do we get to? Let's see. We bruised some brain cells. Hey Jude and Robert Harrow, let's see if they come back with the right answers. Romford Irene says, Pat says, and Pat says correctly. Well done, Patrick. Morning, Irene. You got today's artist. Then, no wob here, Deb. You got this one right. Well done to you. Excellent work. Then, Pauline B. Boy, there's one from left field. Clarence Gatemouth Brown. Don't think he was a Kiwi, Pauline B. Nice try, though. Second time around, you got it right. Excellent work. Then we heard from Ellen at Bulladilla. That's the one we're after. We've got Mrs. Juicy of the Juicy Brucey and the mystery artist absolutely correctly. Well done, you hang loose, the Bruce. Well done, Mrs. Juice. Then El Simo at Foster gets it right. So to Hey Jude is back at Buller Dealer. That's the one we're after. And Rocky and Bullwinkle. Hey, Rocky! It's Moose and Squirrel, and they got today's artist. Well done, Rocky and Bullwinkle. Giving a shout out to Judy is the NAC Pipeline Boys. They've got it right. So to V8 Troopy Paul at Tunners. We got Paul S, the Big B at Buller Dealer, and Pete Bogg. Yikes! I think I can give you that one, Pete Bogg. I got a feeling that the old corrective text might have taken over there. Nico at Tuncurry, spot on. So to the OP and Sandy at Diamond Beach and the Jay Saruni and Daryl at Harrington. We got Willow at Merriweather and JP at Foster. They're all getting it right now. Charlie and Wyatt at Aberglaslin. There's Peter from Old Bar and the Schooner from Elizabeth Beach. Also, the Knight from Blackhead. Yes, you would be. Well done, the Knight. Robert Harrow. And you're back with the right one. And congratulations, to the Stations Award. Yeah, we've done good over the years. Thanks, Rob. Appreciated. We've also heard from Jacko at Smiths Lake and, Camo at Dymo. No, not Swanee. Today's mystery artist, born in New Zealand in 1948, still going strong today. We're talking about Kevin Borich. Yep, from the La-Di-Das, the band that he formed at school with some mates. And they changed their name in 1964, became the La-Di-Das, and didn't look back after that. Had a whole bunch of hits. Came to Australia and recorded here. And that's where KB has been ever since. And we just heard from the Party Boys, who was the Australian supergroup that he joined. And the La-Di-Das were in there as well. And we played Kevin Johnson, because his name's Kevin. So today's mystery artist. Well done, everybody that got Kevin Borich. Commiserations if you just missed. We'll do it all again tomorrow. We will play a Twisted Tune. Get you another chance to get into the draw. It's all thanks to Travelwise. Today's mystery artist, Kevin Borich.

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1: 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Been having sex with the world a long time.

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1: It's 9 o'clock. Good morning. I'm Josh Bryant. Year 3 students in New South Wales are falling behind on maths, with 1 in 3 struggling to meet numeracy benchmarks in the latest NAPLAN testing. The numeracy levels for older students were found to be improving, but Year 9 students are struggling with reading and writing. The Education Minister says the data shows promising improvements, but also highlights where there's more work to do. Shadow Education Minister Mark Speakman says the government has to act on the results.
2: We need an urgent review of teaching methods, teacher training, the use of technology in classrooms, support for children with disability, and a review of the primary maths curriculum.
1: The Home Affairs Minister has postponed a speech where he was expected to outline sweeping changes to Australia's migration settings. Tony Burke was due to appear at the National Press Club this week, but it's understood the address has been rescheduled. The Royal Commission on Anti-Semitism and Social Cohesion is preparing to hear from experts on radicalisation as it begins an 8th hearing block. The inquiry is focusing on the key drivers of anti-Semitism, including religious, far-right and ideologically motivated extremism. Economists believe a major outbreak of the H5 bird flu in Australia could add to inflationary pressures if it spreads to the agriculture sector. There have been no confirmed detections of the strain in poultry in Australia, but no other continent where bird flu has been prevalent has avoided outbreaks. Farmer Scott Young's told Today it's difficult to contain the virus.
3: It only takes one wild bird to come into a poultry flock and that's infected, and that can pass throughout.
1: The federal government is planning to slash the upfront costs of installing solar systems for businesses. The small-scale renewable energy scheme will be expanded. Ukraine's president has released a video which he claims shows a Russian drone hunting down and injuring a street vendor. Volodymyr Zelensky's published the footage of what he's describing as a Russian safari attack against civilians. Global oil prices have dropped to their lowest level in almost a month on the back of fresh hope of a deal to reopen the Strait of Hormuz. The price of Brent crude was down 5%, dropping below $80 a barrel after American officials said progress was being made in discussions with Iran and Oman. The US Secretary of State Marco Rubio says they're hoping an agreement isn't too far away.
4: Suffice it to say there's been progress made in those talks, but not finality yet. We're hoping that will happen very shortly.
1: And part of a SpaceX rocket is expected to slam into the moon in the coming hours, with the impact likely to be visible from Earth. In finance, the Dow Jones closed up 907 points, the Nasdaq up 671, one Australian dollar buying 70.4 US cents.
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6: Reinforcements arrive for South Sydney this week as the Rabbitohs look to consolidate their position in the top eight. Cameron Murray, David Fifita and Talis Duncan will all return in Saturday night's game against the Eels. Winger Campbell Graham has told Today all three have been in great form this season.
7: It's just a welcome timing for that. We need to start making a push now and get some wins back on the board and cement that spot going into the finals.
6: Luca Moretti will return up front for the Eels, pushing Jack Williams back into the second row. In AFL, GWS Giants captain Toby Green is firming for a return from a quad injury. It's hoped he'll be fit for Sunday's crucial clash against the Gold Coast Suns in Canberra. And under pressure, FIFA boss Gianni Infantino is being accused of blackmailing his former vice president by withholding prize money from his nation, Jordan. That's sport. I'm Mike Pearsall.
1: 9:04, that's the latest news and sport.

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1: The speed limit around schools is 40 kilometres per hour between 8 and 9:30 a.m. Watch for the 40k signs and slow down. 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
4: Let's have a look at the weather for the Mid-North Coast and a Wednesday. Well, we can sum it up in one word. Today it will be sunny and we're looking for a top of 19 degrees. Got around 12 degrees right now and we can expect sunny conditions right through until around the middle of next week at this stage. On the coastal waters, Smoky Cape to Seal Rocks, Wednesday until midnight. Southwesterly winds, 10 to 15 knots. They will reach up to 20 knots offshore during the morning and 10 southeast to southwesterly in the late afternoon and then 10 west to southwesterly in the late evening. Seas are 1 to 1.5 metres. They will decrease below a metre during the afternoon with a southerly swell at around a metre. Next tide, high tide at 12:57 this afternoon and a low tide at 6:59 this evening. It is 6 minutes past 9 o'clock right now and it is Great Lakes FM.
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4: It is. Good morning. How do you do? It's Andy hanging out with you on your Wednesday morning. Another beautiful day on the way. Make the most of it. Enjoy it. Perfect time of year right now. In case you missed today's mystery artist,
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That's Johnny Johnson and the Bandwagon, Blaming It on the Pony Express, and Crosby, Stills and Nash before that with the Marrakesh Express. 9:12, it's Great Lakes FM, here's Ben Lee.

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3: Squiddly diddly diddly diddly doo. Two things to tell you about. We will start with some sunglasses, prescription sunglasses. So they're no good to anybody else and they have been lost. Some prescription sunglasses. They're lost in a case yesterday morning and they were last seen at the North 1 Mile Beach area. There is a reward offered to get these back where they belong. So if you found some sunglasses yesterday in a case at North 1 Mile, please call this number 0407 272947. That's 0407 272947. That's some prescription sunglasses in a case lost yesterday morning at North 1 Mile. There is a reward offered. Let's get them back where they belong. And a North Foil surfboard with a Takuma foil was lost on Tuesday the 28th last month. This was around about 12:30 in the afternoon on Tuesday the 28th. Now, the surfboard was accidentally left behind the car on the grass at Boomerang Beach. So someone's found it. A reward is offered for its return. If you've got a North Foil surfboard that you found at Boomerang Beach, please call Michael. 0403 069 445 is the number. 0403 069 445. And if you've lost it or found it, get it into the Great Lakes FM Lost and Found. 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Lost and Found is there. It's easy to see and you can fill out the form and we will take care of the rest. 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

Thank you. That's the Oils and the Redneck Wonderland. We heard from Thirsty Merc before that. You're tuned into Great Lakes FM. 26 minutes past nine is the time. We'll have a chat with Chris from Monin Seafoods right after our favourite fish song.

0: Keane with the fish song. You know when you hear that on a Wednesday, it's about time to check in with Chris at Monin Seafoods. Morning, Chris.
1: Good morning.
0: How's it going?
1: Yeah, good. Nice and cold in the mornings.
0: It lets you know you're alive, doesn't it?
1: Yeah, that's it.
0: What's happening in the shop?
1: Local medium king prawns. Plenty of fresh local fish coming through, it's been moving pretty quick at the moment, but plenty in this morning again. So local dusky flathead, local mullet, and then some fresh local swordfish and sashimi grade yellowfin tuna. The tuna cut amazing. It looks great. Mm. And today is actually National Oyster Day. So
0: okay.
1: From 12 o'clock today, as many of you are aware, we have our own brand here, which is incorporated from our own leases, Bells Island Oysters. So from 12 o'clock today, we're going to run the half dozen Kilpatrick, which is not going to look for $10 just to celebrate National Oyster Day.
0: Yep.
1: So that'll be from 12 o'clock today, and perfect for this time of year as a treat for an entree at home at a ridiculous price.
0: Yeah, get along to Monin Seafood. What, from midday today?
1: From midday today, yeah.
0: All right, get in there quick because that won't last for long. I'm pretty sure about that.
1: Nah, hopefully we can keep up with it.
0: You've set yourself a challenge now.
1: Yeah, exactly.
0: But it's not, as we always say, it's not just about the fresh seafood. You've got the pantry there and all the recipe cards and things to cook it in as well.
1: Yeah, the recipe cards are great. I think, as I mentioned last week, we've actually a couple of chefs that have been in lately have been stocking up on the recipe cards, saying, oh, geez, you have some great ideas here.
0: There you go.
1: And that'll take you through your ideas of step by step, which is always, you know, one of the holdbacks with seafood. People want to try it. They love it, but they're not quite sure what to do, so that's the right way to go about it.
0: Okay, yeah, just one step at a time. You will get there. Where do we find you, Maddie? Chris.
1: All right, 13 Rodmay Street, just back behind Oasis in Tuncurry.
0: That's it, you can't miss it, and you will be impressed. That's Chris at Monin Seafoods. Chat with you next week, Chris.
1: All right, thank you. Have a good week.
0: See you, mate. Bye-bye.
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0: Wonderful, wonderful song. The genius of Ray Davies and the Kinks, a double shot of the Kinks there. Celluloid Heroes from 1972, and then from 1979, I Wish I Could Fly Like Superman. It's 19 minutes to 10 on Great Lakes FM.
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0: What have we got to tell you about? Well, let's start with the Manning Great Lakes Birdwatchers. They will be at Browns Creek, the Bicentennial Gardens Boardwalk in Taree, and they will be there tomorrow, Thursday the 6th. Meet at the nearby sailing club for an 8 a.m. start. If you need some more info on the Birdwatchers, call 0431 878-395. 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Get along there and find out what you need to know before you go, if you know what I mean. RSVP for catering purposes on this number, 0437 830818. That's 0437 830818. And we'll be having a chat with Helen tomorrow all about that. Find out some more about their annual information seminar. The Family History Volunteers, they will meet in the Family History Room at the Great Lakes Library on level one, and they will be there to assist you with your family history Monday, Tuesday, Thursday and Friday morning, 10 a.m. to 12 noon, and then on a Wednesday afternoon from 2 through until 4. And you can meet the Manning Great Lakes Woodworkers Club. 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For more information on that one, contact 0410 662-671. 0410-662-671. And the Manning Valley Great Lakes Four-Wheel Drive Club, their meeting is coming up next Tuesday, the 11th of August, and they do that at the Taree Leagues Club. Some markets this weekend: Johns River Market on Saturday, Tea Gardens and Hawk's Nest Market also on Saturday. 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

I do like that a lot. Alanis Morissette and Thank You. Fastball before that. You're tuned in to Great Lakes FM. It is 6.5 minutes to 10 o'clock. Let's squeeze in some Mavericks.

0: time.
1: Who says it's quitting time?
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1: I's the foreman. I's the one says when it's quitting time. Quitting time! Quitting time!
3: Quitting time! That's what it is. Time for me to move along. And Hayden's here. She'll take you through till 2 this afternoon. Do not touch that dial. It stays good right through the Arvo. Wednesday, Mike Hilsden's in with his Baby Boomer show through until 6 this evening. And then Carlton comes in, takes you on the soundtrack of his life. If you like some newer music, some indie, some alternate, some electronic, you never know what you'll get with Carlton, 6 till 10. And then the Dirt Music Show with Stuart from 10 o'clock this evening. Lots of good stuff. Do not touch that dial. Have a great day. Catch you tomorrow morning.

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1: Carlton Heston. 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I'll be playing some of my favourites anywhere from the 60s up until right now. 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
4: It's 10 o'clock. Good morning. I'm Josh Bryant. A woman has been arrested as part of investigations into threatening letters sent to politicians, a place of worship, a media outlet and other locations in Sydney. Police allege the letters were abusive and pertaining to be from another person. A 36-year-old from Constitution Hill has been taken to Parramatta Police Station. The state's education minister says she's pleased by the latest NAPLAN results, but admits there is more work to do. The proportion of students who achieved literacy results in the exceeding band has increased across every age group apart from year five, but about a third of year three pupils in New South Wales are failing to meet expected numeracy standards. Prue Carr says the government is working to ensure that all children are supported.
5: Education is a complex endeavour. We're talking about tens of thousands of little people that start with us when they're four or five and leave when they're young men and women, and we are determined to make sure they're ready for the world.
4: The Consumer Watchdog is launching an inquiry into regional mobile coverage across the country. The ACCC says the 12-month-long investigation will also look at whether regulating wholesale access to some mobile services could improve outcomes for customers. The federal government is unveiling a fix of the so-called widow tax stemming from its property tax overhaul. The changes meant that widowers and divorcees could lose access to negative gearing on properties that they'd previously shared with a partner. Draft legislation